0: for improvements like new seating, lighting and paving at local shopping centre precincts in Kingston, Chisholm, Coolerman Court and Kippax, and funding for the next stage of design works for the future Belconnen to City bus transitway. We're expected to find out what the new Canberra Liberals shadow cabinet looks like in the coming days after Leanne Casley quit over toxic culture allegations. Opposition leader Mark Parton says while he rejects the claims, all political parties need to look at how they operate as workplaces.
1: Not indicating that these allegations are correct, but I believe that it's important for us to continue to assess how we communicate with each other and how we deal with issues on a day-to-day basis.
0: The Prime Minister says there's an ideological disagreement between the US and Australia on tariffs. Washington is looking at slapping a 12.5% tariff on Aussie goods, claiming countries are engaging in modern slavery and forced labour. Anthony Albanese telling the ABC it's simply unjustified.
2: Importantly here, this isn't Australia being singled out. There are many countries have been subject to this latest move. It's one of which no notice was given.
0: And there's growing calls for Australia's under-16 social media ban to include AI chatbots. It comes as more teens are turning to chatbots to help form relationships. Experts warn the tech can be dangerous.
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0: Brumbies coach Stephen Larkham says he's confident in Lachlan Lonergan and Luke Reimer, who've been brought into the starting side for tomorrow's qualifying final against the Hurricanes in Wellington.
4: They pose a significant threat with their running game. Lachie Lonergan also very good over the ball. Luke Reimer over the ball hopefully poses a bit of a threat, and we can turn some balls over in that first half.
0: And in the AFL, Adam Kingsley doesn't know if Toby Green will hang around at the Giants, who've offered the skipper a new three-year deal with $2 million. The GWS coach telling Channel 7 it's still up in the air.
5: Well, I don't really know. I think he'll stay based on his actions and the way that he carries himself around the club, but who knows?
3: Alexander Watson Insulation. Canberra's cold, but your house doesn't have to be.
0: A shower or two and 11 today. There is that severe weather warning for damaging winds for the southwestern edge of the ACT. 14 and partly cloudy tomorrow, then partly cloudy and 14 after morning frost on Saturday. And download the free iHeart and Listener apps to get the latest news anytime on the Canberra Cast podcast.
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12: Morning. Hey, it is Ash here. Welcome to your Thursday. We're almost at Friday, which means the long weekend is almost here. And hey, today I actually can see a little bit of sun in the sky. There is some rain hanging around as well, so make sure we're still being safe on those roads. But hey, keep it locked here on Hit. 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
1: We were writing all day and we wrote a song that I didn't like. And I had a total breakdown and I was like, God, I can't write songs. I'm so bad at this. I don't want, being really negative. And then we took a break and we came back and we wrote one of my favorite songs. So just goes to show you, just never give up.
0: Never give up. Olivia Rodrigo, let's get that single up. She's talking about now. It's Drop Dead in Canberra's Hit 104.7. I know.

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0: All right, this morning, the second reading of Gabby's romanticy book, read by not Baby Wes, Man Wes.
2: When the cold deepened and her shivering became impossible to hide, Lance quietly removed his fur-lined coat and set it beside her without a word.
3: Hold your horses. How are you feeling?
4: He's on a roll.
3: You're into it?
4: Yeah, it's...
3: Just checking
4: you
3: in.
4: You just took me out.
3: Just check. Sorry, get back to it.
2: Okay. Yeah.
3: What do you mean? Why did you hang on?
5: Why did you get back into the vibe?
4: I was just getting back into the...
3: So you went, yeah, just to get back in the vibe.
4: That was me, like, getting back into the feeling.
5: That's your resetting.
4: Yeah.
3: Yeah, okay. Sorry, continue.
0: Yeah, I don't think I can continue with that one. It gets a little spicy. If you want to hear the full second reading of Gabby's romanticy book, then get the Catch Up podcast. Just search Rod and Gabby on the iHeart apps or listener apps. The guys are back tomorrow morning from 6 a.m. Whew, hopefully with a little more of that romanticy book. I want to know how it ends. Keep it locked here on Canberra's Hit 104.7. It's time for Ella Langley.

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2: 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Wiggle, wiggle, wiggle, wiggle, yeah. You know what to do. 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
3: 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I pimp to the beat, walking down the street in my new the freak, yeah. 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
17: Yuma and good morning, I'm Hayden Vassera. A man has been charged after he allegedly assaulted his former partner last month and lied to hospital staff about her injuries. The 32-year-old was arrested in Taylor yesterday and will face court today. We're expected to find out what the new Canberra Liberal shadow cabinet looks like in the coming days after Leanne Cassidy quit over toxic culture allegations. Opposition leader Mark Parton says while he rejects the claims, all political parties need to look at how they operate as workplaces.
18: Not indicating that these allegations are correct, but I believe that it's important for us to continue to assess how we communicate with each other and how we deal with issues on a day-to-day basis.
17: Meanwhile, we're a step closer to finding out who will replace Shane Rattenbury as the member for Kurrajong after he recently stepped away from politics. The names of those wanting to step into the role will be announced at 12:30 today with a computer count straight after. The successful candidate will be revealed tomorrow. Work has started on a new 140 apartment housing development in Phillip that will include 70 affordable rental homes for working Canberrans.
19: These will be for key workers, so teachers, nurses, students perhaps, veterans who will be able to get into an affordable home, pay an affordable rent and then be able to save to buy a home of their own.
17: ACT Minister for Homes, Yvette Berry. The project is part of a partnership between the ACT and federal governments and local business. The minister says we'll also hear more announcements on housing tomorrow ahead of the ACT budgets. 80% of all cigarettes, vapes and other nicotine products consumed by Australians are illegal. Official government figures also finding consumption has soared by 40% since 2017. Deakin Uni criminology expert Professor James Martin tells Seven making things unaffordable on the legal market has meant people have got creative on the black market.
20: It's one thing to send a little pricing signal, moving a pack from $10 to $15, say, but to push them out of affordability is a form of de facto prohibition. And we know what prohibition does. So this is really, I think, Australia's alcohol prohibition moment.
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17: Raiders winger Xavier Savage says a victory against the Roosters at home tomorrow will put them in good stead for the games to come.
22: They're going pretty well this year, and it'll be a good challenge for us to see where we're at as a team. And I think if we can get this win, then we'll be real good for the rest of the season, yeah.
17: And the Brumbies are expecting torrential rain in tomorrow's qualifying final against the Hurricanes in Wellington. Coach Stephen Larkham says they've learned lessons from the last time the two sides competed.
23: If I look back to that round 11 game, there were certainly situations in the second half where we were chasing the game, not playing the game that we wanted to play. So it'll be a different story this week, full 80 minutes of playing the way we want to play.
24: Alexander Watson Insulation. Canberra's cold, but your house doesn't have to be.
17: A shower or two and 11 today. There's a severe weather warning for damaging winds for the southwestern edge of the ACT. Partly cloudy and 14 tomorrow, then same again on Saturday. 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

0: 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It's Canberra's Hit 104.7. 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

0: is gay. Aussie Pomp Princess Amy Shark wraps up your Thursday morning. Hey, this just means we are getting even closer to that long weekend. Your R&B Fridays tomorrow. So make sure you're keeping it locked here on Canberra's Hit 104.7. Komsky's feeling a little R&B Fridays inspired, I think, kicking off today's midday mashup. And hey, inside the next half an hour, another code word coming your way for a chance to share of $100,000. 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
16: Yuma and good afternoon, I'm Hayden Vissera. A boost for our local suburban infrastructure with the ACT budget investing in frontline city services, parks and natural spaces. Shopping centres in Kingston, Chisholm, Coolman Court and Kippax will receive funding for upgraded seating, lighting, crossing and landscaping works. Treasurer Chris Steele says these are key community hubs that do need to be invested in.
17: Particularly the ageing shops in established suburbs around Canberra, that we continue that investment to support local businesses and the broader community.
16: Over $10 million will go towards finalising a new climate change strategy and action plan for the ACT to be released in the coming months. It's part of an almost $30 million package of investment in climate action and the environment in next week's local budget. There's also changes to the Sustainable Household Scheme to help more of us switch to energy-efficient upgrades for our homes and cars. More support for projects that help Canberrans become more resilient to potential disasters. Applications are open for the latest round of Disaster Ready funding, with locals encouraged to put forward their ideas. A bunch of territory projects have benefited from previous rounds, like the development of a flash flood warning system. The boss of the Treasury has warned price rises are already starting to spread further through the economy. While inflation eased in April, it's expected to spike again in coming months, hitting 5%. Treasury Secretary Jenny Wilkinson has told Senate estimates how long it stays that high will mostly depend on what happens in the Middle East.
18: The budget does forecast inflation to moderate significantly in early 2027. However, the timing of the moderation will depend on the duration of the disruption to oil and broader petrochemical supply chains.
16: And good news from ACT Police this hour. That 15-year-old boy who's been missing since mid-May has been found safe and well.
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16: Raiders winger Xavier Savage says he's confident in teammate Dane Laurie, who's been named in the centres for tomorrow's home clash against the Roosters with Seb Chris out.
20: He brings a lot of energy and excitement to the group, and when he gets his chance, then he takes it with both hands and doesn't leave anything left in the tank after he gets off the field, and I trust that he'll do a good job in the centres, yeah.
16: And the Ferrari Formula One team has locked down one of their star drivers. Charles Leclerc has signed a new multi-year deal with Ferrari.
19: Alexander Watson Insulation. Canberra's cold, but your house doesn't have to be.
16: A shower or two and 11 today. There's a severe weather warning for damaging winds for the southwestern edge of the ACT. Partly cloudy and 14 tomorrow, then same again on Saturday. 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

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Go on and flaunt it, ha, what your mama gave you, ha. 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
0: 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Tomorrow afternoon, this week's winner will be announced. A share of $100,000 could be in your back pocket heading into the long weekend. So let's make this the best long weekend possible for you, right? 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

0: Somba. He's pulling at our heartstrings this Thursday afternoon. It's Homewrecker here on Canberra's Hit 104.7. I can see the sun peeking out between the clouds. Never mind that it's currently a top of 11 degrees. But hey, if this is what the sky's going to look like for the rest of the winter, fingers crossed, it's going to be a beautiful winter ahead. We'll find out what's going down here in the ACT next in the 1 o'clock news. Plus, I'm going to tell you how you could win a share of $100,000. 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
12: Yuma, good afternoon. I'm Renee Bigatko. Almost $30 million will go towards climate action and the environment in next week's ACT budget. Among the measures, Treasurer Chris Steele says there's changes to the Sustainable Household Scheme to help more of us switch to energy-efficient upgrades for our homes and cars.
13: Households will now have the option of financing through a loan, electric cargo bikes from September. We're also targeting the financial support through the scheme to more affordable electric vehicle models.
12: A man has been charged after he allegedly assaulted his former partner last month and lied to hospital staff about her injuries. The 32-year-old was arrested in Taylor yesterday and will face court today. Work has started on a new 140-apartment housing development in Phillip that'll include 70 affordable rental homes for working Canberrans.
14: These will be for key workers, so teachers, nurses, students perhaps, veterans who will be able to get into an affordable home, pay an affordable rent and then be able to save to buy a home of their own.
12: Minister for Homes Yvette Berry there. The project is part of a partnership between the ACT and federal governments and local business. The minister says we'll also hear more announcements on housing tomorrow ahead of the budget. Australian women using the drug Zoladex to treat breast cancer and endometriosis are feeling anxious, with the treatment being removed from the market. Manufacturer AstraZeneca is saying commercial reasons are behind the move. Vicky Durston from Breast Cancer Australia telling the ABC it'll leave some women without a direct alternative.
15: They're already living with fear of recurrence or fear of progression. They're confused. They're not clear on understanding why this has happened.
12: And Taylor Swift has made history, becoming the richest female musician ever. She's worth about 2.8 billion Aussie dollars.
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12: Checking sport, Raiders coach Ricky Stewart says he has all the confidence in Dane Laurie, who's been named in the centres for tomorrow's home clash against the Roosters with Seb Chris out.
17: Nobody expected him to have the impact of 13. 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
18: 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Canberra's cold, but your house doesn't have to be.
12: A shower or two with a top of 11 today. Partly cloudy tomorrow, 15. 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
24: 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Sounds pretty good, doesn't it? Well, this also sounds pretty good. The latest from Ella Langley. She's in Texas on Canberra's Hit 104.7.

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0: Every fortnight we feature an incredible local Canberran artist. This fortnight it is the incredible Prudence and her brand new single, Lifeline.
2: Yeah, so Lifeline was written actually a few years ago after watching Squid Game. Do you remember that show?
0: Yes.
2: Yeah, so I binge watched that in like a few days, and I was just really, I guess what enchanted me about it was just like the kind of human desperation. So I think that tone that you're picking up on, Ash, is probably from a bit of Squid Game content.
0: Okay.
2: but like at the same time, the actual lyrics I wrote earlier this year, and so I was just being my reflective self. I was thinking about actually a past relationship that was sort of still haunting me, and I'm like, why are you still in my brain? And so the song is I guess me kind of unpacking that. Some of the lyrics go into my own self-inquiry, like, why do these things come up and haunt us, you know, when they're done? So it's Squid Game, it's past relationship trauma, and it is just good old-fashioned beats that I love.
0: It's Prudence, your hometown hits featured artist for this fortnight. I think it's time we get to that brand new single now.
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2: 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You were doing so well.
1: 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It's 30 seconds. It's 10 questions. It's one letter. 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All right. Tomorrow morning is 6:15 and 8:15. Your next chances of playing. So make sure you keep it locked here on Hit 104.7. Rod and Gabby back to wake you up tomorrow. Right now, telling tomorrow.

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0: The incredible Taylor Swift to your Thursday afternoon. A brand new single from her coming out tomorrow. I knew it. I knew you. For Toy Story, TS, it was incredible marketing. As soon as it drops, you know we will be playing it here on Hit 104.7. And hey, our next artist up, though, she wants you to know that she's here.
1: They're like, Bibi left. I'm like, no, I never left. I've been here. I've been writing them hits. I've been here, okay? I've been in the studio. No.
0: 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We are writing, we are working, we are creating hits. 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
6: Yume, good afternoon. I'm Renee Bigatko. We now know who will fill the seat of Kara Jong, now Shane Rattenbury's left politics. Former ACT Greens Deputy Leader Rebecca Vassarotti has been elected following today's countback. She says it's not just a privilege.
7: It's also a responsibility to the collective power of this community. I've been proud to keep working alongside Canberrans on the biggest issues impacting the lives of everyday people.
6: She'll focus on issues like the cost of living, hosting a bunch of community events and town halls in the coming months. Police want to help to find missing 50-year-old woman Kiralee Thompson. Kiralee hasn't been seen or heard from since about 4 p.m. yesterday in Gowran. There's a photo on the ACT Policing website. Call police on 131 444 if you have any information. Some of our shopping centres will get upgrades, with the ACT budget investing in frontline city services, parks and natural spaces. It includes things like new seating, lighting, crossings and landscaping works across centres in Kingston, Chisholm, Coolerman Court and Kippax. The Canberra Liberals are hosting a roundtable tonight to talk about the state of the ACT's sports grounds.
8: So much angst in the community over the lack of maintenance on a long-term basis for sports grounds, and also this spate of vandalism. And so we're just getting the whole of the sporting community together in one room to talk through all the issues.
6: Opposition leader Mark Parton there. He's hoping they can come up with some potential solutions to take to government. And almost one in four Aussies say they will quit their job this year if they don't get a pay rise. A new survey by ADP found 23% would look elsewhere for higher pay, with Gen Z workers the most likely to leave.
9: In-depth landscape construction brings your outdoor vision to life with award-winning design and craftsmanship.
6: Checking sports, some cross-code unity, with the NRL's Jai Arrow accepting an invitation from Collingwood to toss the coin at the Big Freeze clash against Melbourne at the MCG on Monday. The Rabbitohs forward has retired from the sport following his recent MND diagnosis. And the upsets continue at the French Tennis Open, with world number one Aryna Sabalenka going down in the quarterfinals overnight.
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6: A shower or two with a top of 11 today, partly cloudy tomorrow, 15. 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
1: Long weekend is almost upon us, which means you're going to have ample leisure time to just chill about and do nothing. 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

on your Thursday afternoon. And hey, are you a fan of the Jungle Giants? 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And I have a double pass up for grabs, Experiencing Feelings of Joy album tour. 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

0: 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She should have been higher than fourth. 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All right, it's time to head to the news. 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
0: You may. Good afternoon. I'm Renee Bigacco. Chaka Berry from the Canberra Liberals has responded to an allegation from Leanne Casley after she quit the party, citing issues including a threat of violence. Ms. Barry says she believes it's in relation to a meeting between the two of them and the opposition leader after a fiery exchange in the chamber last month. Opposition leader Mark Parton says this is what happened.
25: Chaka said to Leanne, "If you come for me again, I will come for you." And I indicated that what I heard could be perceived as a threat against Leanne. Chaka instantly clarified the statement and said that at no point did she intend it in that way.
0: He says the misunderstanding was instantly cleared up and there was no need for any other intervention. Caught today for a 32-year-old man charged after allegedly assaulting his former partner at her home last month. It's alleged the man closed a door on the woman's arm, causing serious injuries, then threw her phone at a wall when she tried to call an ambulance. Police say he drove her to the hospital himself, then allegedly lied when staff asked what had happened. More affordable rentals are on the way in Canberra's south. Homes Minister Yvette Berry says construction has started on a new 140-apartment development in Phillip as part of a partnership between the ACT and federal governments and local business.
26: This project will include 70 build-to-rent projects, which means for 15 years people can rent here on an affordable rent subsidised by the ACT government and then be able to save up for a home of their own.
0: And good news from ACT Police this hour, that 50-year-old missing woman they posted about today has been found safe and well. Now Canberra's Fuel Watch, fuel hike got you, VW Electric ID4 now $59,990 drive away at Lennox Volkswagen in Phillip. A litre of unleaded will set you back about $1.79, while diesel is sitting at $2.21 a litre.
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0: Checking sport, Raiders coach Ricky Stewart says he's confident Hudson Young will continue on in the green, even though he's off contract at the end of next season.
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1: And Tommy Little.
0: This is Carrie and Tommy.
2: Yeah, welcome to it for your Thursday Arvo. Big show today.
3: We have got prizes coming out the wazoo.
4: Oh, my God.
3: We've got a year's worth of free donuts to give away. We've got thousands of dollars to give away thanks to the folks at Snooze.
4: Tick.
3: We've got Harry Styles tickets to give away.
4: Big tick.
3: Which include flights, accommodation and spending money to send you to the UK. But we are on the come down from the world's most exclusive restaurant, which happened in a Mongolian yurt last night.
4: Mm-hmm.
3: And I think it went off without a hitch. I think you were rattled. Was?
4: Me?
3: Yeah, but I think the head chef, moi, and my menu and my venue maintained cool, calm and collected the whole night unless you have any audio that proves otherwise.
4: Oh, well, let's have a little listen.
5: He's not normally this frazzled.
6: Isn't he?
5: No.
6: Okay.
5: But again, very busy.
6: Mm.
7: So many people to cook for.
5: Yeah.
6: Mm.
5: Yeah.
4: I was right off me feet, mate. I was run off me feet.
3: I will be honest. I don't know.
7: You know what else was off your feet?
4: My shoes.
3: Yeah, she was barefoot.
7: So professional.
3: All we had to do was impress two guests.
4: Yeah.
3: Two. That's all we had to do. And I thought, because I genuinely go into everything with arrogance.
4: Yeah.
3: And I thought this will legitimately be my foray into being a celebrity chef.
7: Mm.
3: And all I had to prepare was two meals. I don't know how chefs do it.
4: Oh, well, they do have support. You were one man.
7: Said your maitre d', your only support for the night. Yeah, no support.
3: Harvard's on.
7: Imagine if you had support.
3: I looked and she was smoking outside the yurt, which, although considerate of the Mongolians,
4: I've never smoked.
3: Why'd you take it up for your first night as a maitre d'?
4: In character.
3: And there was an incident at the end of the night. We're going to play out how the world's most exclusive restaurant panned out, the first ever edition of it.
4: Yes.
3: Panned out a bit later in the show. But up next, we need to talk about an event that happened at the end of the night that nearly meant I was not here today. That's up next.
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0: Your Thursday arvo. It's Carrie Bickmore and Tommy Little. We got Loz Barry in the Savo, and later on in the show, you're going to find out if Tommy Little caused a divorce.
1: Oh, yes. It was the aim of serving a divorce me steak.
2: Yes.
1: The first time the dish has been premiered in Australia, or indeed the world.
2: Mm. Yeah.
1: Yeah. Are you laughing because I said dish?
2: No, he said hash. Dish hash.
1: The dish.
2: Dish hash.
1: Dish hash being served.
2: Just funny.
1: That's coming up later in the show. But now we need to talk about an event that happened at the end of last night.
2: Oh.
1: So recently I listened to a podcast about the power of the mind, and it was about, I love this stuff,
2: yep,
1: right? It was about mindset. And yeah, I've been telling everybody this fact that I heard in this, this, you know, study that I listened to. And one particular part was about aging.
2: Mm.
1: And it said in the study they did, yeah, I know, don't worry, we'll get there. And in the study, if you view aging in a positive light or even a neutral light, so as long as you don't go, I hate the idea of getting old,
2: mm-hmm,
1: they studied all these participants. And they found that just by viewing it in a positive or neutral light, you live 7.5 years longer than the people who dread it.
2: Yeah.
1: And it's saying, how wonderful is the power of the mind? You just have to essentially look forward to things and those things will be better.
2: Yes. And you were telling me about this on the way to the yurt.
1: I was. And then, and then what happened at the end of the night, I sneezed and I think I might have cracked a rib. And I was like, I hate aging. It's the worst thing ever. The power of the mind is useless. My body's breaking down. I sneezed and I buckled at the knees. And I spent last night, I couldn't sleep. So I had to prop myself up in bed like a pregnant woman and try and sleep sitting up because my ribs at my back are too sore. I can't lie down. I can't lie on my side. And I was meant to do a boxing session this morning. And I had to tell my boxing coach, bro, I can't have sneezed. And he's like, what?
2: Yeah.
1: And I said, I think I might have cracked a rib. And he goes, from sneezing. And I said, yeah. And he goes, whoa, what a violent injury.
2: Yeah.
1: No wonder you can't make it to boxing training if a sneeze undoes you. And I thought, I'm done with mindset stuff. Growing old sucks.
2: Yeah.
1: It sucks.
0: Maybe you should switch your mindset and realize that maybe your sneezes are just so strong.
1: Maybe my sneezes are so strong.
0: You're breaking your ribs. No one else is doing that.
1: And you know what they say about a sneeze? So strong.
0: They yeah.
1: can be.
2: They
1: can be.
2: They do say that. Exactly that.
1: So strong. Here's what I want to know. Because surely I'm not the only person that you've had an injury and you're like, oh, God, I've hit the age bracket where a simple sneeze can undo me.
2: Mm.
1: Sure, you've had an injury where you're like, this is the first sign of aging.
2: Mm.
1: Give us a call, 131060. What old people injuries have brought you to your knees? Yeah. Give us a call.

0: For your Thursday, Arvo, that is Teddy Swims, Mr. Know-It-All. Carrie and Tommy driving home. We got Loz Barry in the Savo. And on 131060, old people injuries.
1: Yeah. Who could this possibly be about? Oh, that's right.
2: I think I've crapped
3: your ribs.
0: It is.
3: Oh, no.
0: We're getting real old now.
1: Crapped a rib. How did I do it, you ask? Sneezing.
3: If it makes you feel better, I got a bad back because of the dishwasher. Unloading the dishwasher.
1: It does make me feel better.
3: Okay, good.
1: That's why I avoid such tasks.
3: Yes.
1: And then a sneeze has undone me. G'day, Ellie.
4: Hi, how are you going?
1: Oh, I'm getting older by the day, Ellie. How are you travelling?
4: Yeah, exactly the same.
1: What happened to you?
4: So I woke up on Monday morning with a sore knee, what I suspected a sore knee.
1: Yeah.
4: I went to the chiro yesterday and he actually said that I sprained my ankle during my sleep.
3: Oh.
1: Ellie, what vigorous activity were you doing during your sleep that sprained an ankle?
4: Nothing. I was doing nothing. He said that it was just potentially put in a rolled, when you roll your ankle, so we're put in a rolled position.
3: Yeah.
4: And I've got two cats, so he suggested that potentially they had slept on my foot and I'd lasted there for long enough for me to sprain my ankle.
1: Oh, my God.
3: Ellie, sleep can be dangerous. I've dislocated my knee twice while asleep, so don't worry. I'm with you, sister.
1: Have you?
3: Yeah.
1: How many times have you dislocated, before I invest too much in this, this is shocking, how many times in total do you think you've dislocated an ankle?
3: Three.
1: Oh,
3: so majority
1: gosh.
3: Of times.
1: You've been in your sleep.
3: I was snoozing.
1: What are you doing?
3: Rolling over.
1: Oh, that'll undo
0: How
1: you.
0: Aggressively?
3: Not very, but the first time my foot got caught in the sheet.
1: Oh!
3: And
1: oh,
3: it just went.
1: Oh! What a rude awakening.
3: Horrendous.
1: Yeah.
3: Mm-hmm.
1: What do we have to do? Do we have to get you like a Hannibal Lecter style trolley to sleep in where you're restrained down?
3: Yeah. Yep. That's how I actually sleep every night.
1: Yeah. The mask is unnecessary.
3: Yeah, I know, but
1: just
3: it's
1: to
3: for fun.
1: Scare off the robbers.
3: Yeah.
1: G'day, Debbie.
5: Hi, how are you?
1: Yeah, getting older. How about you?
5: Yeah. Not very good, is it?
1: No, despite our mindset is meant to be it's going to be good, despite all the evidence to the contrary. What injury have you done?
5: I've done my back twice, once putting a pair of socks on.
3: Yeah.
5: And the other time was the dishwasher as well.
3: Oh, Debbie.
5: And then I've sat on the couch with my legs crossed and my foot went to sleep and I stood on it and did the ligaments and ended up.
3: Oh, Debbie. No. Well, at least you're laughing about it, I guess.
1: Yeah.
5: Oh, you got to laugh about it. Getting old, you just sucks.
1: Debbie, I've always thought, and it was only until recently, I've always thought that the feet falling asleep thing, like at least you're not going to get injured or something, but we've spoken to people on this show before who have literally broken ankles and stuff from trying to stand on dead feet.
5: Well, yes. I didn't think I would hurt myself either.
1: Yeah. Did it just buckle under you?
5: Yeah, it did. Yeah, the foot went one way and it was during COVID had to get the ambulance because no one could take me to the hospital.
3: Oh, yeah.
1: And I'm assuming it was during COVID, so you were drunk at the time, Deb?
5: It was my daughter's birthday, so yeah.
1: Mum's been drunk on the couch for so long, her foot's asleep.
3: Loves it.
1: I love you, Debbie. God bless you. Thank you so much for getting involved.
3: Jane, what's your old person injury?
6: I was standing with my children one day and I'd cracked two ribs coming off a horse.
3: Oh.
6: And I needed to sneeze, so I held my ribs and I let out a great big sneeze, and which dropped me to the ground and I had split my sternum.
1: Oh,
3: what?
1: Oh, my God. Jane, I didn't know you could do such a thing.
6: Yes, and it was like I'd been shot. It hurt that badly.
1: Oh,
3: I'm afraid.
1: What do they do, Jane, for a split sternum?
6: Nothing. Absolutely nothing.
1: And so you've got then...
6: Just suck it up.
1: Because you've already got, at the time, broken ribs and now you've got a split sternum as well.
6: Yes.
1: Oh, how long's the recovery? When does the sternum stop hurting?
6: Oh, it takes at least a month. 6 weeks, and yes, you struggle to breathe and you struggle to this, that, and the other thing. It's a bit worse than cracked ribs.
3: Yeah,
1: Jane, did you get because a lot of the worry often if you have broken ribs or something is you can get pneumonia because you start shallow breathing and not clearing your lungs.
6: Oh, no, you've got to suck it up and do breathing exercises every day. I've had a few broken ribs. Okay. But then recently I've just had a shoulder reconstruction. That's horses again. And I, same thing, I sneezed holding my shoulder really tight because it hurt and I cracked a rib.
3: Jane, I think the problem is the horses, not you.
6: So, yeah, but anyway.
1: Okay. How many times have you been thrown off a horse, Jane?
6: If you really want to know, I've had a broken neck in 8 places, broken pelvis in 7 places. So, yeah, a lot.
3: Jane.
1: Do you think maybe they don't want you to ride them?
6: I've been riding them since I was about 1 year old, so I think it's just a matter of... I used to ride racehorses.
3: Yeah, wow. Right, okay.
1: Jane. Yeah. So, okay. Yeah. And will you ever stop riding?
6: No. I still ride.
3: Yeah.
1: Yeah. I'm going to stop sneezing.
6: Yeah, but that's the thing. You know, like my sister does a sneeze and she does that. I think her record is 9 in a row. Little achoo, achoo, achoo.
1: Yes.
6: I just do one big one.
1: Yeah, I do one almighty one as well, Jane.
6: Kids are like, Mum.
1: Yeah. And you're like, shut up, kids. I've torn my sternum in
0: the hospital.
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0: Your Thursday arvo, it's Carrie Bickmore and Tommy Little. We got Loz Barry, and when the kids are hungry, grab Indomie, Australia's favourite instant noodles, packed with bold flavour and ready in minutes. 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
1: Now, last night was Carrie and Tommy's littlest restaurant, the world's most exclusive restaurant. Just two people. You are going to find out how we went, both serving them, your job as the maitre d',
2: yes,
1: and cooking the food
0: and divorcing
1: as the chef
0: them.
1: And divorcing them, my job, the food. The aim of the food was to be so good they would leave each other to try and have a hoon on the chef. This is a moment that we captured from the night on their microphones that we did not hear at the time. Mm. This is Chris, one of our two patrons, talking to his wife, Kelly, the other of our two patrons.
3: What have you done, Kelly?
4: Just ended the conversation.
5: Have you ever seen anybody quite like
2: not even here.
1: You're going to find out how we went later in the show. But coming up before 4 o'clock, we give away thousands of dollars, all thanks to the folks at Snooze.

0: 24-7's Gary and Tommy on Canberra's number one hit music station.
1: Let's get the party started. See you at the bar, you was hardly talking. That's when I knew that your heart was scarring. Friends to lovers need a part to star in. Like, wait, babe, let me

0: Around Australia, if you drive home, it's Carrie Bickmore and Tommy Little. We got Loz Barry in.
1: Loz, do you ever unlock bits of your memory that you thought were gone forever?
2: Yeah.
1: Yeah.
2: I do.
1: And then you're like, oh, wow, there's a whole cave in here. Like you chip away at one little memory and then you're like, oh, whoa.
2: It's like when you clean your room and then you get distracted because you find all the fun things.
1: Yes.
2: You know?
1: Yes.
2: Yeah.
1: So I was in the shower this morning and I just went like this out loud. I went, Arc Bubois. And I was like, oh, my gosh, that's right, Arc Bubois. And I was like, oh, do you have any ideas what that might be from my childhood?
2: Arc Bubois.
1: Arc Bubois.
2: Bois. No.
1: So, no. I never had a yak back as a kid. Did you ever have a yak back?
2: What is a yak back?
1: A yak back used to be a toy where you would speak into it and then it would play it back to you in reverse.
2: Oh, yes. Yes, yes.
1: Yes. So I never had one. Kieran, did you have a, over in the UK, did you have a yak back?
3: No, not that I remember.
1: Maybe a yak back 2.0?
3: Nah.
1: Maybe a yak back where you could put beats under it?
3: Nope.
1: Jesse boy, did you ever have a yak back?
0: I didn't, but one of the kids at school did, and it was sick.
1: So I was in exactly the same boat. I didn't, and this is what I mean by I chipped away at this memory, and then I'm like, oh, because I didn't have one, but yeah. James Wilson had one.
0: Whoa.
1: And I sometimes went to the footy with James Wilson, his family, and I remember one of those times I was at his house beforehand, and we were playing with his yak back.
0: Ooh.
1: And we were also obsessed with Arnold Schwarzenegger.
2: Yeah.
1: And listening to him go, I'll be back.
2: And
1: we were
2: like,
1: oh my God, what would I'll be back sound like backwards? And my memory, and this is of now, what you know, we're going on 30-something years,
2: yeah.
1: Is Arc Bubois. And I've always thought in my head, I can say I'll be back backwards if anyone would like to know. It's Arc Bubois.
2: Okay.
1: And then I thought, is it though? Because I've never tested this.
2: But I feel like this is so lodged in your memory.
1: That it can't be wrong.
2: I think it will be absolutely correct.
1: So before the show today, I went into our audio booth with our man on the pots and pans, the mount.
2: Yeah.
1: And I recorded Arc Bubois. And just to check, I'll play you the version. This is the version I recorded.
0: Arc Bubois.
3: Why are you an Arnold Schwarzenegger?
1: Why am I? Have you listened to any of the story?
3: No.
2: No. Well, good, you stay out of it
1: good
2: for a second.
1: Good to get involved, though.
0: We'll be back.
1: So.
3: You don't have to say it like him.
1: Hey?
0: Yeah.
2: Why?
1: Have you
2: That's
1: heard
2: the point.
1: Anything we've just been talking about?
3: Yeah.
1: So we put,
0: how do you do impressions?
2: Yeah.
3: Well, I've done an impression on the show before and I got told off, so I don't know why you're allowed to do Arnold Schwarzenegger.
2: So you just want him to go, Arc Bubois.
3: Yeah, I think you can just say,

0: Are we back?
1: Oh, no.
2: That is a ripping Arnold Schwarzenegger.
0: Yeah, but you don't have to do it in his accent.
2: It's literally an impression of him.
0: I was doing an impression of the Arnold theme song and I got ripped for it.
2: Do it again.
3: No, you can only do it if he's going to do it backwards. I need to hear this.
2: So I thought this was, if we can hear it just forwards first.
4: Arc Bibois.
2: And then, so this is 35 years of thinking that's how you say I'll be back backwards. We got it reversed by the mount. Let's see if I'm even close.
4: I'll be back.
1: It was
2: great. Kieran not clapping.
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0: catch my breath. For your drive home this afternoon, it's Carrie Bickmore and Tommy Little. And, guys, it is time to see if you can stay awake through this competition.
1: Yes. It's thanks to the wonderful folks at Snooze and, of course, Tampa.
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1: Because all you need to do is tell us a story that's interesting enough to keep us awake. 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
1: If you haven't slept on a Tempa mattress, well, then you are robbing yourself of the best night's sleep of your life.
2: Yep.
1: Angela, hello.
6: Hello.
1: Angela, we got a bunch of cash here thanks to the wonderful folks at Tempa. All you have to do is tell us a story that's good enough, a snory. Tell us a story and not a snory, Angela.
6: Okay.
1: Are you ready to take it away?
6: I'm ready.
1: Go for it.
6: Okay, well, back when I lived in Scotland, I had a weekend away with my girls to Edinburgh. Mm-hmm. Just the four of us enjoying our drinkies, and we noticed there was a hen's party having a ball, making some money from kisses. We thought to ourselves, what a great way to make up our drinks, Kitty. So we managed to get a couple of L plates and some fake hen's night stuff, and we started selling our kisses for change. We made about £100 and even hooked up with a bucks party from the USA for the evening, where I had a wee sort of...
1: What? It's just pacey. Joey.
2: We're also tired from last night still, okay. You know. It's risky.
1: I'm so sorry, Angela. It's just... Get on with it, you know. You know what I mean? Unless that ended up, they all end up leaving their potential people they're going to marry for the bucks party and they left the potential people to marry. I just reckon it was just going to be more kissing and, yeah. Gosh. We've all been part of a bucks and hens party where you all kiss in the street in exchange for money.
2: Have we?
1: We all have.
0: And now we'll never know.
1: Who have you got?
2: Rob.
7: Yeah, g'day, guys.
2: Oh.
1: Rob, where are you?
2: Where are you?
7: I'm at work at the moment.
2: Sounds like you're about 5 kilometres away from
0: the... Oh, sorry, I mean, see, that one was fair.
1: That line sucked. What did he have? Phone at one end of the office and he was just shouting from the other? G'day, Brittany.
8: Hi, guys. How are you?
1: Pretty good. Take it away.
8: That's good. So I dressed up as a risque fairy and ran down a busy intersection.
1: I'm listening.
8: So when I was a little bit younger, my friends dared me to run down the street as like a fairy. And one of them was like, we'll do it if you do it as a risque fairy.
1: I can't believe that. But I think the first one was the most interesting one. And I regret nodding off so early, but such is the power of sleep and such is the power of temper, which means the cash jackpots to next week.
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11: In Hughes, a collision on Yamba Drive at Melrose Drive with a roundabout, a busy run in both directions. Feeling the pressure in Phillip for Yamba Drive south along the Canberra Hospital. Not a bad run in Theodore for the Monero Highway trekking out of the capital. 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
5: Yuma, good afternoon. I'm Renee Bigatko. An emotional afternoon for MLA Chaka Barry, who's defended allegations from Leanne Casley after she quit the Liberals, citing issues including a threat of violence. The Libs believe it's in relation to a meeting between the two of them and the opposition leader after a recent fiery exchange in the chamber. Ms. Barry says she made a comment which she quickly clarified was not intended as a threat.
6: I've spent my life defending women and children, so it is quite concerning to me that someone will think that I'm capable of doing that.
5: Mark Parton says the issue was dealt with at the time with no other action needed. Police have released more images of a woman who allegedly threatened to kill a bus driver in Belconnen in November. Anyone who recognises her is urged to call Crime Stoppers. We now know who will fill the seat of Kurrajong. Now Shane Rattenbury's left politics. Former ACT Greens Deputy Leader Rebecca Vassarotti has been elected following today's countback. She'll focus on issues like the cost of living, hosting a bunch of community events and town halls in the coming months. A boost for our local suburban infrastructure, with just over $65 million in next week's budget for frontline city services, parks and natural spaces. Among the measures, upgrades for shops in Kingston, Chisholm, Coolerman Court and Kippax.
7: Particularly the ageing shops in established suburbs around Canberra, that we continue that investment to support local businesses and the broader community.
5: Treasurer Chris Steele there. And the federal government's controversial tax bill has passed the lower house, but it's heading for trouble in the Senate. ACT Independent Senator David Pocock is planning to join the coalition and force the legislation to be examined by an inquiry.
3: Score new season NRL, AFL and rugby gear at Jersey's Megastore. Your game starts here.
5: Checking sport, Aussie cricket captain Pat Cummins is hoping to play every test this summer. He's returned from playing in the IPL after a back injury curtailed his Ashes series. Australia's next test assignment is against Bangladesh for a two-match series in August. And the Rabbitohs will be without Latrell Mitchell for tonight's NRL clash against Manly as he continues to battle a back injury.
3: Capital Air, fixing cold mornings. 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
8: 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And you can do

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0: This is Carrie and Tommy.
2: That's where you're at for your Thursday afternoon. We got Loz Barry in the Savo. And later in the show, how you could win a year's supply of donuts.
3: Yes, please.
0: Carrie and Tommy's Big Harry
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7: Yeah, it's in the air for me now.
2: How good's this? Three people, you and two other mates, could be flying to see Harry Styles live at Wembley. Flights, accommodation, spending money, bing, ba-bing, ba-bang, ba-boom.
3: Yep, I've got my Harry Styles jumper on today in honour of today.
2: I've got my Harry Styles underwear on today.
3: And
2: I am, it also says kiss. It doesn't. It's disgusting. CarrieandTommy.com.au is where you need to go to enter. And if you have entered, stay by your phone now.
8: Hello, Hayley speaking.
2: Oh, my God, Hayley. This is so exciting. Hayley.
8: Is it? Hello.
2: Hello. Hayley.
8: Hi.
2: Oh, my gosh, Hayley. Oh, how much do you want to go to see Harry Styles live at Wembley?
8: I would absolutely love to.
2: Oh, my gosh. Oh, my gosh.
8: Thank you.
2: Oh, Hayley, so there's only going to be 8 people on the standby list and we've only got 1 spot left.
8: Yes.
2: Oh, who should we give it to?
8: I would absolutely love it, if that's possible, please.
2: Oh, I mean...
3: What do you reckon?
2: Well, Hayley said please.
3: She did say please.
2: It's up to you, Loz.
3: All right.
8: Pretty please.
3: If there's 1 spot left, let's put Hayley on the last spot. Go, Hayley.
8: Yes.
3: You're not going yet, though.
2: You've got a 1 in 8 chance. Yeah. Is your passport in order?
3: Yes.
8: Yes, it's ready to go. Okay. I'm very excited.
3: Are you free next week?
8: I'm free next week.
3: All right, good.
8: Yeah. Amazing. Thank you.
2: Have you narrowed down your mates? Who are you going to take?
8: I would love to take my best friend if she can get time off work. Mm. So, yes. Well, we'll let her know. But, yes.
2: That still leaves one more spot.
8: It'll probably have to be my partner. I couldn't split. My sisters,
2: probably.
8: They may not talk to me afterwards.
2: Yeah, fair enough. Hey, Hayley, you've made it this far. There is only 1 more step, and that could be you. So stay by your phone because we'll be announcing the winner in an hour.
8: Amazing. Thank you so much.
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0: Samba, that is Homewrecker, and we're going to find out soon if that's what one Tommy Little was last night.
1: That was a plan.
2: Yep.
1: Divorce a couple because the steak is so good, they're like, get me the chef.
3: It's time for Lauren's Bits.
2: Here we go now.
1: Lauren's Bits.
2: Yeah, today I'm bringing you two stories that fall under the heading, just because you can doesn't mean you should.
1: Great.
2: All right? Now, Gwyneth Paltrow, we kind of know that she's a bit, you know, she's a bit notorious for making strange decisions when it comes to food and candles.
1: Yeah.
2: Right?
1: The Yoni candle.
2: Yes.
1: The infamous. Yeah. Oh, mind you, a trailblazer, though. None of us even knew that was a thing that was wanted by the people.
2: The scented candle of her...
1: Or vagina.
2: Well, during a new cooking segment on NBC's Today, she has shared one of her go-to tricks for making turkey meatballs without dairy.
1: Let me guess what it involves.
4: If you want to avoid dairy, one trick that I do is I dice up arugula and I put it in.
5: Really?
4: It sounds weird, but it kind of adds like a nice texture to it, okay. And it's delicious.
2: Well, first of all, arugula is rocket, isn't it?
1: It's rocket.
2: And that's revolting.
1: And I know if I'm trying to stay off dairy, instead of having milk in my latte, I have rocket.
2: Yeah.
1: And I barely taste the difference.
2: It's like a matcha.
1: Yeah.
0: Oh, so gross.
2: Yeah, exactly. I mean, I hate rocket anyway.
1: No.
2: I do.
1: Rocket
0: and pear salad.
1: Yeah, so good.
2: Yeah.
1: So good. Peppery and yum. But again, I'm never like, oh, I can't have rocket in my sandwich. I'll just have some dairy instead.
2: Yeah.
1: I'll just pour a bit of milk on there.
2: They're not interchangeable things.
1: I agree.
2: Gwyneth, stay out of the kitchen.
1: Yes.
2: My next...
1: Get back into the candle shop.
2: The next one I bring to you is about, this is actually historic. This is very interesting.
1: Okay.
2: Yeast. Mm. Has been growing in the guts of a
1: less about you.
2: Has been growing in the guts of a frozen mummy called Oatsy, the Ice Man, for thousands of years.
1: Oatsy.
2: I think that's how it is.
1: Yeah. Okay.
2: Now, scientists have used this yeast that they found in this 5,500-year-old mummy that's been frozen.
0: If they've made a candle,
1: yeah,
2: they've made sourdough.
0: Oh,
2: yeah. Yeah. No, they've made it.
1: Why?
2: Because they could. Someone said to them, oh, so have you tried to make sourdough? And they gave it 3 months of effort. And they said initially it didn't work. But then they said, yes, we had a very, very good sourdough. And they are considering making beer.
0: Who's funding this research?
2: Oh, I know.
1: And also, I understand if it was one person's thought, but the fact that another person overheard it and went, yeah, like there's always a weird guy in the office, and when they're all standing around this mummy and one goes, oi, should we make a sourdough out of him? Someone should have said, no, Gary, we shouldn't. Take the rest of the day off, champ. You've been here long enough. The mummy fumes have gotten to you. Lozzie, I've got something for you.
2: Go, please.
1: This falls under a slightly different category.
2: All right.
1: This is just because we could... means we definitely should.
2: All right.
1: Uber has launched Uber Drift in Japan.
2: What's that?
1: It means they pick you up, you order an Uber Drift. It's available from June 3rd to July 1st.
0: Yeah.
1: So they come and pick you up in an Uber Black and you're like, hang on, this isn't a drift car. And then they take you to the Mabara Twin Circuit just outside Tokyo. You get in a high-speed drift car and for 90 minutes a professional driver...
2: That's
1: and you drift around the road circuit.
2: So they're not drifting through the streets of Tokyo.
1: No.
2: They're just...
1: outside Tokyo. Not impressed.
0: It's the less impressive Fast and Furious 17, I assume.
2: It seems too... Yeah, there's too many rules around it.
1: Not furious enough.
2: Yeah, I want it furious.
1: Yeah, is this just fast and safe?
2: Yeah, which I'm kind of, I would prefer that.
0: I mean, that's what Uber would like.
1: Someone get Uber on the phone. Lozzie's not impressed.
2: No, I am.

0: was
1: Indomie instant noodles. Quick, delicious and loved by everyone. Find it at your local supermarket.
2: It is a very easy game. Jesse Boy gives us four words. We have to recognise the linking thing between them. It has nothing to do, for legal reasons, lawyers have spoken, nothing to do with connections from the New York Times.
3: No
2: absolutely
3: way.
2: Nada, zilch, zippo, shut your mouths, you little snitches. We don't want a lawsuit.
4: Your first words are pods, powder, liquid, and sheets.
3: Things that go in a washing machine.
2: Oh, well.
3: Dryer.
2: Oh.
4: I'll give it to you.
1: Types of laundry detergent.
2: Wow.
3: Oh, sheets.
2: What's a sheet?
3: The dry sheets.
2: Can you get, what do
4: you
2: they
4: can get
2: do?
4: Get detergent sheets as well.
3: Can you really? Dry sheets. So,
2: What's happening? What is it?
3: We used to have Nick Rewalt come in onto a show I used to work on.
2: Ka-clang.
3: And he always smelt so good. And I'd say, what is that? He'd say, it's the dryer sheets that my wife puts in the dryer.
2: So they look like a sheet of paper.
3: Yeah, and you popped them in and they go, and they spruce up everything.
2: I didn't even know.
3: Yes.
2: What else don't I know?
4: So much. Link number two.
3: Oh.
2: Okay.
4: Sabrina Carpenter, Delta Goodrum, Sarah Jessica Parker, and Billie Eilish.
2: They've all been on Sex in the City. No.
3: Delta Goodrum.
2: They've all shared a stage with Madonna.
4: I'll give you a little clue.
2: They all smell. Oh.
3: They're stinky.
2: Beautiful.
3: They're perfume.
2: Fragrances.
4: Oh.
1: Their own fragrances.
3: I have three of them, I just realised.
2: Which one are you holding out on?
4: Who don't you have, Billy?
3: Sabrina.
4: Oh, Sabrina.
3: Yeah,
5: oh, they're good. Manny has them. They're good.
3: Yeah, are they?
5: Yeah, they're really good. They smell nice. Yeah.
2: Were you getting kickbacks from Chemist Warehouse or something? What's happening?
5: Well, what's on at the warehouse?
4: What's not on?
5: Yeah. That's what I wanted to say.
4: Looks like Loz is getting those kickbacks.
2: I did not expect Billie Eilish to have a fragrance.
3: Yeah, she's got a couple and they're in shape of her
2: boudoir.
4: Your third link, clue, apple, glow, and llama.
3: Llama.
2: Clue. What do llamas do? Spit?
3: They have long necks.
2: They do have long necks. Clue.
3: Glow.
2: Apple. Are they names of kids or something that are weird?
4: No.
3: Llama, don't feed.
4: I'll give you a clue. Producer Kieran will be well across those.
3: They're all British.
2: They are on the train timetable.
4: Particularly this week.
3: Soccer.
2: They're brands of female sanitary products.
4: You're getting close.
2: Do people use a llama these days?
3: Llama, apple, glow.
2: Are they not brands of tampons? Types of tampons?
4: They're all period tracking apps.
1: Tracking apps for your phone.
4: Loz.
2: I've been on.
4: Kieran has some things to teach you.
2: I've been on Clue.
3: I literally said on my Instagram yesterday, can someone please suggest to me a period tracking app? And I heard all of them and I didn't get it.
2: Is there some, because llamas are famous for spitting at people. Is it an interesting choice of a name?
4: Mm.
5: I think it's just because they look cute.
3: Is it a double L llama?
5: Yeah. It's because they look cute, so it's something nice to look at when you come into. Mm. I don't know.
2: I like the theory.
5: I'm not giving any more comment on periods this week.
3: No.
4: You've hit your quota.
3: You get in trouble.
4: Wait until next month.
2: You've hit the quota, which was 72 mentions in a week.
4: Link number four, Cabo Verde, Curacao, Jordan and Uzbekistan.
2: They are countries in the World Cup for the first time.
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2: Why wouldn't you?
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0: In Phillip, feeling the pressure for Yamba Drive, south along the Canberra Hospital, traffic back to Edison Park, a steady run in Theodore for the Monaro Highway, southbound, trekking out of the capital, and roadwork delays if you're travelling to and from Bongondor on the Kings Highway, both ways just north of Carlton Drive. 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

0: Australia for your Thursday arvo. It's Carrie Bickmore and Tommy Little for the drive home.
1: It's Carrie and Tommy's Donuts in Your Mouth. It's donuts in your mouth. Donuts in your mouth. It's donuts in your mouth. Did someone say free donuts? That's right.

0: in your mouth. This is so exciting. A year's worth of free donuts is on the line thanks to the wonderful folks at Donut King. As we said, Friday, tomorrow, is World Donut Day. And the game is so easy. 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For example, give us a sentence we might say.
1: Me give us a sentence?
0: Yeah.
1: These donuts are very tasty.
0: Okay. And so then we'll both just load up with one of us with imaginary donuts, the other one with actual donuts.
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1: Get out!
4: Carrie and Tommy's littlest restaurant.
5: Now, it was an ambitious dream. We wanted to make the world's most exclusive restaurant. Mm-hmm. Just two people. We had those lucky winners. Their names were Chris and Kelly. And when we first arrived at the Mongolian yurt, thanks to the folks at warburtonstays.com.au, we were blown away.
6: It was absolutely stunning.
5: And you can stay there. You can book it for yourself. Anyway, it doesn't come with us.
0: Did you feel the pressure of being overshadowed by such a stunning location?
5: No, I thought finally,
6: okay. Yeah.
5: A king ready for his palace.
6: This feels right.
5: Yeah. And I thought it's really, you know, we have built it and they will come and they will eat food that's so good. The aim was, let's not forget, to divorce each other to try and have a hoon on the chef.
0: Correct. Come together and leave separately.
5: Yes. And so I was out the back of the Mongolian yurt. And I was prepping the food, thinking this is my time to shine. And then, Lozzie, as the maitre d', when our guests were arrived, it was up to you to make the first impressions.
6: Here you go.
7: Thank you, ma'am.
8: Thank you. You have clearly done this for years. You're very nice.
5: To make the first impressions.
6: Here you go.
7: Thank you, ma'am.
8: Thank you. You have clearly done this for years. You're very nice.

0: the kitchen.
1: Yeah.
0: Which was actually just outdoors, just outside of the Mongolian yurt, through a little peephole. Mm. But I heard some commotion about some house-made sparkling that I have questions about.
1: Okay. I would like for you guys to try some of our house-made sparkling wine. I'm sorry it's not more full. We had an incident.
2: This looks
3: almost like a shop.
2: This is like sparkling, isn't
1: That's how we like it.
3: It's beautiful.
2: Is that fruit juice?
0: Now, what happened?
1: Well, I walked over to the SodaStream because we make our own sparkles.
0: Yes.
1: At the restaurant.
0: I assume we put white wine in the SodaStream.
1: Absolutely.
0: Yeah.
1: However, I get to the SodaStream.
0: Genius, by the way.
1: Thank you. Yeah. How we do it.
0: Yeah.
1: I get to the SodaStream. I turn to Kieran and I say, Kieran, do we have the bottle for the SodaStream? No, of course not. So I just had to pour the wine into the champagne flutes.
0: And shake it.
1: And still use the SodaStream, but it went absolutely everywhere in the champagne flute.
0: Mm. That's actually better than what I thought happened.
1: You thought I would shake it?
0: I thought you just put your hand over the top of the flute and shaked it vigorously.
1: Actually, a brilliant idea.
0: You wouldn't have lost any.
1: No, that's true. I don't know if it would have fizzed.
0: Okay, so that explains that bit of what I heard.
1: Yeah.
0: What about the bit that I heard where they just wanted some water?
1: Hey, Chef.
0: Yes?
1: Is the water from that tap drinkable?
0: Yes.
3: Because that's the water we're getting.
1: Now, I had an incident. Oh. I broke some glasses. Oh. So
3: do we drink it like a dog out of a bowl?
1: Or like you're having nice soup.
3: Oh, of course.
1: Yeah. There you are.
0: So they were drinking out of bowls.
1: Yep, I improvised.
0: What about then when, despite being the only person on the floor, you decided you were tired?
1: I'm actually going to go on break.
3: That was complimentary, wasn't it?
1: Absolutely.
2: Yeah. Oh, that's house. Good.
1: Yeah, no. But I am going on break now.
2: You do that.
1: You let me know if you need
2: anything. You be you.
1: I'm on break. Ever
3: seen anybody quite like
1: not even here. It's like I'm not even here.
2: Unreal.
1: You guys mind if I smoke?
2: No, please. No, we said smoking section.
1: I don't have any cigarettes. Do you have any?
0: What were you eating?
1: Chippies.
0: Yeah. Divorce me chippies.
1: I think they came with the yurt for them to enjoy the rest of their stay.
0: Thank you, warburtonstays.com.au.
1: Correct. Mm. And I just thought, I'll eat some of them.
0: Despite all this going on, it was nearly time for the chef de mission, the chef de kitchen.
1: Yes.
0: I think the chef de mission is something to do with the Commonwealth Games.
4: The Olympics.
0: I think it's Monageti, isn't it? Anyway, I was just the chef de kitchen.
4: Yeah.
0: I was almost ready to serve up. The last thing I had to do was put my homemade pepper, well, my commercially made, I guess, because we're a business now, pepper sauce onto the divorce mistake and the bottle exploded. No. Oh, shit. That was on the last bit.
3: Tommy's just sworn and thrown a bottle of something in the
1: air. I'm certainly not going to tell them that happened.
2: She just said she's not going to tell us about it. I think we're going to die tonight.
3: We're covered with public liability, aren't we?
4: It won't be tonight. It'll be probably in like 12 to 24 hours.
0: So just before my meal was to be served up, you said to them, I'm not going to tell them about that.
1: Yeah. I think I was out there with you at the moment. But look, hey, I'm not going to tell them a chef secret.
0: Oh, we were together. That's fine. Because I was in such a frantic haze. I was hearing the audio back, forgetting we were both mic. I was picturing you in there going, don't worry, I'm not going to tell them. And then there was one thing that I've been hoping to avoid this whole time. Producer Kieran has English taste buds. They've died a long time ago. Mm. And he suggested coleslaw with a steak, which is the most disgusting thing that I've ever heard. And then I can't believe at some stage I managed to see that someone had infiltrated my plate with some coleslaw.
2: Is there coleslaw though? Right off.
3: There's birdseed.
0: Now, I'd gone completely unprofessional by that stage and telling our only two patrons to F right off was not on my plan.
1: Yeah, but you were stressed.
0: We were stressed.
1: I don't know why.
0: But how did it all pan out in the end? And our reviews of our only two ever patrons, and will it happen again? It's all on the line, and you'll find out next.
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6: 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Some peak hour traffic in Mildura on the Mildura Parkway, north approaching the Federal

0: Highway. Still heavy in Hawker for William Hovell Drive north towards Drake Brockman Drive. Traffic back to Coppins Crossing Road. Feeling the pressure in Phillip for Yamba Drive both ways at the Canberra Hospital. Slowing in Chifley for Hyde Bus Drive west towards the Tuggeranong Parkway. 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

0: Driving you home this afternoon, it's Carrie Bigmore and Tommy Little, or is it Chef and Maitre D'?
1: Well, if you have just joined us, what a time to tune in, because last night was the premiere of Carrie and Tommy's Littlest Restaurant, the most exclusive restaurant in the world. Only two patrons at a Mongolian yurt.
2: Yes.
1: Mm. Our listeners, Kelly and Chris, were those patrons. They won their way there. A money can't buy experience. We've just heard before about all the chaos. To be honest, from your end, Maitre D'.
2: Well,
1: there was no glasses. You served them water in bowls.
2: Yep, I did.
1: There was no sparkling. You used a soda stream to try and sparkle some white wine in the glass.
2: Straight into the glass.
0: Took a break for a smoke, then asked them for smokes.
1: Yeah. At their table.
0: Yeah.
2: Innovative.
1: Inside a yurt.
0: In a tent.
2: Yeah.
1: It's inattentive in so many ways.
2: Well, hey, no one said to be good.
1: We implied it.
2: Oh, well, I need it to be clearer next time.
1: And then from my end, it was the opposite. It was calm. It was pristine. Uh-huh. It was all completely under control.
3: It's a mere chef.
4: Yo!
3: We're actually just cooking.
4: Oh, shit.
3: What's happening?
4: Oh, no, the other one. I can do without your judgment.
3: Huh? Yeah, back to your table. We'll get there. No question. Get out of it. I'll check it.
4: Uh-oh.
3: Oh, no.
4: Shit. Oh, shit. Hang on, I got to check the sauce.
3: Oh, f***. Hey, Maitre D, serving.
4: Oh, shit.
3: That was on the last.
4: Serve.
1: Cool,
2: calm and collected.
1: That last beer. I realised now when I was young, Mum used to say, dinner's up. And I realised because when it's hot on the plate and ready to go, I had multiple bits. There was the divorce me steak.
2: Yes.
1: There was also the char-grilled broccolini.
2: Yep.
1: And then there was the potato wedgie.
2: Mm.
1: Bell, our listener's suggestion.
2: Yes.
1: And when that was ready to go, I needed you to get it out there. So after all of this chaos.
2: Yep.
1: How did our listeners, our only two patrons ever of the world's most exclusive restaurant, how did they find their experience overall?
5: Steak does smell good, I've
6: got to
5: say.
6: He looks pretty accomplished with those tongs.
5: And he's got the uniform. Fake it till you make it.
7: We're still loving it. I think it's the gingham tablecloth, doesn't it, mate?
3: Service!
5: Oh, it's coming, it's coming.
8: I think it's time for dinner, guys.
7: Wow.
5: The food was amazing, second to none.
9: A highlight of the meal?
10: It's peppercorn sauce.
11: Oh, I thought the potato wedgie bake was a lot.
12: I'm going to do it tomorrow night, dinner.
5: Service, personality, quirks. I'd give it a 10 out of 10.
7: I feel like Tommy's got above
5: you. What about me? I've never seen anyone like you. 10
7: You're
5: out of 10.
7: You're unreal.
5: Forget divorce me steak, call it marry me steak.
8: It's a divorce me steak.
7: This is the highlight of my life.
3: Yours and mine both,
2: and
3: I've done some cool shit.
2: Wow.
1: It was an overwhelming success.
2: How's their relationship?
1: Well, it's interesting you ask the final question that needs answering from the night, which is, Head Chef Tommy, is your divorce mistake good enough to actually do the trick and divorce the happy, previously happy couple? Let's find out.
13: Do you think you've managed to do that?
3: I mean, why ask me when you could ask us? What do you think, baby?
14: A glass of rosé, my love.
3: Oh, you know that I love red wine mixed with sparkling. See?
14: It's... Just so you know, she did smuggle it in her pants.
3: Did she? Well, there's nothing I love more than sloppy coleslaw seconds, my darling heart.
1: It was an overwhelming success.
2: Yay!
1: Huge thanks to all our sponsors.
0: Oh. If you do want to go and see our beautiful yurt.
1: Yes.
0: At Carrie Tommy Show on the socials. And you'll also see Tommy doing some cooking or something.
1: Yes. Yeah. And you can hire the yurt for yourself if you want an unforgettable stay. Warburtonstays.com.au. Big thanks to all the celebrity chefs who have come before me, showing me that I'm not just a little kid with a dream. Mm. I too can pour out Michelin star meals. First time. I don't know why it took you guys so long to get hatted. I've done it. I assume getting hatted is just putting the little cap on that has no brim.
0: And I tell you what, they've never done. They've never divorced anyone.
1: They probably have.
0: Good luck, Gordon Ramsay.
1: Good luck, Gordo. Big thanks to our listeners, Kelly and Chris. Should we do it same time next week?
2: No.
1: Soon. Stay tuned.
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16: In Majura, peak hour traffic still on the Majura Parkway, north approaching the Federal Highway. It's a busy run in Barton over the Kings Avenue Bridge for eastbounders. Once you hit Russell, slow for Parks Bay westbound approaching Anzac Parade. Slowing in Monash, Drakeford Drive southbound at Isabella Drive. Abolish net zero. 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
24: Yuma, good afternoon. I'm Renee Bigatko. Chaka Berry from the Canberra Liberals has responded to an allegation from Leanne Casley after she quit the party, citing issues including a threat of violence. Ms. Barry says she believes it's in relation to a meeting between the two of them and the opposition leader after a fiery exchange in the chamber last month. Mark Parton says Ms. Barry made a comment which she quickly clarified was not intended as a threat.
25: To my mind, this one had been dealt with. And it's no great surprise as such that no complaint was made about this incident, because I'm not really sure what you would complain about.
24: The controversial tax bill has passed the lower house, but a vote in the Senate might be some way off, with momentum for an inquiry gathering support. ACT Independent Senator David Pocock has indicated he could join the coalition to push for the bill to be put under a microscope. A man has been charged after he allegedly assaulted his former partner last month and lied to hospital staff about her injuries. The 32-year-old was arrested in Taylor yesterday. Work has started on a new 140-apartment housing development in Phillip that'll include 70 affordable rental homes for working Canberrans.
26: These will be for key workers, so teachers, nurses, students perhaps, veterans, who will be able to get into an affordable home, pay an affordable rent, and then be able to save to buy a home of their own.
24: Minister for Homes, Yvette Berry there. And we now know who will fill the seat of Currajong now Shane Rattenbury's left politics, with former ACT Greens Deputy Leader Rebecca Vassarotti elected. Now Canberra's Fuel Watch, fuel hike got you. VW Electric ID4 now $59,990 drive away at Lennox Volkswagen in Phillip. A litre of unleaded will set you back about $1.79, while diesel is sitting at $2.21 a litre.
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24: Checking sport, Raiders coach Ricky Stewart says he has all the confidence in Dane Laurie, who's been named in the centres for tomorrow's home clash against the Roosters with Seb Chris out.
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0: Bickmore
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2: Yeah, and we got Loz Barry in the Sabo, and guys, it is time.
3: Oh boy.
0: Carrie and Tommy's Big Harry
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5: Hello there.
1: Big Harry and Harry.
6: Yeah, it's in the air for me now.
2: This is an incredible prize. You and two mates, three of you in total, going to Wembley Stadium in London to see Harry Styles live. Amongst the first people in the country to see his Together Together Tour in the country, in the world. What am I talking about? Plus, accommodation, spending money, it's all thrown in. Did I mention flights? Flights.
3: Well,
2: it'd be rude if we didn't.
3: We're not going to put you on a boat to get over there.
2: No. Thousands upon thousands upon thousands of people. A Hunter virus boat. Upon thousands of people have entered this competition. And right now, one lucky person is going to win it all.
3: Oh my God, I'm so nervous.
2: Let's dial in their number. All they have to do is answer the phone.
7: Hello.
2: Hello.
7: Hello.
2: Hello. Oh my God. Hi.
7: Hi.
3: Hi.
2: Oh my God.
3: Who is this?
7: This is Lacey.
2: Oh my God, Lacey.
3: Lacey.
2: Lacey, it's Tommy here. Loz is here too.
3: Hi, Lacey.
7: Oh my gosh. Hi.
2: Oh my gosh. Oh my gosh, Lacey.
7: Yes.
2: Lacey, we just got to check you got a few things in order because you know this trip, it's next week.
3: Yep.
7: Yeah.
2: Yeah, you got your passport.
7: I do.
3: Okay. Do you have two friends, Lacey?
7: I do.
3: All right, good.
2: You might have told us when we spoke to you the other day, putting you on the standby list, but remind us, who are you taking?
7: Chandel and Alicia, my sister and my best friend.
2: Oh, nice, my gosh. Yes. Hypothetically, if you win this prize, you'll probably lose your mind, yeah?
3: Yeah.
7: I'm shaking, guys.
3: Okay. What do we do, Tommy?
7: Guys, I haven't been able to sleep in two nights.
3: Okay. Maybe you can sleep tonight, Lacey.
2: Yeah.
7: Yes.
2: It depends how you go, because sometimes good news sends people up, but sometimes, you know, it means you won't sleep for even more nights.
3: Yeah, correct.
2: But sometimes you'll get so exhausted from your reaction, you want to nap straight away.
3: Yeah.
2: Hey, Lacey, guess what?
7: What?
2: You're going to see Harry Styles in London?
7: No way! This isn't real. No. Oh, my God. Oh, my God. Thank you guys so much. This is the greatest opportunity I've ever been given.
3: How's the heart rate, Lacey?
7: Insane. Yeah. I think I'm going to have a heart attack.
3: Please don't. You got to see Harry.
7: I do.
2: Lacey, I love how you called it an opportunity because it sounds like you think this might be the start of you and Harry.
7: One can only hope. Yeah.
2: One can only hope. Hey, Lacey, have the most amazing time.
7: Oh, my gosh. Thank you so much.
2: Just to recap, you've got flights, accommodation, spending money, and, of course, tickets to see Harry Styles live at Wembley Stadium in London. It's going to be a trip of a lifetime. All you need to promise us is that you have the best time ever.
7: Oh, my gosh, I will. I will have the best time and even more. Oh, my God.
2: Send us photos.
3: Yes.
7: I will.
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0: Around the country for your drive home, the Savo. It's Carrie Bickmore and Tommy Little. We got Loz Barry in the Savo.
1: And we love Georgie Tunney on this show. If you don't love Georgie Tunney, you've probably never seen her on TV because anyone who does instantly falls in love with her. She's the best. And she's added another string to her bow. Georgie Tunney's debut novel, Over to You, is available in bookstores now, and she joins us. G'day, Georgie.
2: Thank you so much.
1: Where did you find time to write a book?
2: Do you know what? I actually have a time machine, so I stopped it. So all of you fools were frozen, and I, meanwhile, wrote this book in that downtime.
3: I knew there was something happening in the matrix.
1: Yeah. I woke up one day and I had grey hair, and I'm like, I reckon Tunney's frozen time.
2: Yeah. He said, God damn it, Tunney.
1: Yeah, I reckon I've been in that sleep for a year.
2: It. Yeah, sometimes I use it for evil, like to change your hair colour. That's what I do. And when I'm using it for good, she writes a book.
1: Where did the inspiration come to you for Over to You?
2: I had to really think about this and, you know, delve into the depths of my imagination and try and picture, manifest what on earth a newsroom could look like. Look, it is a fiction book. It is completely fictitious. All the things that happen in here, they haven't happened to anyone.
1: I'm legally obliged to say that.
2: Yep, yeah. Contractually obliged to say that. But in all honesty, it is. It is obviously based on my career in the media industry and newsrooms because I've been in them for more than a decade. But it tells the story of three friends who are fiercely competitive, fiercely ambitious, and they're trying to maintain that friendship while also trying to get the one job.
3: And we all know, I mean, we've all worked in this sort of industry. You see things happen, you go, oh, if people knew this happened, they'd think it was fake. Yeah. You know what I mean?
2: Yeah.
3: So even though there's things that you didn't put in the book, people wouldn't even believed it.
2: I remember when I was very early on in my journalism career, I was 20-nothing. I thought I should be the face of every network in this country. My boss disagreed.
3: Well, where's he now?
2: Well, thank you. Loz, I didn't want to say it, but you can say it.
1: Probably shuffled into a board member position that's really highly paid with great perks.
2: He's actually a Mark Zuckerberg. I don't think he went on to do too much. But anyway, and so I remember at that moment, it had obviously the conversation didn't go the way that I thought it was going to go. Quite upsetting. And then I had to go and present a weather bulletin, a very important weather forecast. And I remember I walked into the studio and my gorgeous news anchor just turned to me and obviously must have looked at my face and was just like, are you okay? And as soon as someone asked if you're okay. So I burst in tears, walked out, didn't do the weather. And I just remember that feeling and what that felt like. And that was kind of my starting jumping off point for the book.
4: You didn't want to do the weather with, like, it's raining on my face. Down my face. It's pouring.
2: Maybe if I had thought of that, Tommy, I would have been the face of every network.
1: So when did you decide to make the book Over to You, which is available in all bookstores now?
2: Yes.
1: When did you decide to make it horny?
2: Oh. Yeah. Well, that's life, Tommy.
3: Life is horny.
2: The good, the bad, the hot, the sad. It's all in there. It's all in there. And when you're thoroughly depressed about the news, you've got to take the edge off somehow. And so those bits in there, it was just, I wanted to create a very authentic world and I feel like I did achieve that.
3: What were you reading? Were you reading anything in particular to sort of get your, for lack of a better word,
1: juices flowing?
3: Oh,
2: my God. Well, actually, you will love this. I'm a romantic, for want of a better word, whore. Like, I love
3: romanticism.
2: I have, very smart. Yeah. So I was on Sarah J. Maas, Court of Thorns and Roses, Throne of Glass. I read them at uni.
3: Oh, you're ahead of the time.
2: Thank you. I was. Some call me a trendsetter, and that is who I am. And then Book Talk happened, and I was like, guys, I've been reading this for years.
3: Please, I've been
2: You're all welcome. I've been reading this for years.
1: Guys, I'm a hornbag from back in the day.
3: You all call me perverted.
0: Now look at you. I got bullied for this.
2: Exactly. I was there hiding the cover on public transport. Now everyone's out and about. Fine. Now it's okay.
1: You have a copy of your book in your hands there.
2: Yeah, was it nice?
1: I mean, I see sometimes people doing their unboxing of like, well, my books have arrived, and I apologise if you've done exactly that and I've just mocked it. But was it nice when you got the final copy in your hands and you're like, look, I've done this?
2: Yeah. I'm a super stable person. So I just looked at it, it was like, cool, well done me. No, of course I did a whole video and filmed myself crying.
3: Of course.
2: My eyes out being like, oh my God. Do you know what my first thought was though? How freaking big is it?
1: Give me a lot.
3: Yeah.
2: It's hefty.
0: That's a lot.
3: From woe to go, how long did the whole process take?
2: 2.5, 3 years.
3: See, that would take me a lifetime.
2: Yeah.
1: You're going to live forever on that sweet book money.
2: Am I? Yes, I hope so. That's the thing. Everyone's like, oh, so did you always want to be a writer? I was like, yes, a successful writer.
3: Yeah.
2: I've always wanted to be a really successful writer is key. But I honestly am just, I'm chuffed. I can't even look directly at it. It's kind of like the sun. I struggle to stare at it for too long because I can't believe it's real.
3: Now, when we, I say we as a collective, sell this to TV rights, right?
2: Yes.
3: Who are we casting? Right. Who's your dream cast?
2: Mm. Oh, if only I'd thought about it. I've got so many ideas. So many ideas. So, number one, Josh Houston, if anyone's a fan yes. off campus.
3: All the girls are clapping and nodding.
2: Thank you. I got to interview him the other week and I quite literally threw my book at him and said, there's a role for you.
3: Yeah.
2: So he didn't have a choice. So I think that's a binding contract. So I'm pretty sure he's in it. The other obsession of mine is Heated Rivalry. So yes. Connor Story, there's a role for him. He could play all of the girls. I don't care. He could play anyone in this book. Whoever he wanted to, he could be in that. Mm-hmm. And Sarah Snook, there is a quite demanding, very non-PC news boss called Lou Phillips, who's just dying for Sarah Snook to be her, I think.
3: Perfect. Yeah. I can see it now.
2: Yeah. Thank you. Mm. Thank you.
1: We love this, Tunny.
2: You could be in it, Tommy.
1: Oh, you don't want me to bring it in. General caliber. We want it to do well. Over to You is available in bookstores now. Georgie Tunney, thank you so much.
2: Thank you, guys. Hey,
5: 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Carrie and Tommy will be right back after this.
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10: In Majura, heavy for the Majura Parkway, north approaching the Federal Highway due to peak hour traffic. It's slowing in Russell for Parks Way westbound approaching Anzac Parade. Traffic back to the Kings Avenue Bridge and heavy in Hawker for William Hovell Drive northbound from Coppers Crossing Road through to Drake Brockman Drive. 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
3: Well, big news out of the Shania Twain camp today.
4: Really?
3: Two bits of big news.
4: She still feels like a woman.
3: Of course. She will always feel like a woman.
4: Let's go, girl.
3: And she'll empower us all until we are no longer here.
4: Bam, bam, bam, bam,
3: bam. Now, a Shania Twain biopic is in the works.
4: Is it?
3: Yes.
4: I feel like...
3: Biopic, I say.
4: I feel like it hasn't been that long. Was it a documentary I watched and not a biopic?
3: Yes, I think so.
4: Because I feel like I was blown away by... I knew she's a big star, but I didn't know quite the phenomenal stats that she's had as a female recording artist.
3: Of course.
4: I go to say... The highest selling of all time? Is that insane?
3: Country female artist?
4: No, I was going to say female artist.
3: No, I don't think that's correct.
4: I'm making stuff up.
3: I mean, I think she's just absolutely amazing. I think she's incredible. Yes. And then, of course, within this film is, I hope, is going to be the partner swap stuff.
4: What's that stuff?
3: Have you not? You're not across?
4: No.
3: So, Shania Twain's husband cheated on her with her best friend, right?
4: Yeah.
3: She was devastated.
4: Yeah.
3: The friend's husband was also devastated.
4: They got together
3: and they lived happily ever after.
4: Best served cold.
3: Correct.
4: Yes.
3: Not only that, Thomas.
4: Yes.
3: Shania Twain will also be returning to the road and she's going to be supporting Harry Styles at Wembley Stadium.
4: Oh!
3: I know! Whoa! I know!
4: We're sending someone to see that.
3: Yes!
4: Oh, my gosh.
3: I know.
4: I'm also sorry. It was, she sold over 100 million records worldwide. The best selling female artist. Yes.
3: Country female artist.
4: Yes, that's what I should have said. I missed the word again. I'm so sorry.
3: So we're going to kick off our back-to-back with, of course, a bit of Shania Twain. Man, I feel like a woman. Is that correct?
5: Yeah.
6: That don't impress me much.
3: Damn it.
4: No, it doesn't matter how you feel about it, but can we play it?
6: You can play whatever you want.
3: Great.
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9: Let's go, girls.

0: in the study they did, don't worry, we'll get there. And in the study, if you view aging in a positive light or even a neutral light, so as long as you don't go, I hate the idea of getting old, they studied all these participants and they found that just by viewing it in a positive or neutral light, you live 7.5 years longer than the people who dread it.
1: Yeah.
0: And seeing how wonderful is the power of the mind. You just have to essentially look forward to things and those things will be better.
1: Yes. And you were telling me about this on the way to the yurt.
0: I was. And then and then what happened at the end of the night, I sneezed and I think I might have cracked a rib and I was like, I hate aging. It's the worst thing ever. The power of the mind is useless. My body's breaking down. I sneezed and I buckled at the knees and I spent last night, I couldn't sleep. So I had to prop myself up in bed like a pregnant woman and try and sleep sitting up because my ribs at my back are too sore. I can't lie down. I can't lie on my side. And I was meant to do a boxing session this morning. I had to tell my boxing coach, bro, I can't. I've sneezed. And he's like, what?
1: Yeah.
0: And I said, I think I might have cracked a rib. And he goes, from sneezing. And I said, yeah. And he goes, whoa. What a violent injury.
1: Yeah.
0: No wonder you can't make it to boxing training if a sneeze undoes you. And I thought, I'm done with mindset stuff. Growing old sucks.
1: Yeah.
0: It sucks.
2: Maybe you should switch your mindset and realize that maybe your sneezes are just so strong.
0: Maybe my sneezes are so strong.
2: You're breaking your ribs. No one else is doing that.
0: And you know what they say about a sneeze? So strong.
2: Yeah.
0: They can be.
1: They do say that. Exactly that.
0: So strong. Here's what I want to know, because surely I'm not the only person that you've had an injury and you're like, oh, God, I've hit the age bracket where a simple sneeze can undo me.
1: Mm.
0: Surely you've had an injury where you're like, this is the first sign of aging. Mm. Give us a call, 131060. What old people injuries have brought you to your knees? Yeah. Give us a call.
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5: In Majura, peak hour traffic for the Majura Parkway north approaching the Federal Highway. It's slow in Black Mountain, Caswell Drive north coming from the Glenlock to change. That's adding traffic back to the Tuggeranong Parkway at Cotter Road. That's putting pressure on Cotter Road westbound at the approach. 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
3: 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We have a big announcement about the night of the year that everyone in the country is going to want to come to.
4: Yeah, well, hang on. I haven't agreed to anything. It's making me a bit nervous. I might have to get my lawyers involved.
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0: 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And on 13 1060, old people injuries.
1: Yeah.
2: Who could this possibly be about? Oh, that's right.
3: I think I've cracked.
1: Cracked
0: your
1: ribs.
0: It is. Oh, no. We're getting real old now.
3: Cracked a rib. How did I do it, you ask? Sneezing.
1: If it makes you feel better, I got a bad back because of the dishwasher. Unloading the dishwasher.
3: It does make me feel better.
1: Okay, good.
3: That's why I avoid such tasks.
1: Yes.
3: And then a sneeze has undone me. G'day, Ellie.
4: Hi, how are you going?
3: Oh,
4: Hi,
3: I'm getting older by the day, Ellie. How are you travelling?
4: Yeah, exactly the same.
3: What happened to you?
4: So I woke up on Monday morning with a sore knee, what I suspected a sore knee.
3: Yeah.
4: I went to the chiro yesterday and he actually said that I sprained my ankle during my sleep.
1: Oh.
4: Yeah.
3: Oh. Ellie, what vigorous activity were you doing during your sleep that sprained an ankle?
4: Nothing. Oh, I was doing nothing. He said that it was just potentially put in a rolled, like when you roll your ankle, so we're put in a rolled position.
1: Yeah.
4: And I've got two cats, so he suggested that potentially they had slept on my foot and I'd lasted there for long enough for me to sprain my ankle.
3: Oh, my God.
1: Ellie, sleep can be dangerous. I've dislocated my knee twice while asleep, so worry, I'm with you, sister.
3: Have you?
1: Yeah.
3: How many times have you dislocated, before I invest too much in this, this is shocking, how many times in total do you think you've dislocated an ankle?
1: Three.
3: Oh,
1: so majority of times.
3: You've been in your sleep.
1: I was snoozing.
3: What are you doing?
1: Rolling over.
3: Oh, that'll undo
0: you. How aggressively?
1: Not very, but the first time my foot got caught in the sheet.
3: Oh!
1: And it just went.
3: Oh! What a rude awakening.
1: Horrendous.
3: Yeah. What do we have to do? Do we have to get you like a Hannibal Lecter style trolley to sleep in where you're restrained down?
1: Yeah. Yep. That's how I actually sleep every night.
3: Yeah. The mask is unnecessary.
1: Yeah, I know, but
3: just
1: it's
3: to
1: fun.
3: Scare off the robbers.
1: Yeah.
3: G'day, Debbie.
5: Hi, how are you?
3: Yeah, getting older. How about you?
5: Yeah. Not very good, is it?
3: No, despite our mindset is meant to be it's going to be good, despite all the evidence to the contrary. What injury have you done?
5: I've done my back twice, once putting a pair of socks on.
1: Yeah.
5: And the other time was the dishwasher as well.
1: Oh, Debbie.
5: And then I've sat on the couch with my legs crossed and my foot went to sleep and I stood on it and did the ligaments and ended up.
1: Oh, Debbie. No. Well, at least you're laughing about it, I guess.
3: Yeah.
5: Oh, you got to laugh about it. Getting old, you just suck.
3: Debbie, I've always thought, and it was only until recently, I've always thought that the feet falling asleep thing, like at least you're not going to get injured or something. But we've spoken to people on this show before who have literally broken ankles and stuff from trying to stand on dead feet.
5: Well, yes. I didn't think I would hurt myself either.
3: Yeah. Did it just buckle under you?
5: Yeah, it did. Yeah, the foot went one way and it was during COVID had to get the ambulance because no one could take me to the hospital.
3: And I'm assuming it was during COVID, so you were drunk at the time, Deb?
5: It was my daughter's birthday, so yeah, there was
3: Mum's been drunk on the couch for so long, her foot's asleep.
1: Loves it.
3: I love you, Debbie. God bless you. Thank you so much for getting involved.
1: Jane, what's your old person injury?
6: I was standing with my children one day and I'd cracked two ribs coming off a horse.
1: Oh.
6: And I needed to sneeze, so I held my ribs and I let out a great big sneeze, and which dropped me to the ground and I had split my sternum.
3: Oh,
1: what?
3: Oh, my God. Jane, I didn't know you could do such a thing.
6: Yes, and it was like I'd been shot. It hurt that badly.
3: Oh,
1: I'm afraid.
3: What do they do, Jane, for a split sternum?
6: Nothing. Absolutely nothing.
3: And so you've got then...
6: You had to suck it up.
3: Because you've already got, at the time, broken ribs and now you've got a split sternum as well.
6: Yeah.
3: Oh, how long's the recovery? When does the sternum stop hurting?
6: Oh, it takes at least a month. For 6 weeks, and yes, you struggle to breathe and you struggle to this, that, and the other thing. It's, yeah, a bit worse than cracked ribs.
1: Yeah.
3: Jane, did you get, because a lot of the worry often if you have, you know, broken ribs or something is you can get pneumonia because you start shallow breathing and not clearing your lungs.
6: Well, no, you've got to back it up and do breathing exercises every day. I've had a few broken ribs. Okay. But then recently I've just had a shoulder reconstruction. That's horses again. And I, same thing, I sneezed holding my shoulder really tight because it hurt and I cracked a rib.
1: Jane, I think the problem is the horses, not you.
6: So, yeah, but anyway.
3: Okay. How many times have you been thrown off a horse, Jane?
6: If you really want to know, I've had a broken neck in 8 places, broken pelvis in 7 places. So, yeah, a lot.
1: Jane.
3: Do you think maybe they don't want you to ride them?
6: I've been riding them since I was about 1 year old, so I think it's just a matter of... I used to ride racehorses.
1: Yeah, wow. Right, okay.
3: Jane. Yeah. So, okay. You know? And will you ever stop riding?
6: No. I still ride.
1: Yeah.
3: Yeah. I'm going to stop sneezing.
6: And, yeah, but that's the thing. You know, like my sister does a sneeze and she does that. I think her record is 9 in a row. Little achoo, achoo, achoo.
3: Yes.
6: I just do one big one.
3: Yeah, yeah. I do one almighty one as well, Jane.
6: And my kids are like, Mum.
3: Yeah. Yeah. And you're like, shut up, kids. I've torn my sternum in half.
7: In the hospital. Yeah. That's a wrap for Carrie and Tommy. 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
14: Yuma, good evening. I'm Renee Bigacko. Plenty of anger among the ANU community after a damning report from the Australian National Audit Office on the uni's finances was tabled today. The National Tertiary Education Union says it shows the Renew ANU program costs the uni more than $34 million in redundancies, against a reported annual salary saving from the program of nearly $75 million.
15: What was clear from that report is that there was no evidence that the cuts were needed. There was no evidence that the cuts needed to be as severe. And there was no evidence that ANU Council understood what they were walking into in terms of the risks.
14: Union Rep Dr. Lachlan Clossie there. An emotional afternoon for MLA Chaka Barry, who's defended allegations from Leanne Casley after she quit the party, citing issues including a threat of violence. The Libs believe it's in relation to a meeting between the two of them and the opposition leader after a fiery exchange in the chamber last month. Ms. Barry says she made a comment which she quickly clarified was not intended as a threat.
16: I've spent my life defending women and children
9: So it is quite concerning to me that someone will think that I'm capable of doing that.
14: Mark Parton says the issue was dealt with at the time with no other action needed. Police have released more images of a woman who allegedly threatened to kill a bus driver in Belconnen in November. Anyone who recognises her is urged to call Crime Stoppers. And a bunch of our shopping centres will get upgrades with just over $65 million in the ACT budget for frontline city services, parks and natural spaces. It'll include things like new seats, lighting and landscaping at shops in Kingston, Chisholm, Kippax and Coolerman Court.
16: Score new season NRL, AFL and rugby gear at Jersey's Megastore. Your game starts here.
14: Checking sport, Manly's Tolu Kola will line up for their clash with South tonight. Despite failing an HIA in the Origin opener, the Sea Eagles getting an independent expert to sign off on an exemption. While the Bunnies welcome back a trio of stars, David Fifita, Brandon Smith and Campbell Graham, but the side will still be without Latrell Mitchell. And Aussie cricket captain Pat Cummins is hoping to play every test this summer. He's returned from playing in the IPL after a back injury curtailed his Ashes series.
16: Capital Air, fixing cold mornings. For heating and hot water solutions, call Capital Air.
14: Getting down to 4 overnight, partly cloudy with a top of 15 tomorrow. 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
1: Don't miss $10,000 Alpha Bucks from 8:20. For the past 16 years, we have been singing a very popular song, very wrong.
0: Oh, that's weird when you find out so late in the game.
1: I know. Mm. So The Monster by Eminem and Rihanna, right. It came out in 2013. It's a banger. And we still play it, like on R&B Friday, and every now and then if it comes up in the shuffle.
0: Historically, though, maybe it does take time. You know, if there's a new song and you're singing it, you're not expected to know it, but it's like decades after Jimi Hendrix's "Excuse Me While I Kiss the Sky," doo-doo-doo, and then someone went, "What do you mean he's not singing 'Excuse Me While I Kiss This Guy'?"
1: Oh.
0: And everyone went, "What do you mean?" And then there was a lot of confusion. And at that moment, people then began to research the glut of times that, because we all think we're singing a song right, but we might not be. We just think everyone else is doing the same as us.
1: But I think everyone is actually on board with this one. I think we've all been stuffing it up, baby, every one of us.
0: Baby Wes, you probably haven't listened to a lot of Hendrix, but you'll be across Rihanna's Monster. This is the song. Monster.
2: Yeah, you know, I came up in an interview and I saw it on my TikTok the other day. I actually saved it because I was going to talk about it on Saturday.
0: Well, we've ruined your Saturday show.
1: I want you to play the grab first, please.
0: All right, let's
1: because
0: have a listen.
1: This is the song. These are the lyrics that we're getting wrong. And
0: oh,
1: I want to ask you at the end, Rod, what you think the lyric is. So let's go.
0: All right. I'm just friends with

0: Well, that's What's not that? Fair.
1: Wrong. That's what we've all been singing for 13
0: that's
1: years.
0: Not fair.
1: That's what we've all been singing for 16 years, right?
0: Is that what you were singing, Baby Wiz?
2: That is what I was singing. What about the
1: We've
2: like,
1: all been singing.
2: Is that how would you sing that?
1: It's just a sound.
0: Yeah.
1: Well, turns out Bebe Rexha wrote this song way before she was famous. Because she was songwriter for stars before she was her own pop star.
0: I did not know that.
1: Well, no one knew that either. Anyway, she was in an interview on the weekend and she was like, you know what? You've all been singing it wrong. I wrote this song. I know what the lyrics are and this is what it is.
0: This is Bebe Rexha.
1: Yeah.
3: Friends with the monsters under my bed. I get along with the voices inside of my head. Yeah, you think I'm crazy. Well, that's nothing new. And everybody always thinks, well, that's not fair. It's not, that's nothing new. Because it's like, well, that's nothing new.
0: Well, that's nothing new.
1: No, that's nothing new. So that bit where you thought it was just sound, that's her saying new. What?
2: You can't unhear it too. Yeah. Like once you replay it, you can't unhear it.
0: So when you listen, so okay, now we all know that. We can't unhear it. Instead of saying that's not fair, she's saying that's nothing
1: new.
0: Yeah, there we go.

0: Oh,
1: yeah.
0: Clear as a bell now.
1: Yeah.
0: Clear as a bell. Because when you explained it to me,
2: it made no sense.
0: It made me angry. I was like, baby, you just...
2: I'm not wrong.
0: Yeah, maybe you're not a very good songwriter. But no, everyone's done a great job. We are all idiots.
3: Let's go. Coming up with Rod and Gabby.
0: All right, everyone, when we hear that story on Saturday from Baby Wiz, act like it's the first time you've heard it. We don't want to... You put in all this preparation for your show.
1: Everyone's going to be listening going, that's not Ben.
0: Yes. Yeah, everyone will know the story. But we're going to come together as a city and support you like it's new news.
1: Yeah.

0: T104.7's Rod and Gabby. It's late now, but we're back early tomorrow morning. And the earlier you listen, the more cash you can win.
1: Pick the Riff happens at 6:35, and it's probably the easiest game where you can win cash money straight away. How do you feel about long drops?
0: Oh, good. No one feels good about them, do they?
1: No one feels good about them. I have a bit of a fear of them.
0: What if people aren't familiar with a long drop?
1: Oh, if you don't know what a long drop is, where have you been? So
0: civilization.
1: No, but if you drive anywhere and you have to stop at a rest area that there's no town or city surrounding it, it's always a long drop.
0: Keep driving.
1: And you know it because you go in there and it reeks.
0: It reeks.
1: Because it's just a really big hole down into the ground that's collecting everything that goes in there. That's what it is.
0: Mm-hmm.
1: And everywhere around Australia along like well-travelled roads, you will find these.
0: Yes. Sadly, but true. Even if you're going up to Sydney or down to Melbourne, yeah. Certainly if you're out crossing the Nullarbor or, yeah. Nullarbor or something crazy.
1: Well, when there's no sewerage connection, it's your only option.
0: Got it.
1: I have a real fear of them, and my fear has been confirmed.
0: Well, I think no one likes them, but you're talking...
1: Next level.
0: You have a phobia, a long drop phobia. Long drop phobia.
1: Like... You know, like arachnophobia is for spiders.
0: Long dropophobia has a name now, as of 10 seconds ago.
1: It's a thing.
0: Yeah. Well, what's solidified it other than the fact that it smells solidified at time? What's the thing that's tipped you over the edge?
1: Are we doing this next?
0: No, it's happening here. It's right here, mate. We played a new song, Normal Structure. If you've been with us today, I don't know. I don't know why Gabby has strayed from the structure that the show has every day of the week. This is show 620. We've done this 620 times.
1: I'm not paying attention to what we've done. I'm just looking at the board.
0: Okay.
1: And that's confused me.
0: So she has long dropophobia, everyone.
1: So there's a long drop in the Northern Territory.
0: Yeah.
1: And a woman was visiting there. It's at Henbury Meteorite Crater near Alice Springs. You've ever been there? I've never been there either. She went to go to the loo, as we all do.
0: Mm.
1: It collapsed.
0: Oh, my God.
1: She fell in.
0: Oh, my.
1: She was standing in waist-deep stuff.
0: How does that happen?
1: For hours. Oh. Hours. So several hours before a tradesman found her.
0: It was too long a drop for her to climb
1: out. She couldn't
0: get out. Oh.
1: So... She's 120 kilometres south of Alice Springs. She was there with her partner and two kids, all from Canberra, by the way. No idea why they didn't go looking for her. But she entered the long drop and...
0: What?
1: Well, maybe they did and they weren't able to get her out either.
0: Yeah.
1: But a tradesman came with some tools and some rope and was able to... She was able to clamber out.
0: Leave your tools in the truck, mate. We just need a rope. Stat. Oh, I've got a bunch of tools here. We need a rope. Or a hose.
1: Or both.
0: Or a tall guy with long arms.
1: Would you let her back in the car?
0: Stop that. Let her back in the car? No.
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1: We're the show where you can win over $10,000 every day. But the earlier you listen, the more you can win.
0: Right now.
1: I don't know how I miss this.
0: Faith Ward, she's an Australian.
1: Flexi Faith, if you follow her on Instagram.
0: Perth girl, great, you know, success growing up as a little girl, dancing, competing, and then going, you know what, I'm going to go for the big one. And it was her versus thousands of dancers, gymnasts, cheer athletes from around the world trying to get onto the Dallas Cowboys cheerleading team.
1: Mm-hmm.
0: And they document this on a Netflix series called America's Sweetheart, Season 3. The trailer has just dropped. Are you ready to see it? We're
1: so
0: keeping
1: ready.
0: An eye out for Faith because when we asked her, you know, Netflix, you got an Aussie accent.
1: Yeah.
0: You're a point of difference.
1: Yeah.
0: Are they pointing the camera at you? And she was like, I haven't even noticed.
1: I bet you it's in her face the whole time and she was lying to us.
0: Well, we're about to find out.
1: Okay.
0: Because is she even in the trailer?
1: Right.
0: Just dropped. Here we go.
2: This is the first time we're viewing applications because of seeing Netflix's America's Sweethearts.
3: They're never going to want an Aussie gal representing America's Sweetheart. It's hard, but, you know, go the Cowboys.
0: And she's the first girl featured. I think we've
1: worked
0: out.
1: With the camera in her face in her bedroom.
0: She's...
1: Oh, I don't know, they're just around.
0: Well, they would have said to her, hey, don't tell anyone.
1: Yeah.
0: But you're going to be a bit of a big deal in this series.
1: Yeah, she's going to be a star.
0: So what did she say? She
1: said they don't want an Aussie girl in an American cheerleading squad.
0: Oh, that's cute. Let's listen to that one more time.
1: Okay.
0: She's reverse psychologying it and also managing her own expectations.
1: True.
2: America's Sweethearts.
3: They're never going to want an Aussie gal representing America's Sweetheart. It's hard, but, you know, go the Cowboys.
0: That's a great thing about Australia. We can just say go whoever. I started chanting
1: up
0: US.
1: Up the Cowboys, you should have said.
0: Oh, up the, or Khan the Cowboy. Yeah, Khan the Cowboys. All right, let's go.
4: This has been my dream forever, and I'm so close.
5: You guys ready? I don't know if I'm ready.
4: Last season, it was just so much going on, so much stress, so many things.
5: There's a lot of attention on us.
0: It is incredible that the pressure on them as athletes is rather extraordinary.
1: Yeah, but what I love about this documentation of it is that after seeing the first two seasons, they're actually being paid properly for the work that they're putting in.
0: Oh, the work and the injuries they manage.
1: The injuries, the work, but the hours of training, then the hours and the travel that go with every game.
0: Mm.
1: Like, it was insane that they had to have a job on the side to be able to live.
0: Yeah, yes.
1: And they were doing two full-time jobs.
0: Yes, and they're not the cheer team for the Miami Dolphins or for the Los Angeles Raiders. They are the most famous cheer squad on planet Earth.
1: They're getting paid nothing.
0: And they don't just cheer for the footy, for the NFL. They'll turn up to, you know, they're invited to appear and perform at events and functions.
1: All around the country.
0: Virtually, you know, 300 days a year.
1: So this documentary by Netflix has definitely done some favours for the girls.
0: Yes.
1: That are participating, that's
0: but
1: for sure.
0: But it's more competitive than ever before.
1: That's
0: and
1: true.
0: The interesting thing
1: that's
0: is,
1: true.
0: Even if you're on the team, you have to reapply.
1: Every year.
0: And you have to retry out every year. The emotional roller
1: coaster. Some of them just, you know, they get it anyway.
0: But, well, they know what it takes, though, you know.
1: Yes.
0: So obviously incumbency in whatever it is that you're doing has some sort of value.
5: And if we're not a solid group, then how are we going to withstand all the noise outside?
4: We have millions of sets of eyes all on every little thing that we do.
0: It's what I just said.
4: As much positivity as I receive, there's also loads of negativity.
6: You take all of your deepest insecurities and thousands of people are like, agree.
0: That's a really interesting point. So they're obviously going to profile a little bit more around managing social media and the things that we talk about, but to know that it's happening on that scale, at that level, and these girls are managing the same things from a mental health point of view.
1: That's a new side of it for this series.
0: It'll be an important part of this season, won't it?
1: I like that they're going to cover that, but I'm scared to know what kind of hate they're receiving.
0: Yeah.
1: Because I just wouldn't think that they would. Like, why would you?
0: Well, other people...
1: The bigger you get.
0: Like anything in life, criticism by losers never comes from above.
1: Mm-hmm.
0: It only comes from those wallowing below trying to drag you down to them. So to watch these girls manage that, maybe learn some stuff, that'll be cool. When's this on? Can I fast forward?
1: Yeah, I'm sure you can.
0: Give us a date, will it? No, no date at the end. All right, we'll find out and we'll let you know. Can't wait to see that. America's Sweetheart Season 3 on Netflix any minute now.
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2: $10,000 Alpha Bucks.
1: Gabby's iPod Shuffle, iPod Shuffle. It's the only place you'll get it.
2: That's true. You need to find a crackling fire.
1: Well, seconds before the story's about to be told, Gabby goes, oh, we do need a crackling fire in this next bit.
2: Well, you said to me, it'd be great to have sound effects. I'm like, all right.
1: That's, I know. I also went future readings, but anyway, we're ready. Everyone relax. In a couple of minutes, you're cue to call Rod and Gabby's $10,000 Alpha Bucks. We're going to play for that. Get ready. However, Baby Wes, welcome back.
3: Thank you. Good to be here.
1: Guest narrator this morning for another installment of
4: Gabby Elgood's Fortune Favors, The Forbidden Fairy.
2: All right, a little recap of where we're at. So Saphira is a human and she is stalking through the forest to get to the Northern Realm, which is the Day Realm. She's from the Night Realm.
3: Oh, okay.
2: Because she needs to find the Dark Prince and end him, which were her mother's last words.
1: Baby Wes, are you familiar with the resurgent popularity of this fairy fantasy erotica that's being written?
2: Romantic.
3: Yeah, my girlfriend's been talking about this sort of stuff.
1: She's
3: non-stop.
1: Into it?
2: Great.
3: Yeah, she loves it.
2: KP, who's producing for us today, her and I talk about all of the books. We're very on par.
1: Let's go to KP now. Have you been listening to Fortune Favours the Forbidden Fairy thus far?
2: Oh, can't hear.
1: We can't hear. Press both buttons. Are you back? No, not getting you. Okay. Anyway, she's giving me a thumbs up. So everyone's into it. And that's why it's happening.
2: So Saphira came across someone in the forest that she was stalking through. And he said, my name is Lance. Your father sent me. He said you were hunting the Dark Prince. And I thought I could help. And that's where we finished.
1: Here we go.
3: I feel oddly nervous.
1: Yeah, you should.
2: Yeah, so you should.
1: Absolutely.
2: It's a lot of pressure.
3: Yeah. Shaky. Okay, here I go.
1: It's not very supportive of us. Relax, man. Cool.
5: Saphira stumbled backwards.
6: My father would never. We haven't even spoken in years.
5: So you're not hunting the Dark Prince? Lance drawled.
6: My mission is none of your business.
5: Saphira spat, but she slowly lowered her blade. Despite her distrust, she felt a magnetic draw to him. Saphira had many questions, but first, she needed rest and warmth.
6: If you're truly here to assist, help me make a fire.
5: Saphira got to work, collecting sticks, never taking her eyes off this mysterious male and keeping her dagger handy. The fire crackled.
2: Yep. Well done.
5: Weakly between them, Lance sat against the roots of an ancient tree, having already offered to take watch while Saphira slept, seeing how exhaustion weighed heavily on her bones. But Saphira refused to close her eyes completely. When the cold deepened and her shivering became impossible to hide, Lance quietly removed his fur-lined coat and set it beside her without a word.
1: Hold your horses. How are you feeling?
3: I'm
2: on a roll.
1: You're into it?
3: Yeah. I'm
1: just checking
3: you
1: in.
3: You just took me out.
1: Just check. Sorry, get back to it.
5: Okay. Yeah.
1: What do you mean? Why did you hang on?
2: Just
3: getting
2: back into the vibe.
3: I was just getting back into the...
1: Oh, but so you went, yeah, just to get back in the vibe.
3: I was just like, that was me like getting back into the
1: feeling. That's your
2: resetting.
3: Yeah.
1: Yeah, okay. Sorry, continue.
5: Yeah.
6: Thank you.
5: She whispered as she pulled the cloak around her as sleep slowly dragged her down. Saphira woke with a start. She hadn't meant to fall asleep. As her senses sharpened, Saphira realized she was lying curled into a hard body, her head on a chiseled chest that was rising.
1: Hold
5: and
1: on.
5: Falling between.
1: How are you feeling? I'm just checking in.
3: Huh? Yeah.
1: You cool?
3: Again, I was in it.
1: You, okay.
3: Yeah,
1: you,
3: yeah.
1: Get back into it with your little yeah.
5: Yeah. Her head on a chiseled chest that was rising and falling beneath her cheek. A heartbeat steady in her ear. A heavy arm wrapped around her waist. Sometime during her rest, she had abandoned her side of the fire and curled against Lance's body, taking in the warmth of his skin. One of his wings had instinctively wrapped around both like a shield.
1: Did we mention he was a
5: around
1: fairy?
5: Them both.
2: Yeah, it has been mentioned earlier that he's a fairy. Yes, sorry, that was not in the reset. My bad.
1: Right, that's important. If you're joining us for the first time, he's a fairy. That's where the wing comes in.
2: Yes.
5: Yeah.
1: Just for a moment, your girlfriend's in. She's reading this stuff.
5: Yeah.
1: Is it an insight for you as to perhaps the type of fireside environment that perhaps you could create for, on a date or something?
5: Oh, I didn't really think about it.
1: Anyway, keep going. You're fine. You're doing a great job. You're doing a great job.
5: Yeah. Mm-hmm. I lost where I was. Hang on. Ah. His wings had instinctively wrapped around them both like a shield, its silvery edges reflecting the light of the embers of the dying fire. Saphira stiffened instantly, embarrassment and alarm rushing through her. But Lance, still asleep, his expression soft, the harsh, sharp lines she admired replaced with a peacefulness. For a dangerous heartbeat...
2: Hold on. The fire's dead.
5: Yeah, the fire died.
1: Yeah. How much longer? The cue.
2: Like, well,
5: no. One sentence.
1: Keep going.
5: Are you not in it?
1: I'm into it, mate.
5: Yeah. For a dangerous heartbeat, she stayed perfectly still, listening to the calm rhythm of his breathing and realizing with growing unease that she had slept more soundly next to Lance than she had in years. Yes.
1: Woo!
5: Anticipation,
1: Bill Dang. Join us Tuesday morning next week, 6:40.
2: We've got to move it earlier.
1: Where Ashley Nolan will return. You were a fantastic narrator, mate. As a professional actor, I think you should add that to your reel.
5: Get me on an audiobook.
2: Yes,
1: absolutely.
2: I think you need to work on your female voice.
1: What? There it is, and he's got it.
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3: with Nick and Lauren.
5: We sure are. Thursday night. Thursday is the new Friday on this show. You know this well. It is Nick Kelly here. Lauren is filling in for Carrie Bickmore at the moment. 3 till 6 weekdays if you want to hear her. Get their podcast as well. Our bud's there, but she will be back on the show soon, and we have a massive one for you tonight. You may know, if you have watched Off Campus, that G Flip song plays an enormous role. Bed on Fire is having an absolute moment right now, and for them...
6: Overwhelmed?
5: Yeah.
6: I thought I did my biggest Oz shows and I hit my peak, and now I'm ready to, I don't know, quiet things down. And then I got this beautiful blessing by Off Campus, and now... I'm so excited
5: for them. After 8 o'clock, they are taking over, telling you what is up with the... What happens when you have a song in, like, the biggest TV show at the moment, and it's in the biggest scene of that TV show? You will explore that with me after 8 o'clock. I got Martin Garrix coming in as well. After 9 o'clock, one of the greatest DJs of the last 10 to 15 years. Songs like this, There For You with Troye Sivan. Songs like Scared To Be Lonely with Dua Lipa. Yeah, they have taken over, mixing up a storm. The Hot Hits Hot Mix starts your weekend early. We do that at 9 o'clock tonight, but in the meantime...
2: 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Turn it up. 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
5: Someone's going to win their way to BTS Live. Arirang in Australia is happening. The tickets officially went on sale today. I hope you were successful. If you were not, someone is going to win their way there with 3 of their best friends in the next 30 minutes. In the meantime, let's start the countdown. At number 7, it's Australia's new boy band, Heroes, Midnight Till Morning. This is Math on the Hot Hits Hot 7. Can you

0: at number 6 and the Hot 7 at 7. Yeah, you know
1: it's getting hot. The Hot Hits with Nick and Lauren. You know we about to drop. Hot Drop.
0: Oh yes, this one is an absolute mammoth of a song and I'm so excited to play it for you. You know Becky Hill very, very well, even if you don't recall the name well. That's her singing on Lose Control. Yeah, you know that. This is her singing on Remember. This is her singing on My Heart Goes La-Di-Da. This is her singing. I know this is going to go on for a while. This is her in history with Joel Corey. The list goes on and on. I think Becky Hill is one of the most underrated and brilliant artists out of the UK in a very long time. She is the first lady of dance music over there. And her brand new album, Rebecca, is on the way. That is her full name. So you know it's going to be her at her most honest and vulnerable. She hasn't been shy in the past to talk about the realities of the music industry. But what she does on this song is quite remarkable. It's called More, More, More. And she's talking about the industry's demands for her to be more and more and more and then less sometimes. Let's play it. It is an absolute belter and it's talking about something serious, our favourite marriage of things. Becky Hill, More, More, More, Hot Drop.

0: Fender and Olivia Dean, the fourth biggest song in the country tonight on the Hot Hits Hot 7 at 7. Stand by. BTS tickets, our most entered competition of all time on the Hot Hits. We hand out those final tickets. You and three friends could be going there. Next 20 minutes, if you've registered, have your phone by your side. You could be getting a FaceTime real soon.
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0: No loss tonight, so producer Carl is with me. The FIFA World Cup is only a few days away now. I think it's 7 days.
3: Very close. My friend's overseas. He's waiting to watch it. He's very excited. Oh,
0: whereabouts overseas?
3: Very excited.
0: 7:20, we got that first swear of the night.
3: Flip is the word I was going for.
0: Good self-editing.
3: I couldn't tell you. He's been going all over the place. So
0: him.
3: He's just doing a bunch of travelling and then he will be going to games.
0: Well, Hamish, who does our music, he's going to the Netherlands on the first day of the Netherlands playing in the FIFA World Cup, which is going to be amazing. Anyway, we're not here to talk about the soccer because we don't know much about it, but the track list has been released for the 18-song official FIFA World Cup 2026 album. God, they've got some stars on this thing, man. So we already had kind of like the lead song, sort of the anthem for this year. And it's someone who's doing an anthem for the second time, Shakira. Of course, she did Waka Waka a few World Cups ago.
3: She fully did. Oh, yeah. That was so good.
0: That's the best one of
3: all
0: time.
3: God, that song took over the world.
0: It truly did.
3: Wow.
0: Yeah. So she's back with Die Die. Burna Boy. So you'll be hearing this all like in and out of the ad breaks, I reckon, throughout the World Cup.
3: Man,
0: I'm just looking at this list, man. You got Lisa from Blackpink in there with Anita and Rema. Future's got a song. Daddy Yankee's got a song.
3: It is such an insane assortment of artists. I'm sorry, 21 Savage is not an artist that I anticipated seeing here.
0: This, because I mean, and any American as well. I'm like, you guys don't do soccer right.
3: 21 Savage, Major Lazer.
0: With Nelly Furtado.
3: Yeah,
0: that's a group.
3: Stormzy.
0: And then the Rolling Stones.
3: Never
0: heard of them. Not across their work.
3: Jelly Roll.
0: Hell yeah, man.
3: The thing that really, really, really stood out to me was iShowSpeed.
0: Yes. So for those who don't know, who is iShowSpeed?
3: iShowSpeed is a streamer. He basically travels the world and his whole life is live streamed.
0: He is one of the biggest streamers on the internet.
3: He's so famously obsessed with soccer.
0: And this is his song.
4: Switzerland, Susium, Turkey, USA. Uzbekistan, Uruguay, Ivory Coast.
0: Hang on.
4: Let's play football.
0: All right, kind of obsessed with this.
3: Look,
0: did he just say Uruguay?
3: He did.
0: Come on, guys.
3: He did. A couple of the country pronunciations are a little bit, how you going?
0: You'd think you'd check it. I mean, actually, I don't
3: think
0: know.
3: Think so.
0: You know what? Maybe I'm just being a silly white boy and I don't know
3: say,
0: how
3: maybe
0: Uruguay
3: I don't
0: is
3: know
0: pronounced.
3: How to pronounce it.
0: That's it. Maybe he checks it. Well, good for him. Shaggy's on there as well. We always love when Shaggy's doing stuff. So that is what you can expect from the 18-song official FIFA World Cup 2026 album. It aims to reflect the artist's multicultural diversity and span multiple genres, and it most certainly does if you listen to that track list. Keep it on the Hot Hits. BTS tickets coming at you in just a tick.
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22: Thank you for dinner, baby. 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

Sabrina Carpenter, house tour. Number four tonight in the Hot Hits Hot 7 at 7, the seven biggest hits of the night. Speaking of tour, Harry Styles well and truly into his tour in Amsterdam at the moment. The residency continues and couples keep getting engaged. Every single night there's been a couple so far, but there was one that he met on the street before the show and the man was like, I'm going to propose to my girl tonight. And so he shouted them out later on in the show. Very cute. Let's do American Girls before we get ready for him to come to Sydney and Melbourne later this year. Number three, Hot Hits Hot 7 at 7 is on for a Thursday night and the BTS free tickets next.

0: New Ariana Grande, Hate I Made You Love Me, number two tonight.
1: Turn it up.
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0: That song's been a slow burn for me, producer Carl. It's taken a while for me to get used to that one.
3: Why is it taking a while?
0: Well, because I think the last album was so like disco and housey and like and dancing.
3: I suppose the vibes are a bit different.
0: She's back to like the slow Ariana that we love. Yeah. Hey, number one song in the country tonight, and deservedly so, comes to the man that has just announced his brand new album, his second album, Wild Child. It is coming at you August 28th, which feels very short considering his last album came out less than a year ago, but he's obviously got a lot to say.
3: Yeah.
0: Alex Warren is on. Fever Dream is number one in tonight's Hot Hits, Hot 7 at 7, and those BTS tickets going next.
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1: Oh yes, the wait is over. 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But we have one last trip for you and three friends to see BTS live. I am thinking we do a like impromptu FaceTime situation to see if we can hand these out. Let's do it.
2: Hi.
1: Hi.
2: Is this so?
1: This is Nick from the Hot Hits, the radio show.
2: Oh, my God. Hi, Nick.
1: Hi, oh Tanya. God.

0: nuts right now because I wouldn't be able to have this same conversation.
1: I'm sure.
0: That is my pleasure.
1: I'm shaking.
0: Who are the three friends? I'm shaking as well, just giving these away. Who are the three friends you're going to take?
1: Do you want to come? I'll take you.
0: I'll come. Yeah, that'd be good.
1: Do you come?
0: Yeah, I'll come.
1: Yeah,
0: I'll do it.
1: Come. Okay, come.
0: Who's coming with us?
1: My cousin for sure. My cousin Diana. And I have a few more friends, but I feel like I think I'll take my friend Karen and... Oh, shit, I can't choose between Cindy and Emily.
0: Oh, no! You're going to have to do, like, a Squid Games kind of situation to decide between those two,
1: oh
0: yeah? Someone's
1: going
0: to have to earn it. I reckon you turn this call off and you put some BTS on, preferably some live BTS, and get yourself
1: I'll sing
0: up.
1: On the bus.
0: Yep! Hey, if you can scream on the bus, you can sing on the bus, my friend. Congratulations.
1: Thank you so much, Nick.
0: How good. If you want to be like Tanya, BTS tickets we are done with, but plenty more tickets to some of the hottest artists on the planet. Thehothits.com.au is the place to have on standby. And check at thehothits.au on the socials. 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

0: Bella Kay, shutting it with I Love It. I Love It. I Love It on the Hot Hits with Nick and Lauren. No Loss tonight. It's Nick and producer Carl is here. I got to meet, and I know you got to meet as well, and they complimented you, the Farmers from Farmer Wants a Wife for this year.
1: I did. I was very excited.
0: That is a show I have never watched.
1: I've not watched it. My mum and my sister love Farmer Wants a
0: Wife. I'm going to watch it this year because the three men that I met today are delightful.
1: Hey, good-looking boys.
0: I want an absolute to find love. Delight. Now, what do they compliment you on?
1: Well, the young one of the trio came out and immediately walked up to me and he goes, I like your piercings.
0: Because you've got 40 of them on your face.
1: I have a few. I have
0: How
1: a septum.
0: How many is it? One, two?
1: Well, I have a septum piercing, so the center bottom of my nose, and then I have two nostril piercings on either side. Yep. So I have five in my nose.
0: And then you've got one that goes over your nose. You've got a...
1: Well, so that connects the top two nostrils, so it's a chain.
0: It's like those things that people put on to breathe easier at night.
1: Yeah, no. It's not tight enough to expand the nostrils.
0: Doesn't.
1: But yeah, he walked right up to me and he goes, I really like your piercings, and then shook my hand.
0: Thanks,
1: and I was
0: Cobber.
1: Like, you are a farmer.
0: Was he
1: this
0: the apple
1: great.
0: Farmer or the mushroom farmer?
1: I think he was the apple farmer.
0: Ah, yeah. We had an apple farmer, a mushroom farmer, and a dairy farmer, which sounds set up to a joke.
1: Firm handshake.
0: Yeah, that's a farmer for you, man. Keep it on the hot hits. And just a tick, G-Flip's going to take over because their huge song, Bed on Fire, is making a massive splash on Off Campus. It soundtracks one of the biggest moments at the biggest show of the year. And also, we have an update for you on the world's worst influencer, Clavicula. Yay!
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14: 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God, please, no!
15: Stick it in the bin.
16: Binfluencers.
0: Oh, yeah, welcome back to the Hot Hits for a Thursday night. Binfluencers is where we find an influencer, someone making content on the socials, and we put them in the bin because it sucks. This guy has made an appearance in the Binfluencers already. We already put him in the bin, but now we need to incinerate. No. That feels too rude.
1: We need to double bag him.
0: That's right. Yes, an extra bag around him so he doesn't leak.
1: Yeah, we got
0: to
1: make sure.
0: That's what I have to do with my cat litter. Braden Peters, you know him as Clavicula. Now, if you don't know him, he is a very controversial person on the social media stuff. He is very much in the manosphere space. He is the guy that, if you've heard the phrase looks maxing, that's him. He came up with that. He's been practicing and preaching things like bone smashing, which is the concept of lightly hammering your face to achieve a slightly more chiseled jawline.
1: Which is so insane to begin with.
0: No, it's nuts. You know, there's even worse stuff. There's stuff about him using drugs to, you know, suppress his appetites. And
1: good. Good. Going to the doctor and getting a prescription and stuff, right?
0: No, just find it on the black market.
1: Oh, good.
0: So he's always on a live stream, basically. So his whole thing, the way that he makes money is he's on Kick, which is a live streaming platform, and he's on it 16, sometimes 20 hours a day. Whatever he is doing, there is a camera following him. It's too much, but people watch it, man. People who've got no connection, people who've got no friends, they watch it.
1: They watch it and they love it.
0: Feel connected.
1: Yeah, it's upsetting.
0: Now, his latest Kick stream, it was titled First Ever Live Streamed Rhinoplasty Featuring Dr. Miami. Now, already, and I'm sure he's great, but someone called Dr. Miami, I'm not going to let them touch my face.
1: Yeah, I'm not really trusting that.
0: So you know what a rhinoplasty is. It's a nose job. Here is Dr. Miami, certified surgeon, and Clav having a yarn before he went under.
17: Dude, I'm excited though. Excited.
18: So I know this is something you've wanted for a while. Right? It's not like you didn't just like come up with this last week. You've been thinking about this.
17: Yeah.
18: Yeah, you know, it's funny because like a normal person, they look at you. You're a really good looking guy. You're a, what do you call you guys? A Chad, Super Chad, Giga Chad, Mega Chad, whatever the top tier is. If I show the picture of your nose to a plastic surgeon and say, you know, what do? They'd even go, your nostrils.
1: Love that he goes, so yeah, you're like really attractive. You're like a Giga Chad, whatever the top one is. But a plastic surgeon would be like, your nostrils.
0: You do a really good American accent, I've just noticed.
1: Thank you.
0: Do you want to do our American impressions whenever we need an American voice?
1: I'll give it a go.
0: Stunning from producer Carl. Clav.
1: Hilarious.
0: Look, I feel bad for him sometimes, man. I feel like he's a kind of lost soul. He's only 22.
1: I feel sad for him.
0: Yeah. You know, there's overdose thing that happened a little while ago.
1: Awful. He's not having a good time. It doesn't mean that what he's doing is excusable.
0: No.
1: However, I do feel bad for him.
0: There's a reason and there's cause and effect in everything, isn't there?
1: Massively.
0: And so there's something that's happened to him as a young man that's probably caused this. Of course, he did talk to Adam Hegarty, the very gorgeous 60 Minutes Australia reporter, a little while ago.
1: He didn't have a great time.
0: He was outmogged, if you will.
1: He got outmogged.
0: I hate that I know these phrases. Looks maxing. KDOT brought me balls maxing last night.
1: Balls maxing is good. Can you please explain balls maxing
0: not
1: to
0: me? Not at 8 p.m. We could at 9:40.
1: We'll get into it later.
0: Actually, if you want to know what ball maxing is, jump on the podcast.
1: Ooh.
0: Download the Hot Hits podcast. It's in there from last night.
1: Yeah, that's good.
0: All right, G Flip's taking over. Their huge song, Bed on Fire, is absolutely smashing it in off campus at the moment. We will talk to them in two Hot Hits time. Right now, it's still a lefty in Boston.

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2: 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That's when I knew that your heart was scarring. 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

0: 5'9" brown eyes.
1: On the hot hits with Nick and Lauren. I am so happy to tell you the G Flip is here hanging out after an amazing week. The last week, over 4 million streams on their song Bet on Fire because, of course, soundtrack's an amazing, kind of crucial moment in Off Campus. And it's so exciting for them. They are just kind of unpacking what this is unlocking for their career, officially their first top 50 single ever. G's hanging out.
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1: Hello, how are you feeling?
5: Overwhelmed?
1: Yeah. I was wondering what the word is. I am so happy for you. And I bawled my eyes out watching a conversation you did just after this all happened. You know, feeling like you didn't really know what was next. And then the universe provides, right?
5: I had no idea what was next. I thought I did my biggest, you know, Oz shows and I hit my peak and now I'm ready to quiet things down. And then I got this beautiful blessing by Off Campus and now I'm just so excited.
1: I know it's a blessing, G, but it's also like the product of hard work and also a great song that deserved to be heard by more people. Do you believe that as well?
5: Yeah, I think, you know, everything happens for a reason and I'm constantly working so hard. And I don't know, I honestly just like the stroke of luck that comes with getting your song in a hit TV show, but also the scene where the couple finally get together and then they played the whole track. I'm like, they really did me solid on that one.
1: Dude, and what's so beautiful about it, talking back to your tour, is there's also a scene featuring the Beaches where they literally, you know, it's not just like the song in the background. They actually get a mention and they're Googling it and they're showing the Coachella set. Like, the serendipity of all of this feels wild, right?
5: I know. It's really... And then also a lot of my friends and writer friends in LA, like Jensen McRae, Carol Addies, like, I'm like, this is crazy. And then the Aussie artists like Reds in there, George Alice, Jet ACDC. It's like, this is so crazy.
1: It's madness. It's the power of a good sync and it's the power of a good music supervisor who knows the songs that need to be in there. Do you know who made the decision to put the song in there? Have you worked that one out?
5: I know that there's Amanda and there's Louisa. They're the two names that I've reached out and thanked, but I'm not too sure who's the exact person that brought my Bet on Fire song to the table, but I need to give them the biggest kiss on the forehead because I need to buy them, like, a nice present for sure.
1: When I came to your show, it was really, like, that song kind of stood out. And obviously I knew it and we played it on the radio plenty of times, but I kind of went, there's something, like, I feel like it didn't get its full flowers at the time. And do you kind of feel the same way? Like, I feel like you really cooked on that song.
5: Yeah, I think I'm... You know, me and Aiden, who I make all my songs with, I was with him today and I was like, huh, who would have thought it was Bet on Fire that was going to be the one that went off? But, you know, when we play it live, we did a whole extended version like it was, you know, the hit song. We treated it like it was.
1: Yeah.
5: Because we enjoyed playing it so much that we didn't want to stop. So we do a big, long, extended version, even though it wasn't the most popping off song. But now it's perfect. Now I'm like, it's already baked into the show, like it being the encore song or the big moment. So yeah. It's
1: crazy. See, I think when you just believe in something and you keep pushing it, then yeah, it just will, something will happen. Something will click in the universe and it all works. I love this very much.
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0: so ready for the album, man. Olivia Rodrigo on the Hot Hits with Nick and Lauren. I'm so excited for her, and I'm so excited for this person, G-Flex. Off Campus, of course, the biggest show of the year so far, and one of its biggest soundtrack moments happens to be from an Australian superstar. 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
1: the Hot Hits.
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0: Now that it's happening and the stream's obviously going insane, has it kind of tweaked? I know you kind of didn't know what was next, but has it kind of tweaked what you want to do next? Has it kind of changed the direction for you a little bit?
4: Yeah, I've got, the inboxes are full with my managers. People want me to come to their countries, like show offers, like tour offers. It's really transformed my year and months that I was going to be twiddling my thumbs. I'm now doing exactly what I love with my, you know, bestie bandmates and getting, you know, I can't wait for, you know, the rest of the year. And this, I can't believe it. I seriously, every day I'm like, what the how did this happen? Like, this is crazy, you know?
0: Yeah, I do. Well, I don't know, because I don't know what this feels like, and that's why I'm trying to understand it from you. And I think I'm getting a sense of it. But even you mentioned George Alice a minute ago. I was talking to her, and she is in a very similar boat. She's just put out her final records on a record deal, and she's kind of in a bit of a crossroads in terms of what is next for her. And then this song SOS that she really, really believed in and is a smash, but it didn't go very far, and now it's going crazy. Like, these are the biggest numbers she's ever had, and I feel like you're all kind of feeling this.
4: Yeah, it's the power of like a global hit TV show. The weight of that carries so much, and I think it's, music industry is like a bit of a hard place these days, but I think this is such a cool way that now people are finding new artists through like dope music supervisors who just kill it with the soundtrack. And then so many people around the world are finding their new fave songs and fave artists and writers. So it's pretty cool.
0: I really like my job, but if there was one job I could do, it would be music supervision. Have you ever thought about that being something you want to do? Because I know you don't just, you know, release music as G-Flip. I know you write for so many other people as well, and you love that part of it. But have you ever thought about the kind of curation side of it and matching it to vision?
4: I actually have. I've been like, God, I would love to be a music supervisor on a project one day, or write scores. When I studied music, I liked writing scores. So like writing a sick score for a movie or an animation, I love animation. So like that would be really, you know, fun.
0: The sky is the limit for our friend G-Flip. They are taking over the Hot Hits after the amazing success of their song Bet on Fire in Off Campus. More coming up after, well, one of their favourites, Tame Impala and Dracula.

0: Yeah, bro. We're playing Drake on the Hot Hits of Nick and Laura. That is Janis, STFU. You work out what that stands for. We play the music that matters right now. We talk to the stars that are having big moments, including G Flip. Their huge song, Bed on Fire, is absolutely soaring after a huge moment in Off Campus, and they're here to talk about what the future unlocks now they've had this moment.
1: The Hot Hits.
2: 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Bed on Fire got on a very, very popular TV show called Off Campus.
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0: The sky truly is the limit for you, my friend. I feel like you can do anything and you'll absolutely crush it. And I like the idea of if you wanted to do music supervision, you could probably also score it. So you do like some bits of score and then you also put in your favourite songs and like songs that you think match moments. And I hope the right project comes along for you because I feel like you'd be incredible at it.
4: Hells yeah. And then I also want to voice a character on a movie as well, on an animation.
0: Well, you do have a unique speaking voice, so I feel like that would make a lot of sense, you know? You'd really stand out.
4: A weird little animal or something.
0: If you could be any animated animal, what would it be?
4: I think maybe like a little squirrel or something, because there's like heaps of squirrels out here in LA and I think they're funny. So maybe one of them.
0: A squirrel who's like a bit of a lad, bit of a rat bag. I feel like you could voice that really beautifully.
4: I think an Australian squirrel is actually really interesting, you know? Like how? How did this squirrel get an Aussie accent?
0: It snuck on a boat. It snuck onto a boat and then came over here. It was the only Australian squirrel. And then somehow it procreated and more Australian squirrels were born. But that's the one that you voice, is the one that snuck onto the boat. I think we've just written a whole show here. There's a whole show in this.
4: I know. Let's get DreamWorks Pixar on the line.
0: Yeah, man. I'll call them up. I got them all on speed dial. What is practically next for you? Because I know, yeah, obviously things are going to be probably tweaked from what's happened here. But what is the next kind of month or two look like for you? Are you actually getting a bit of a rest after this tour and trying to, you know, smell the flowers a little bit, or what's going on?
4: I'm booked and blessed now. Every day. Tomorrow, content. The next day, photo shoot. Then, actually, I don't know if I'm allowed to say this, but whatever. The NHL has invited me to an ice hockey game because of Off Campus. They like ice hockey. And so I'm going to this. It's their, like, grand final, the Stanley Cup in Vegas. They're like... Do you want some first class tickets? I'm like, absolutely. Can I fly my friend over too? Like, crazy,
0: dude,
4: crazy.
0: That's so good. It's just like, this is the thing. The opportunities are just going to present themselves now, and I want you to just like take them and do the fun stuff. Do the shit you actually want to do because you deserve this. You've been grinding your entire career, but particularly the last year with all this touring that you've done. And let me tell you, that show was something else, the one I saw in Sydney. But I'm just excited for you to like live a bit of life and go on these crazy adventures that are going to be unlocked by this moment in your career. So I'm very excited for you.
4: Thank you, mate. Appreciate you always getting behind me and supporting me from the younger years.
0: I got you. I got you for life, dude. I hope you have the best time ever. I'm really glad we got to connect today and have a little chat about this, because what a time to be alive, G Flip. Happy for you.
4: Crazy. Thanks, mate. Cheers to this.
0: G Flip on the Hot

0: okay. or initials well, or I anything do. Like that? I know that you do. Is that your only tattoo?
1: It's my only tattoo, my first tattoo.
0: We will get into this very, very shortly.
1: Sure.
0: Zendaya and Tom Holland.
1: Yep.
0: Huge fan.
1: Mm-hmm.
0: Big couple. They're great.
1: Yep.
0: They have their initials tattooed. So Zendaya has a T. He has a Z. It's very cute. Obviously, the internet's losing their bloody minds about it.
1: Just get a necklace.
0: Yeah.
1: A necklace is enough.
0: You could, but ink is more permanent. Now, it's a more permanent commitment.
1: That's so true, but considering over 50% of marriages end in divorce, I wouldn't be taking the chances.
0: Look, I reckon that percentage is higher in celebrities. Mm. It surely has to be.
1: Yeah.
0: That lifestyle feels a little more sporadic.
1: Isn't it rare that you go onto like a celebrity's Wikipedia?
0: And that they haven't been married more than once.
1: Exactly. The spouse section is always overpopulated.
0: It just keeps going. But look, I thought it was interesting because some people are all for getting names of spouses and all that kind of stuff. I think it's cursed.
1: Yeah, great.
0: I think it's absolutely cursed.
1: You've got a part. How long have you been with your partner for now?
0: I have been with my beautiful, wonderful, amazing Isabel for 2.5 years now.
1: Right.
0: It's a serious relationship, and I see myself staying with this person long term. I see myself marrying this person. I am not getting their name tattooed on me.
1: And what about them?
0: No.
1: Yeah.
0: Wouldn't do it. We would get like similar vibes of tattoos, or like something that is kind of linked, or we might pick a tattoo for each other.
1: Maybe like a TV show that you're watching. Yeah, something that
0: you can kind of relate to. But just names is just so blunt and kind of boring.
1: Oi.
0: You can just do more. Oi. Hey, I said names. Yours was a fun story.
1: I've got initials.
0: Yours was a fun story.
1: For those that don't know, before I turned 30 on this show, which was around this time last year, we did a thing called 3 before 30 because we were too late to do 30 before 30. And one of those things was to get my first tattoo. And Lauren Barry got to choose the tattoo that I got. And
0: Made an exceptional choice.
1: Yeah, I was blindfolded the entire process. And then I ended up with a love heart with LB inside it on my upper thigh. So if I were to ever have carnal relations with anyone, that's the first thing that they see.
0: And that's good.
1: I think that's
0: fantastic. Should.
1: Yeah, they go, who's that? And I have to explain, oh, it's my radio co-host. I just like basically have to tell the story I've just told for the last 30 seconds.
0: You guys can't have a falling out.
1: Absolutely not. We never will. The rumours may survive that we do, but we will never have a falling out.
0: Never have a falling out. I believe in you guys.
1: Keep it on the hot hits. I'm going to play one of my favourite Australian songs I've heard in a while next.
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0: Baby steps on the hot hits with Nick and Lauren. Let's do this. It's real good.
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0: I think this artist might be our answer to Holly Humberstone. If you like her, you are absolutely going to adore Tilly Fenton. She is a friend of the show. We played her tunes a bit. This is Valentine. We love this. We also absolutely adore the song It's You. You know, she's playing around in that Gracie Abrams, Lizzie McAlpine, Olivia Rodrigo space. She is wonderful. Living and loving in Melbourne at the moment and here to tell you about her brand new song called I Just Wanna Kiss You. It is so gorgeous. And where's the bit that I have to play? Here it is. Found it.
4: Hey, Nick. It's Tilly Fenton here and this is my new song, I Just Wanna Kiss You. And it's all about that rush of meeting someone for the first time and just instantly feeling so obsessed with being around them. So thank you so much for playing it on the hot hits. I hope you love it.
0: We do. Bye. And I hate that. I hate the feeling because I know it may not end that way. Ah, well, I'll go and process that in my own time. Let's play this gorgeous song. Tilly Fenton, I Just Want to Kiss You is brand new music to the hot hits. We're adding it to our local list. Your diet of Australian music just expanded, baby.

0: going for tonight on the Hot Hits right around Australia with Nick and Lauren. No laws tonight, but who remembers this? I reckon this would have been 2012, pretty circa.
1: I went to my first underage festival and Martin Garrix was performing there when he first blew up with this song.
0: What was that festival called? It wasn't Breakout, was it?
1: I'm trying so hard to remember and it's just not coming to me.
0: My first underage festival was Breakout Festival with LMFAO and 360 as the headliners.
1: Good.
0: That was a good one. Anyway, good. Martin Garrix, Dutch superstar, he went on from making these big bangers to making really good

0: around the time he was making these songs, he actually made a song with Ed Sheeran, and it's been sitting on the shelf for about 12 years, and then all of a sudden, a couple of weeks ago, they're like, let's put that song out, eh? Repeat it. And it's huge, and I'm very excited to say Martin Garrix is taking over the show next, mixing up live for you. A DJ set to get your weekend started early. Martin Garrix on the decks. It is Thursday night. It's the new Friday, and it's the Hot Hits.
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bangers galore from Martin Garrix in the Hot Hits Hot Mix, and new DJ taking over the show every Thursday night at 9 o'clock. The weekend has officially started, my friends. We're talking toilet etiquette on the Hot Hits, especially work toilet etiquette in the next 15 minutes. Now, BB and Faithless, it is New Religion. Deep in

0: Williams and Mr. Know It All right across Australia. The Hot Hits with Nick and Lauren.
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1: Ooh,
3: baby, baby.
4: Hi.
0: Hello, mate. 131060 is the number.
4: 131060. We want to talk about work toilet etiquette.
0: Yes.
4: Or like what happened in the work toilet, or what's something that you just don't put up with in the work toilet.
0: That's right.
4: Right? Because Bailey, our digital producer today, he was telling us in our planning meeting that every time he goes into the toilets here, how many cubicles are in the men's toilets?
0: There are three cubicles.
4: Three? Oh, we get four because we kind of need an extra one. Because we don't have urinals. Well, we don't have urinals.
0: Oh, fair enough.
4: Yeah. He said that every single time there is someone pooping in the middle cubicle.
0: No.
4: I think that's such a big no-no.
0: That's such a no. That's freaky. Even if both of the side cubicles are full, I'll wait.
4: Really?
0: I won't go to the other one. Yeah, I'll wait. I'll wait until they're cleared out.
4: Okay.
0: I'm desperate.
4: Okay, but I mean, I famously don't poop, right?
0: Of course, yeah.
4: Females don't poop.
0: As a woman,
4: right?
0: Yeah.
4: But if I were to, I wouldn't be doing it at work.
0: No. Oh, but you can't help
4: that. If I was absolutely desperate, I don't know.
0: Can you time when you... Of course, hypothetically.
4: If I could I time
0: it? Could you time it?
4: Not really.
0: No, it's just happened.
4: But we're also here lucky. There's not many people here when we're here.
0: No.
4: It's not too bad.
0: Just the cleaners.
4: But I do think, because he said he finds that more distressing than when a man is using the middle urinal. And I said to me, I don't even have a pee-pee. And I think it's terrible manners to be using the middle cubicle, the middle urinal, sorry, when no one else is there.
0: Unless you're at a pub, and that's a bit of fun.
4: What?
0: The chats you have at urinals at the pub are very fun.
4: Yeah, but you don't, if all of them are free, you're not taking the middle one.
0: Maybe.
4: Really?
0: At a pub.
4: All right, I want to know what happened in the work toilets. What don't you put up with? What's happening? 131060. At somewhere I used to work, someone once went into the work toilets and found a big poo sitting on the back part of the toilet.
0: Mm.
4: Where on the toilet.
0: On the actual toilet.
4: So you know where it's like the bowl, the holes for the bowl is there.
0: Yeah.
4: And there's that bit behind underneath the flusher.
0: I've used a toilet, bro.
4: Come over there in a second. It was on there. The
0: How?
4: Whole shit. Like an emoji. Like the poo emoji. It's a little swirl, like a chocolate serving thing.
0: There was a poo gate back on the Central Coast about 10 years ago. It turned out to be one of the guys from the sports show. Footy players that come in on Saturday morning.
4: Them.
0: And there was just a massive turd in the women's toilet.
4: What?
0: No women present on the day. The women's toilets were closer than the men's.
4: Oh, that is disgusting.
0: And there was only one toilet in the women's.
4: Oh, that's disgusting. Because men's toilets are putrid. And you're not allowed to enter our beautiful toilets and stink them up with your smelly pee everywhere.
0: Kato, have you ever been in a women's toilet? I promise I'm not doing this outside of work, but...
5: No, I've never been into a women's toilet.
4: Do you want to go
5: and
4: see these ones and see how lovely they are?
5: But I feel like that's... I would prefer to go to a workplace where I don't know the people. I don't know. I feel weird going into a women's toilet at our work.
0: I've done it.
5: Have you?
0: I was escorted in. I didn't do it without an escort.
4: I've been into the men's ones here.
0: Yeah,
4: because,
0: I took you in.
4: Yeah, I wanted to see if there was hooks on the back of the door because
0: We'll take you in later.
4: Yeah. Don't worry. I'll escort you.
5: It's going to be the same, right? Like, what's the difference?
4: No, there's no urinal and it doesn't stink.
5: Yeah, I know, but like, it's not like you walk in and there's flowers and roses and like fairy lights and stuff.
4: You haven't been in there. Yes,
5: well, maybe there is.
0: What do you want, Philbo?
6: No, just to Kerrod's point there. I remember there was a bathroom at an old radio station I worked at, and the men's bathroom was just like a bathroom with urinals and stuff, but the women's bathroom had a couch and a plant that somebody would water every single day.
4: I don't know about a couch.
0: Poo particles everywhere.
4: Yuck, that's gross.
0: Wow.
6: Someone's sitting on it. I don't know, man.
4: All right, 131060. What have you seen in the work toilets? Work toilet etiquette. What's happening? Is there someone who just goes in there for half an hour and is taking the piss by pooping?
0: 131060. Take your calls after car crash. It's Jiggets and Charlotte Plank on the Hot Hits with Nick and Lauren.

0: Thursday night, right around Australia. You are locked into the Hot Hits. Nick Kelly, Lauren Barry.
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2: Throughout my life, music has meant a great deal to me. It is hot, hot, hot.
3: With Nick and Lauren.
4: We've asked the question on 131060, what happens in your workplace toilet? Mm-hmm. Like, people just being gross. What's the workplace etiquette in the toilet?
0: You cannot treat the workplace toilet like your home toilet. No. They are two separate entities.
4: But if you're also some people, you shouldn't treat any toilet that way.
0: What about a public toilet?
4: No.
0: I think you've got a bit more leeway in a public toilet, don't you?
4: No. A toilet's a toilet is a toilet. Is a toilet.
0: Never a truth word said. We're doing this because apparently there was a crime committed here today.
4: Yeah, our digital producer Bailey reckons that there's a man who every time he goes into the toilet, the man is using the middle cubicle to do a poo, which is not okay.
0: No, the middle cubicle's never okay. I famously, if someone's in there pooing, I can't go in.
4: Really?
0: I can walk out and come back later.
4: Oh, that's fair because you know what's gross about it? You're breathing in people's literal poop particles.
0: You know what else is fun about our work toilets, just quickly? K-Dot, our producer, every time you go to the toilet, the CEO walks in, right?
5: Myself and the CEO have the same weeing schedule. Yeah. It seems that every time I walk in there, I see our particular CEO.
0: It's beautiful. You've had a beautiful relationship.
5: Not the first connection I've had with someone like that as well, just what? Putting it out there.
4: What? Yeah. Who else?
5: There was a guy that I went to primary school with called Jake, and we used to always go at the same time, just naturally.
4: You're just on the same schedule.
5: Just on the same schedule.
4: Piss pals.
0: 131060, Ryan, hit us. That workplace toilet etiquette, what's the sitch?
6: So a place I used to work at, we had a guy who was a kind of known in his culture to stand on the toilet seat when he went to the toilet.
4: Okay, that can be common,
6: Yeah, it's pretty common. So after we found out who it was and he started cleaning up the footprints after himself, it got better. And then after a while, one of my other colleagues went to go to the toilet. Mm-hmm. And as he was walking out, he noticed that there was like, well, people noticed there was like a lot of mud footprints walking out of the actual restroom.
0: Right.
6: So what we actually found, the person who went before him missed the toilet and pooed on the floor.
4: Oh, dear.
6: He didn't notice it. He stood in it and spread the footprints throughout the dealership where it was.
0: Oh.
6: Yeah.
4: Oh, no.
0: Oh, and dealerships are famously clean.
6: Yeah.
0: Very clean places.
6: Very clean.
4: Oh, no. There is something to be said about a squat poo, though.
0: I mean,
4: that's why they have poop stools.
0: Where have you done it?
4: I've never done that. You should. They sell poop stools so you can pop your feet on the stool in front of the toilet to bring your knees up because it opens up your butt.
0: I had to do it once at Splendor.
4: A poop? In a squat?
0: Yeah.
4: Squat poop.
0: I had to use a squat toilet. Splendor had this, the tackle shack, the after party. I had to go and get my tackle out in the squat toilet.
4: I don't want to be doing any of that.
0: No.
4: Not that I do, but you know.
0: Give me Rebecca on Fed in 1060. You're actually a security guard. Yeah, you will have seen some doozies.
7: Yeah, I do. So I've been a security guard for 10 plus years and I was working one of the pubs one night and I was doing patrols around the pokey room. So I got called into the female toilets. Mm-hmm. So me and the guard went in there. We smelt a horrible smell, but we couldn't find nothing. So we decided to lift up the toilet seat and the lady that was in there had caked all of her poo underneath the toilet seat. No. So the next lady that went in there went to go sit down. Just think of Play-Doh when you squish it. It curled up.
4: Oh, it's like when you squish two saladas together and the Vegemite comes out.
0: Oh, no!
7: Yes! They said, are you guys going to clean that up? I'm like, that is so above my pay grade. I'm not
4: coming
7: out.
4: Oh, my God.
0: You got boundaries.
7: It was the grossest thing I had come across.
4: Why would someone do that?
7: Security. I don't know. I think it was just because it was late at night and they think it looks funny.
4: Oh, yeah!
7: But that is disgusting. Male toilets are gross.
4: Yeah.
7: But when you get the females drinking, they're worse.
0: Couldn't agree more. Couldn't agree more.
4: Yeah, we're gross.
0: Yeah, man. Give me Austin finally. It's another pub story, Austin.
4: Dear.
8: Hello, hello.
4: Hi, Austin.
8: Hey, so
0: My
8: story is, legit, on my first day, my introduction, they were showing me around and the man there, my boss, still to this day, told me that all the boys have a competition once a week where they all start peeing in the urinal and they walk back and see who can get the furthest back.
4: What?
8: Not even kidding.
4: And that's why men's toilets are revolting. They're just weeing on the floor everywhere.
0: It's a bit of fun though, isn't it, Austin?
8: Yeah, it was good fun.
0: Yeah!
9: Ready? It's Olivia Rodrigo.
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1: Oh yes, the wait is over. BTS World Tour, Arirang in Australia. 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But we have one last trip for you and three friends to see BTS live. I am thinking we do a like impromptu FaceTime situation to see if we can hand these out. Let's do it.
2: Hi.
1: Hi.
2: Is this so?
1: This is Nick from the Hot Hits, the radio show.
2: Oh my God. Hi, Nick.
1: Hi, oh Tanya.
2: God. I'm on the bus on the way home from work.
1: I thought you were. So you're not going to be able to. Well, actually, you know what? I think you're going to need to scream. How much of a BTS fan are you, my friend? We got a bus scream. I am very happy to tell you, you and three friends are going to see BTS live.
2: Oh my God. Oh my God, thank you so much.
1: That is my absolute pleasure.
2: Oh my God.
1: I would be mortified if I was on a bus right now because I wouldn't be able to have this same conversation.
2: I'm sure.
1: That is my pleasure.
2: I'm shaking.
1: Who are the three friends? I'm shaking as well, just giving these away. Who are the three friends you're going to take?
2: Do you want to come? I'll take you.
1: I'll come. Yeah, that'd be good.
2: Do you come?
1: Yeah, I'll come.
2: Yeah,
1: I'll do
2: come.
1: It.
2: Come. Okay, come.
1: Who's coming with us?
2: My cousin for sure. My cousin Diana. And I have a few more friends, but I feel like I think I'll take my friend Karen and... Oh, shit, I can't choose between Cindy and Emily.
1: Oh, no! You're going to have to do, like, a Squid Games kind of situation to decide between those two,
2: oh
1: yeah? Someone's going to have to earn it. I reckon you turn this call off and you put some BTS on, preferably some live BTS,
2: yes.
1: And get yourself
2: I'll sing on the bus.
1: Yep! Hey, if you can scream on the bus, you can sing on the bus, my friend. Congratulations.
2: Thank you so much, Nick.
1: How good. If you want to be like Tanya, BTS tickets we are done with, but plenty more tickets to some of the hottest artists on the planet. Thehothits.com.au is the place to have on standby. And check at thehothits.au on the socials. That's where we post all of our newest competitions.
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0: Pastor Producer Carl is with me. The FIFA World Cup is only a few days away now. I think it's 7 days.
1: Very close. My friend's overseas. He's waiting to watch it. He's very excited. Oh,
0: whereabouts overseas? He's
1: very excited.
0: 7:20. We got that first swear of the night.
1: Flip is the word I was going for.
0: Good self-editing.
1: I couldn't tell you. He's been going all over the place.
0: Good for him.
1: Just doing a bunch of travelling and then he will be going to games.
0: Well, Hamish, who does our music, he's going to the Netherlands on the first day of the Netherlands playing in the FIFA World Cup, which is going to be amazing. Anyway, we're not here to talk about the soccer because we don't know much about it, but the track list has been released for the 18-song official FIFA World Cup 2026 album. God, they've got some stars on this thing, man. So we already had kind of like the lead song, sort of the anthem for this year. And it's someone who's doing an anthem for the second time, Shakira. Of course, she did Waka Waka a few World Cups ago.
1: She fully did. Oh, that was so good.
0: That's the best one of
1: all
0: time.
1: God, that song took over the world.
0: It truly did.
1: Wow.
0: Yeah. So she's back with Die Die. With Burna Boy. So you'll be hearing this all like in and out of the ad breaks, I reckon, throughout the World Cup. I'm just looking at this list, man. You got Lisa from Blackpink in there with Anita and Rema. Future's got a song. Daddy Yankee's got a song.
1: It is such an insane assortment of artists. I'm sorry, 21 Savage is not an artist that I anticipated seeing here.
0: This, because I mean, and any American as well. I'm like, you guys don't do soccer right.
1: 21 Savage, Major Lazer.
0: With Nelly Furtado.
1: Yeah,
0: that's a crew.
1: Stormzy.
0: And then the Rolling Stones.
1: Never
0: heard of them. Not across their work.
1: Jelly Roll.
0: Hell yeah, man.
1: The thing that really, really, really stood out to me was I Show Speed.
0: Yes. So for those who don't know, who is I Show Speed?
1: I Show Speed is a streamer. He basically travels the world and his whole life is live streamed.
0: He is one of the biggest streamers on the internet.
1: He's so famously obsessed with soccer.
0: And this is his song. Switzerland, Sousium, Turkey, USA. Uzbekistan, Uruguay, Ivory Coast. Hang on.
2: Let's play football.
0: All right, kind of obsessed with this.
1: Look,
0: did he just say Uruguay?
1: He did.
0: Come on, guys.
1: He did. A couple of the country pronunciations are a little bit, how you going?
0: You'd think you'd check it. I don't know. You know what? Maybe I'm just being a silly white boy and I don't know how Uruguay is pronounced. That's it. Maybe he checked it. Well, good for him. Shaggy's on there as well. We always love when Shaggy's doing stuff. So that is what you can expect from the 18-song official FIFA World Cup 2026 album. It aims to reflect the artist's multicultural diversity and span multiple genres, and it most certainly does if you listen to that track list.
3: Hey, I'm Amy Sharp, and you're listening to my new song, The Biggest Dick. 5'6", pick up sticks, fell in love with the biggest dick. The Hot Hits with Nick and Lauren.

0: It's our friend Amy Shark. Oh, God, she was good on the weekend. I got to see her play in Fiji on the beach. She played The Biggest Dick. She played her new song, Child of Divorce. I'm so excited for this album to come from her at the end of July. That is it for the hot hits for tonight, but not before we do this.
1: In celebration of the night that was, it's the Hot Hits Awards Ceremony.
0: Handing out an award for something that happened in, on, or around the show. Producer Carl, on the spot, hand an award out.
2: I show speed. Good on you, man. Good on you.
0: So I show speed for those
2: who
0: don't know.
2: The FIFA World Cup anthem.
0: Yeah, he's made the anthem for the FIFA World Cup. He's a streamer. I did not know he was a musician as well, but he's made this song.
3: Switzerland, Suzium, Turkey, USA, Uzbekistan, Uruguay, Ivory Coast.
0: Just yelling out countries. Football. And then dropping a big beat. Good for him. Yeah, that's range, man.
2: Good on him.
0: That's range. Producer Bailey, you got anything for tonight? I know you're going to be back here in about 4 hours, so...
4: I want to give a shout-out.
0: Shout-out. No award, but just a shout-out.
4: To Glen 20 for saving people during COVID.
2: Hell yeah. Big ups, Glen 20.
0: You know it's June 4, 2026.
4: Yeah, but you just got to remember all of us, some of us might not have existed if that... Oh, yeah, we would still be able... Yeah. No, I don't know.
2: Glen 20's been saving lives for 6 years.
4: I'm just thinking it actually does so much work. That's crazy. It's like a sprayable alcohol.
2: Glen 20 sponsor the show.
0: Do not drink Glen 20.
4: No. Cleaner. I meant cleaner, to be clear, because I spray my hands with...
0: Wait, you spray your hands with Glen 20?
4: No, with like hand sanitizer alcohol.
0: Yeah.
4: All the time. To if I like touch like a bus or something. But Glen 20...
0: Touch a bus.
4: Like if Glen 20 is just like in offices and stuff, it saves us.
2: This feels like a general cleanliness shout out.
4: Yeah, cleanliness.
0: Sanitizing. Shout out to being
4: clean,
2: man. Yeah. Shout out to sanitizing.
0: Couldn't agree more.
4: I can't believe I wasn't hand sanitizing myself like every day.
0: Yeah.
4: Like before COVID.
0: I'm so obsessed with hand washing now. It's a whole thing. Hey guys, guess who's on the show next week?
2: Who's on the show next week?
0: Dean Turnley. Also, there's actually heaps of people on the show next week. It's going to be a very big one.
2: Hell yeah.
0: So many superstars. We'll see you.
2: You haven't given an award?
0: I don't do awards. I don't do awards anymore. Yeah.
4: What? Without Lauren?
0: No, literally last night, I just was like, I don't have an award. Tonight, I'm like, I don't have an award.
2: Oh, fair enough.
0: Thanks. All right, y'all. We'll see you Saturday for the Hot 20 from 5 o'clock. And then, Monday, 7 p.m. Heaps of superstars. Tickets to the biggest gigs. We have no tickets next week for anything. And
4: BTS, maybe.
0: Oh, yeah, there's some spare BTS tickets.
4: Yeah, we're going to be giving away next week.
0: See you Monday. Bye.
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G Flip here. My song Bed on Fire has been included in the Off Campus series. I wrote this song about desiring and wanting someone that you think that you shouldn't, and then not listening to that and

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3: Oh. Pretty awesome, I think.
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5: It's Fifi, Fev and Nick's happy hour.
6: That good Thursday, right across our beautiful country. Fifi, Fev and Nick, good to see you three.
7: Hey, guys.
8: Yes, good to be here. Fev, you're still alive.
7: Yeah. Had a tough day.
8: On painkillers after your knee surgery.
7: I've had a couple of doses throughout the afternoon.
6: Can I just ask our producers quickly, James Blake, you know all the rules and stuff in radio. You're not allowed to do certain things in radio. Is he allowed to be this medicated on air?
9: It's prescribed medication, yeah?
7: Some of it.
9: Okay, the prescribed stuff is okay. Let's bat on. But can you just have your finger over the dump button?
7: What are you on?
8: Where are we batting?
7: Hey, what have you been doing this afternoon?
8: Who's batting?
7: Just say it, Junior.
9: I've had too many coffees.
7: I'll be right, Josiah. Let's play on.
6: All right, play on. We're going to actually hear, there's audio of you. The second you got out of surgery, you were recorded, Fev, and you open up about quite a few things.
7: And when you come out, you just say honest stuff.
6: Which we'll hear all about very, very soon. But up next, there is such a big announcement, Fev. Somehow you've been trusted on these drugs to know what this announcement is.
7: Yeah, I played dumb and saying I've got no idea what's been happening. This announcement's been postponed. We've got all the ducks in a line now. And Fiona Box, you are going to be surprised.
6: Biggest announcement happening on our show, happening right after this. The latest from Josh Fawaz, great Aussie boy, Like a Prayer, good remix across Australia. 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
2: How good's that across Australia? Thursday evening, weekend round the corner. It is Fifi, Feb and Nick.
3: Guys, the other was yesterday. We were going to announce our big, big, big surprise, but there was embargoes. We couldn't get there. We hadn't ticked things off right then, and now we have. It is all ready to roll, and I've been behind this, Fiona.
4: Come on,
3: and Leon's been behind it.
4: Yeah, but Nick, yesterday you didn't know.
3: Yeah, well, no, we did.
4: You knew.
3: I knew.
4: Why don't I know?
3: Because we're keeping a secret, and we know how you love to sing and you love to jump in. We have young girls go on a stage and they sing, and you butt in and you jump in, and you just love to sing.
4: I just help.
3: You had a beautiful surprise party where only a select few got to go. You're near and dearest. And you sang at the front of the karaoke machine, and you didn't stop all night.
4: Well, that was Leon and Dange's fault. They kept playing my favourite songs.
3: Yeah. So I thought to myself, hey, you love to sing songs and you just love to do it. So here's something I prepared earlier.
5: For decades, she's entertained Australia.
6: I had knock-ons, kick-ons.
5: She's interviewed the biggest stars.
7: Hi, Mariah.
8: Lady Gaga.
7: Chris Hemsworth.
9: Great to be back. Thank you so much.
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11: Oh, no. Oh, come on.
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13: Wow, if Mando ever gives me grief about Nick's picks again.
5: Whether you like them or not.
14: Boba Key, gnarly. Robotics, gnarly.
15: So long ago, but it's all coming back to me.
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5: Don't miss the voice of a generation, butchering classics whilst you join in.
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5: Fifi Box, one night only. Get your tickets only with Fifi, Feb and Nick. And don't miss out on history. By attending Fifi Box for one night only, patrons acknowledge they may be exposed to unexpected key changes, aggressive interpretations of classic hits, prolonged eye contact during power ballads, and at least three separate attempts at Whitney Houston. Absolutely no refunds. Fifi Box for one night only.
2: Oh, yeah.
3: Now, all the crew here.
4: Now, all the crew here.
3: We get the privilege of hearing you sing songs in the ad break. We've been at your birthday party where you sang karaoke. The voice of a generation.
4: Absolutely not.
3: Oh, yeah.
4: Thank you.
3: Yeah.
4: What is going on here?
3: Yeah.
4: You've made it. That's,
2: yeah. Some other people that have played there. Bob Dylan, Carole King, James Blunt, Nick Cave and the Melbourne Symphony Orchestra. And for one night only.
19: Fifi Box!
4: But I can't sing!
3: We know! That's going to be the best bit. Oh, we've got a call. Our wonderful Sandro!
20: G'day. Let's go, Fifi Box! I want to go for sure! Please give me a ticket!
4: Giving away tickets already?
3: Yeah, we can give away. Well, why not?
4: Well, if I do this, Sandra's going to be there.
3: No, you're doing it. You have to do it.
4: Absolutely.
3: One night only. You're up there doing what you love. You're going to sing
4: when
3: your favourite songs. It'll be in a couple of weeks.
2: Yeah.
21: Now, this is why yesterday will be the embargo. Wednesday the 24th of June. So you've got a couple of weeks and deposit has been paid. So we're locked in.
4: Oh, hang on. Is this why you freaked out yesterday when you said, what are you doing on the 17th?
3: Yes.
4: And because I said, I'm having a colonoscopy.
3: Yes. You've got a week to recover.
4: Was I the embargo problem?
3: You were the problem.
21: Clear your pipes before you clear your pipes. Yeah.
3: you're going to be... You'll be clean.
4: There I was thinking you were having trouble securing Miley Cyrus, and it was me you were having trouble securing.
3: Taylor Swift and Beyonce and Miley Cyrus and whoever else thinks they can sing. We're going to have you who can't sing.
2: The voice of
3: an angel that died heaps of times.
4: This is insane.
3: It's amazing.
4: Look at the size of pressure.
3: No, there's not.
4: I like karaoke bars.
2: This is karaoke.
4: It's a stage.
3: Yeah, and you love the stage. You did stage school. You've been in TV shows.
4: Do I have an orchestra?
3: Well, you can have whatever you... No.
4: I'm looking at Leon.
3: It's just you.
21: Well, it's a large venue, so we're going to fill the venue as well.
3: We're going to fill
4: backup singers?
3: Do you know what?
21: Yeah, sure.
3: We've got a couple of things in the pipeline, which you won't have when you do your performance.
21: I've allocated
13: something in the pipeline.
3: I've got a few things in motion at the moment that
4: Nobody's going to come and watch me for one night only.
13: The phones are melted. Let's fill up the seats now, guys.
3: We've got Kristen.
1: Fifi, you'll be amazing. We want to see you.
4: Kristen, I can't sing.
1: Can.
3: Oh. Hey, Kristen, the best thing about this is we're going to have songs that everyone can sing along to. So you won't be doing it solo. The crowd's going to be singing. We're going to have so much fun. The drinks will be flowing. You'll be up there punching it out. I try to stay goodbye in the truck.
4: If I agree to this, which I haven't decided
3: yet, you've got no choice.
4: Absolutely do Macy Gray.
13: Oh, yeah.
3: Oh, 100%. Now, Kristen, would you like to come?
1: We would love to come.
3: Yeah, there we go. A couple of tickets. We'll see you there.
4: Get your
3: singing voice on. And the only thing I haven't thought about in this whole process is when she sung at her birthday party, she took a day off the next day. But this is on a Wednesday, so you're going to have to back up.
4: I won't be able to talk on Thursday and Friday.
3: Yeah, but that's all right because you won't be able to sing on Wednesday either. But that's
4: hey, what about costuming? Have you thought about any of this?
3: Yeah, we've got you organised, mate.
13: This is what I love about Fee. I couldn't possibly do it. What will I be wearing?
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0: 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Fifi Fevennik. 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
1: It's the happy hour. How good is it? Fifi Fevennik hanging out with you to round out your Thursday. It is the happy hour.
2: And for people who are just tuned in and just jumping in the car, let's play and let everyone know what we're doing. 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
3: For decades, she's entertained Australia.
4: I had knock-ons, kick-ons.
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3: And now, the dream she's been talking about for far too long.
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3: Becomes reality.
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3: Fifi Box.
4: Give me a song.
3: For one night only. Fifi Box performs all her favorite songs.
9: Oh, no. Oh, come on.
10: Yeah,
9: no. Wow, if Mando ever gives me grief about Nick's picks again.
3: Whether you like them or not.
11: Boba Key, gnarly. Robotics, gnarly.
12: So long ago, but it's all coming back to me.
3: Don't miss the voice of a generation, butchering classics whilst you join in.
13: I try to say goodbye and I choke. 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
3: One stage, one microphone, one magical night.
14: Oh my gosh, I cannot believe
3: this. Fifi Box, one night only. Get your tickets only with Fifi Fevennik. And don't miss out on history. By attending Fifi Box for one night only, patrons acknowledge they may be exposed to unexpected key changes, aggressive interpretations of classic hits, prolonged eye contact during power ballads, and at least three separate attempts at Whitney Houston. Absolutely no refunds. Fifi Box for one night only.
2: The voice of a parrot that's choked on a cracker. I can't wait for this. This is going to be amazing. And I've gone also, I'm really good with tech, so I thought we need posters. We need billboards.
15: Yeah, there's going to be billboards. If you're going to do this, you do it properly.
2: It's on our Instagram. There it is, Fee. I've just given it to you. This is your tour, your one night only poster.
15: That'll be me or Adele?
2: I sort of took inspiration from Adele.
15: It looks like Adele's billboards.
2: But it is you, and that's going to go up everywhere. Everyone's going to be knowing about this. Everyone's going to want tickets. It's going to sell out. We are going to absolutely rock this joint. We're going to be singing karaoke.
15: Because I've only just been told about this and have yet to agree to it, even though you're giving away tickets, do I get to pick the songs?
2: No.
15: Obviously, it's my night.
2: No, you do nothing.
15: No, hang on a second.
2: No. You got nothing to do with it, bro.
15: What do you mean?
2: You get up there and perform.
16: Yeah.
15: Yeah, but I need to go and do rehearsals, the backup dancers, and we'll have to do some choreography.
2: You just said you weren't doing it. Now you're rehearsing.
15: No, I'm just saying if I agree.
16: You rehearse in here every day.
2: You sing all these songs. We have to listen
16: half of
2: to
16: our socials.
2: We hear that.
15: Right into Macy Gray at the
2: moment. Yeah, you are into Macy Gray. And the phones have gone nuts. People want tickets. They want to see you absolutely.
15: Are they free?
2: Yeah, of course they are.
15: We could make some money.
2: Oh, wow. Now she's on tour. Yeah. Now she's going on tour. Yeah.
16: What am I going to sell for merch?
2: Australia. Yeah. One night only. And then she's going to be at the Sphere. No. Yeah. She's going to have a residence in Vegas. Hey, would you love to come to see One Night Only, Fifi Box?
14: I would absolutely love to. I've been to your singles party at the Tones and I concert, and I've got JB's earlobe, so I'll just add it to the collection.
15: Oh, you do too,
2: this is
15: Beth.
2: Going to be bigger
15: you've
2: than
15: got
2: Tones
15: to be
2: and
15: there,
2: I.
15: Beth. I won't do it without you, in fact, Beth.
2: Now, what would you love to hear, Beth?
14: I am happy to sacrifice myself as a backup singer if you need one.
2: Oh, hello.
14: And I will catch you if you faint.
15: Beth, I'm not joking because I've only just heard about this, but I would love to audition for some backup singers. If there's any listeners who want to be involved.
2: They'll be involved.
15: Surely.
2: That's what's karaoke. We all sing. What song do you want to hear, Beth?
14: Dasha, Austin, so that we can, I know it's your favourite.
2: Here we go.
15: Oh, do you know what?
2: Sing.
15: Do you want me to DM Dasha and ask her if she wants to come out?
2: Maybe I already have.
15: Oh.
2: Mate, I am doing some work, bro.

0: say.
1: Well, there's a will and there's a way. I'm getting sure you last it. Didn't
2: you
1: even sing bad.
2: You got to sing that.
1: Absolutely.
0: There's your rehearsal.
1: Oh, guess what? Why don't we get any other listeners who want to sing it with me, why don't we get up and do some boot scooting, you know, like what do they do?
0: Line dancing.
1: Line dancing.
2: You want to do choreography now?
1: Oh, yeah.
2: You have no say.
1: If I'm going to do this, we're doing it properly.
2: We are putting on
1: a Vegas style show.
2: Yeah. Just so let's paint this clear. Is that the right word?
3: Don't paint it clear. You're on end, mate.
2: Right, mate. I am cooked. My head's like, and I'm so excited. Everyone, Fee has no say in anything. We all agree with that?
1: Absolutely not.
2: Yeah, everyone's put that.
1: No, it's my night only.
2: Yeah, with you performing.
1: I'm looking at the billboard. 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
0: Love a Thursday. 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
0: It's banking that gives back, supporting you and communities around Australia. People First Bank, all kinds of good. Up next, the moment you've all been hanging out for. Fev went under the needle. Yes, sir. You went under the knife as well.
2: I got my milk.
0: You were on the milk, yes. The moment you woke up from your anesthesia, anesthetics, is that what we say? I don't even know what that word
2: just
0: is.
2: Just the milk.
0: When he wakes up, you were recorded. It is unbelievable audio. You don't want to miss it after this.
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1: Oh, how good's that on your Thursday evening across Australia? It's the Happy Hour at Fifi Fev and Nick.
2: You had your surgery, your knee surgery yesterday.
3: I did.
2: Had your reco. Is that it? Knee reco?
3: Nah, I just had a meniscus repair.
2: And how did it go? So firstly, yeah, what did the doctor say?
3: Yeah, well, surgeon? He said I got, because I got scans just before the the Ely Shark Park game, just because I knew something was wrong. It's been something wrong for a bit.
4: Your knee's three times the size of your other knee.
3: Yeah, and it's big. And he looked at the scans and afterwards when he spoke to me in recovery, he said, oh, there's a lot more damage than what was on that scan. So he told me that I should have a couple of weeks off work. Won't be able to play footy for 6 to 8 weeks, and I should be recovering a lot because the flap of it had ripped off and it was getting in between. That was all the clicking and rubbing. Yeah. It was like someone was stabbing me. Oh, but it's all fixed now.
2: Now, what you did, I just still don't know how you got your phone into recovery, but everyone knows when you wake up from the anaesthetic, you can be groggy. Mm. The best videos that go viral are people waking up from anaesthetic, not knowing who their partners are, their wives, kids, just
1: babbling. Is this
2: babbling.
1: Real life?
3: I did say to him beforehand, can you film me getting operated on? And they said no. And I said, well, can you take my phone? I think I said, can you take my phone so I can have it? And they must have done it. One of the nurses must have looked after me.
2: Well, you got it. Now, we're going to hear some of this. So this is when you first wake up. Now, what you call, I think, based on Michael Jackson.
3: Who you mean my milk.
2: Who thinks called his propropol his milk.
3: Because it looks like milk.
2: Yeah, this is you discussing your milk.
5: How's it going? Just got out of recovery. How good is the milk? Just, I don't even know where my leg is. I feel gross. They gave me my milk. I told the nurses, I said, like a needle wart. It was like...
6: Fev proceeds to fall asleep for about 2 minutes.
5: That was the milk. Give me my milk.
2: He just kept dropping the phone on you.
3: Yeah.
1: Because he's off chops.
2: Yeah. I know.
3: And the nurse did say when I'd sort of come around, because the guy next to me was like, have you called my mum? Have you called? He said like 5 times. And she said, when you come out of sleep from the milk, you repeat yourself a lot. You just keep saying the same thing. Mm. So that must have been what I was doing.
2: Well, then you started talking about the team on the show. Mm. Most of the team members.
5: We've got the best team, number one, radio team. We are just, I think Leon had double denim on today. Looked gross. James tried to call me early today. But he's like the best. And Nick does like funny stuff, but I think I'm Hayes funnier. I should do stand up. ASIO. I've done it at ASIO. He's Moana. Does good at Moana.
2: Maui. He does good at Maui.
3: You just say what you think, don't you?
2: You do. And then you had nurses around you. Mind you, we had the privilege of watching this whole 10 minutes on video.
3: Yeah.
2: Then there was a time where you were talking to the nurses and I guess doing a name check of who they knew from our show.
3: Yeah.
5: Do you know Fifi Box?
7: Hey.
5: Fifi Box?
7: Yeah.
5: Yeah, she's the best. Do you know Nick Cody?
7: No.
5: Do you know Josiah?
7: Yes.
5: Josiah. I'm really hungry. I need bread. Was I the best patient ever?
7: Yeah, you are.
5: Oh, very easy.
7: Are you comfortable?
5: I'm hungry.
7: Do you want an isopole?
5: Do you have ribs?
7: No.
5: Any Nobu?
7: No.
5: No Nobu?
7: No Nobu.
5: Yeah.
7: I can get you biscuits.
5: Ah.
7: Do you want a cup of tea?
5: Do you have any warm?
7: Oh, no, sorry.
5: All right, guys. I better go because I'm getting in trouble.
1: Are we going to get a video of that up or not?
3: No,
1: do we have your permission?
3: There'll
1: be a video. If you want to see it for yourself, Fifi Fev and Nick.
3: Probably don't do the video.
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12: Happy Thursday. It's been a massive happy hour. Fifi, Fev and Nick are excited. We've got a footy superstar joining us next.
13: Yeah, he is. And my favourite part is he's bringing in donuts.
12: 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Yum. Lots to celebrate. Lots of donuts coming in as well. We'll catch up with him after this.
14: Do you reckon any of these guys get a bit nervous?
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1: 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It's knowing you with a bank that helps you while also helping local community groups across Australia. 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
2: Good mate is back in the studio. Jack Crisp, Collingwood superstar, and your record. We were just talking about Pendle's record, but I think yours might be more impressive.
3: 100%.
2: When I saw everyone going nuts for Pendles a few weeks ago, I was like, does anyone realise this man can't not play a game? That is harder to do, to not take a day off.
4: Pendle's got the gold number. He should have had like titanium.
2: Yeah.
3: He's broken. And I tell you what, V, I played footy and sometimes you miss for suspension or you miss for nothing.
2: Everyone gets sick, injuries.
3: Nothing. And how many games left of the year?
5: What are we, round 13 this week?
3: You could nearly play 300.
5: Yeah, I was going through this the other day on the Sunday Footy Show.
3: I'll just be honest, at home in the sauna with the missus. You just go, oh, God, honey, you're going to play me 300 straight.
5: No. To get to 300 games this year, I'd have to play three finals as well.
3: Yeah, it doesn't quite work.
5: If we just got to win a few
3: more games.
5: You're
3: not playing finals, bro.
5: Well, with the wild card there, we might get the extra
3: one. The Blues will take that spot. Get on the train.
5: We're in a good spot. We'll start this week on Monday, the King's birthday, hopefully get the chockies and then just build from there the back half of the year.
2: See, I just did my tips and I've tipped you.
5: Thank you. I've been tipping Collingwood as well, obviously.
2: Yes.
5: The tipping hasn't been going too well the last couple of weeks.
2: Yeah. What are you expecting? Like in Melbourne, I'm a bit lost.
3: Melbourne, okay, because
2: I tipped Melbourne the other day and they let me down.
5: Yeah, see, I did that too.
2: See,
5: yeah.
2: I know. So I just assume you're going to win.
3: Is that
2: what's going to happen?
5: Yeah, tip Collingwood again. We're feeling pretty good. We had a good session yesterday.
3: Yeah, I'll tell you what, the Big Freeze game at the MCG, Neil Danaher, it's going to be huge. Everyone's got their beanies and it's always a close game. No matter where you both are on the ladder, it's actually a pretty good footy game. So I reckon it's just going to be a cracker. How exciting, like, for you, Collingwood, you play Anzac Day, you have big games, Carlton, Collingwood, Essendon. But then to play this Big Freeze game standalone on King's birthday, it must be so special. There'll be nearly 100,000 there.
5: Yeah, no, it definitely is. Something we don't take for granted, that's for sure. And as you said, we are lucky enough to play in those big games. I suppose this Monday's going to be extra special given recent events of the last week. We were at the MCG yesterday with Melbourne Football Club as well and the Fight MMA team. Yeah, it was pretty amazing, obviously, with all the work that they do. So it's bigger than football, this game. And it's become such a massive thing. Around Australia especially, and just when you're out in the open, you get to see 90,000 plus people just with all their beanies on, and you just think how amazing is this? What a great day we get to play football in, and the whole country's probably going to have their eyes on us. So
3: are you one of the players that watch the Big Freeze sliders go down? Do you watch it?
5: I have been at times, because our warm up changes a little bit, and if we happen to be outside, just have a look. Yeah, have a bit of a laugh. It's quite funny just seeing a lot of people's reactions as soon as they go down the slide in their outfits and
3: in the ice.
5: They're either really cold or they've done some kind of injury somehow coming off the slide.
3: I remember Fagan, the Brisbane coach. He double tore his hamstrings.
2: How?
3: Getting out of the bath. He was the coach.
4: Get back in recovery. Stay in there. Yeah.
2: Now, it's wonderful to see you, but when you come in with donuts and lots of them, despite the fact Fev was saying nasty things about you earlier, you couldn't look less like a donut. I mean, you are in a massive puffer today.
3: You've got that.
2: I don't know what your height is.
4: That's a skin tight t-shirt.
3: He's got a good rig, but he brought him in to ask. He's got to keep him away from Jordan DeGoey.
5: Yeah, if there's any leftovers, I'll bring them into the club. But the boys probably won't be allowed to eat them this week. No, we're trying to give ourselves a good chance to win on Monday. So donuts will probably not be the way to go.
2: International Donut Day tomorrow.
5: It is. So you can get down to Daniel's Donuts anywhere, any store, online as well. They've got the throwback donuts out there, fairy bread, sour strap, chocolate crackle.
3: Yeah, they're strawberry.
2: Do you know, I was there last Friday and I was just walking through the shopping mall and went, I might get a Daniel's donut. I recommend the vanilla slice.
5: I was just about to say, mate, the custard donuts.
2: Yeah.
3: Oh, the custard's
2: like
3: the best.
2: It's like a old school vanilla slice in a donut.
3: Yeah. That was my go-to as a kid because I didn't like cream. I used to have my birthday cakes with just custard donuts. They weren't Daniel's Donuts, but they were from another place.
5: Yeah.
3: If you put a sour strap on Nick, you call him Crusher.
5: I already call him Crusher. Anyway.
3: Yeah, I know. You look like a donut.
4: It's actually almost turned me into a Collingwood fan. The Bombers are so bad. that I think I'm legally allowed to change teams. But Chris, every time he comes in, g'day, Crusher. I'm like, thank you. It's just footy players recognising footy players. There's a level
3: he's
4: of respect.
3: Still running on it, bro.
4: No, hey, mate, I've got 100% disposal efficiency at Marvel.
3: This man's nearly played 300 games consecutive.
4: What's his disposal efficiency at Marvel?
3: It's pretty high. Yeah.
4: Is it 100?
3: I reckon he's played more than one game there too.
4: Well, I just got it done in one. You know what I mean?
1: Check out Daniel's Throwback Party Donuts. They're available now for childhood classics we just spoke about. Chocolate Crackle and Fairy Bird. Reimagined for International Donut Day tomorrow.
3: Good luck,
1: find
3: man, this week.
1: At participating Daniel's Wild Stocks last Monday. Big game, Jack. Good luck, mate.
5: Thank you.
1: Appreciate it. Thanks for coming in.
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0: Bickmore
1: and Tommy Little. This is Carrie and Tommy.
2: The big show today.
3: We have got prizes coming out the wazoo.
4: Oh my God.
3: We got a year's worth of free donuts to give away.
4: Kick.
3: We got thousands of dollars to give away thanks to the folks at Snooze.
4: Kick.
3: We've got Harry Styles tickets to give away.
4: Big tick.
3: Which include flights, accommodation and spending money to send you to the UK. But we are on the come down from the world's most exclusive restaurant, which happened in a Mongolian yurt last night.
4: Mm-hmm.
3: And I think it went off without a hitch. I think you were rattled. Was
4: me,
3: yeah, but I think the head chef, moi, and my menu and my venue maintained cool, calm, and collected the whole night, unless you have any audio that proves otherwise.
4: Oh, well, let's have a little listen.
5: He's not normally this frazzled,
6: isn't he?
5: No,
6: okay,
5: but again, very busy.
7: So many people to cook for.
5: Yeah.
4: I was run off me feet, mate. I was run off me feet.
3: I will be honest. I don't know.
7: You know what else was off your feet?
4: My shoes.
3: Yeah, she was barefoot.
7: So professional.
3: All we had to do was impress two guests.
4: Yeah.
3: Two. That's all we had to do. And I thought, because I genuinely go into everything with arrogance.
4: Yeah.
3: And I thought this will legitimately be my foray into being a celebrity chef.
7: Mm.
3: And all I had to prepare was two meals. I don't know how chefs do it.
4: Oh, well, they do have support. You were one man.
7: Said your maitre d', your only support for the night.
3: Is,
7: yeah, no support.
3: Half the time.
7: Imagine
3: if
7: you had support.
3: I looked and she was smoking outside the yurt, which, although considerate of the Mongolians,
4: I've never smoked.
3: Why'd you take it up for your first night as a maitre d'?
4: In character.
3: And there was an incident at the end of the night. We're going to play out how the world's most exclusive restaurant panned out, the first ever edition of it.
4: Yes.
3: Panned out a bit later in the show. But up next, we need to talk about an event that happened at the end of the night that nearly meant I was not here today. That's up next.
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1: Yeah. It's Carrie Bickmore and Tommy Little. We got Loz Barry in the Sabo. And later on in the show, you're going to find out if Tommy Little caused a divorce.
3: Oh. Yes. It was the aim of serving a divorce mistake.
4: Yes.
3: The first time the dish has been premiered in Australia or indeed the world.
4: Mm. Yeah.
3: Yeah. Are you laughing because I said dish?
4: It always said hash. Dish hash.
3: The dish.
4: Dish hash.
3: Dish hash being served.
4: Just funny.
3: That's coming up later in the show. But now we need to talk about an event that happened at the end of last night.
4: Oh.
3: So recently I listened to a podcast about the power of the mind. And it was about, I love this stuff,
4: yep,
3: right? It was about mindset. And yeah, I've been telling everybody this fact that I heard in this, this you know, study that I listened to. And one particular part was about aging.
4: Mm.
3: And it said in the study they did, yeah, I know, don't worry, we'll get there. And in the study, if you view aging in a positive light or even a neutral light, so as long as you don't go, I hate the idea of getting old,
4: mm-hmm,
3: they studied all these participants. And they found that just by viewing it in a positive or neutral light, you live 7.5 years longer than the people who dread it.
4: Yeah.
3: And saying how wonderful is the power of the mind. You just have to essentially look forward to things and those things will be better.
4: Yes. And you were telling me about this on the way to the yurt.
3: I was. And then, and then what happened at the end of the night, I sneezed and I think I might have cracked a rib. And I was like, I hate aging. It's the worst thing ever. The power of the mind is useless. My body is breaking down. I sneezed and I buckled at the knees. And I spent last night, I couldn't sleep. So I had to prop myself up in bed like a pregnant woman and try and sleep sitting up because my ribs at the, my back are too sore. I can't lie down. I can't lie on my side. And I was meant to do a boxing session this morning. And I had to tell my boxing coach, bro, I can't have sneezed. And he's like, what?
4: Yeah.
3: And I said, I think I might have cracked a rib. And he goes, from sneezing. And I said, yeah. And he goes, whoa, what a violent injury.
4: Yeah.
3: No wonder you can't make it to boxing training if a sneeze undoes you. And I thought, I'm done with mindset stuff. Growing old sucks.
4: Yeah.
3: It sucks.
1: Maybe you should switch your mindset and realize that maybe your sneezes are just so strong.
3: Maybe my sneezes are so strong.
1: You're breaking your ribs. No one else is doing that.
3: And you know what they say about a sneeze? So strong.
1: Yeah.
3: They can be.
4: They do say that. Exactly that.
3: So strong. Here's what I want to know. Because surely I'm not the only person that you've had an injury and you're like, oh, God, I've hit the age bracket where a simple sneeze can undo me.
4: Mm.
3: Sure, you've had an injury where you're like, this is the first sign of aging.
4: Mm.
3: Give us a call, 131060. What old people injuries have brought you to your knees? Yeah. Give us a call.
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0: best bits.
1: And on 13 10 60, old people injuries.
2: Yeah.
3: Who could this possibly be about? Oh, that's right. I think I've cracked.
2: cracked your ribs.
1: It is.
2: Oh, no.
1: We're getting real old now.
3: Cracked a rib. How did I do it, you ask? Sneezing.
2: If it makes you feel better, I got a bad back because of the dishwasher. Unloading the dishwasher.
3: It does make me feel better.
2: Okay, good.
3: That's why I avoid such tasks.
2: Yes.
3: And then a sneeze has undone me. G'day, Ellie.
4: Hi, how are you going?
3: Oh,
4: Hi,
3: I'm getting older by the day, Ellie. How are you travelling?
4: Yeah, exactly the same.
3: What happened to you?
4: So I woke up on Monday morning with a sore knee, what I suspected a sore knee.
3: Yeah.
4: I went to the chiro yesterday and he actually said that I sprained my ankle during my sleep.
2: Oh.
4: Yeah.
3: Oh. Ellie, what vigorous activity were you doing during your sleep that sprained an ankle?
4: Nothing. Oh, I was doing nothing. He said that it was just potentially put in a rolled, when you roll your ankle, so we're put in a rolled position.
2: Yeah.
4: And I've got two cats, so he suggested that potentially they had slept on my foot and I'd lasted there for long enough for me to sprain my ankle.
3: Oh, my God.
2: Ellie, sleep can be dangerous. I've dislocated my knee twice while asleep, so don't worry. I'm with you, sister.
3: Have you?
2: Yeah.
3: How many times have you dislocated, before I invest too much in this, this is shocking, how many times in total do you think you've dislocated an ankle?
2: Three.
3: Oh,
2: so majority of times.
3: You've been in your sleep.
2: I was snoozing.
3: What are you doing?
2: Rolling over.
3: Oh, that'll undo
1: you. How aggressively?
2: Not very, but the first time my foot got caught in the sheet.
3: Oh!
2: And it just went.
3: Oh! What a rude awakening.
2: Horrendous.
3: Yeah.
2: Mm-hmm.
3: What do we have to do? Do we have to get you like a Hannibal Lecter style trolley to sleep in where you're restrained down?
2: Yeah. Yep. That's how I actually sleep every night.
3: Yeah. The mask is unnecessary.
2: Yeah, I know, but
3: just
2: for fun.
3: Scare off the robbers.
2: Yeah.
3: G'day, Debbie.
5: Hi, how are you?
3: Yeah, getting older. How about you?
5: Yeah. Not very good, is it?
3: No. No, despite our mindset is meant to be it's going to be good, despite all the evidence to the contrary. What injury have you done?
5: I've done my back twice, once putting a pair of socks on.
2: Yeah.
5: And the other time was the dishwasher as well.
2: Oh, Debbie.
5: And then I've sat on the couch with my legs crossed and my foot went to sleep and I stood on it and did the ligaments and ended up.
2: Oh, Debbie. No. Well, at least you're laughing about it, I guess.
3: Yeah.
5: Oh, you got to laugh about it. Getting old, you just suck.
3: Debbie, I've always thought, and it was only until recently, I've always thought that the feet falling asleep thing, like at least you're not going to get injured or something. But we've spoken to people on this show before who have literally broken ankles and stuff from trying to stand on dead feet.
5: Well, yes. I didn't think I would hurt myself either.
3: Yeah. Did it just buckle under you?
5: Yeah, it did. Yeah, the foot went one way and it was during COVID had to get the ambulance because no one could take me to the hospital.
2: No, yeah.
3: And I'm assuming it was during COVID, so you were drunk at the time, Deb?
5: It was my daughter's birthday, so yeah, there was.
2: Yep.
3: Mum's been drunk on the couch for so long, her foot's asleep.
2: Loves it.
3: I love you, Debbie. God bless you. Thank you so much for getting involved.
2: Jane, what's your old person injury?
6: I was standing with my children one day and I'd cracked two ribs coming off a horse.
2: Oh.
6: And I needed to sneeze, so I held my ribs and I let out a great big sneeze. And which dropped me to the ground, and I had split my sternum.
3: Oh,
2: what?
3: Oh my God, Jane! I didn't know you could do such a thing.
6: Yes, and it was like I'd been shot. It hurt that badly.
3: Oh,
2: I'm afraid.
3: What do they do, Jane, for a split sternum?
6: Nothing. Absolutely nothing.
3: And so you've got then
6: suck it up
3: because you've already got at the time broken ribs, and now you've got a split sternum as well.
6: Yeah.
3: Oh, how long's the recovery? When does the sternum stop hurting?
6: Oh, it takes at least a month to 6 weeks. And, yes, you struggle to breathe and you struggle to this, that and the other thing. It's, yeah, a bit worse than cracked ribs.
2: Yeah.
3: Jane, did you get, because a lot of the worry often if you have, you know, broken ribs or something is you can get pneumonia because you start shallow breathing and not clearing your lungs.
6: You've got to suck it up and do breathing exercises every day. I've had a few broken ribs. But then recently, I've just had a shoulder reconstruction. That's horses again. And I, same thing, I sneeze holding my shoulder really tight because it hurts and I cracked a rib.
2: Jane, I think the problem is the horses, not you.
6: So, yeah, but anyway.
3: Okay. How many times have you been thrown off a horse, Jane?
6: If you really want to know, I've had a broken neck in 8 places, broken pelvis in 7 places. So, yeah, a lot.
2: Jane.
3: Do you think maybe they don't want you to ride them?
6: I've been riding them since I was about 1 year old, so I think it's just a matter of I used to ride racehorses.
2: Yeah, wow. Right, okay.
3: Yeah. So, okay. You know? And will you ever stop riding?
6: No. I still ride.
2: Yeah.
3: Yeah. I'm going to stop sneezing.
6: Yeah, but that's the thing. You know, like my sister does a sneeze and she does that. I think her record is 9 in a row. Little achoo, achoo, achoo.
3: Yes.
6: I just do one big one.
3: Yeah, yeah. I do one almighty one as well, Jane. How
6: and my kids are like, Mum.
3: Yeah. Yeah, and you're like, shut up, kids. I've torn my sternum in half.
1: In the hospital. Yeah.
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3: Yep. Now, last night was Carrie and Tommy's Littlest Restaurant, the world's most exclusive restaurant. Just two people. You are going to find out how we went, both serving them, your job as the maitre d',
4: yes,
3: and cooking the food
5: and divorcing
3: as the chef,
5: them.
3: And divorcing them, my job, the food. The aim of the food was to be so good they would leave each other to try and have a hoon on the chef. this is a moment that we captured from the night on their microphones that we did not hear at the time. Mm. This is Chris, one of our two patrons, talking to his wife, Kelly, the other of our two patrons.
6: What have you done, Kelly?
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4: that? Not even here.
3: You're going to find out how we went later in the show.
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2: Carrie Bickmore and Tommy Little. We got Loz Barry in.
3: Loz, do you ever unlock bits of your memory that you thought were gone forever?
4: Yeah.
3: Yeah.
4: I do.
3: And then you're like, oh, wow, there's a whole cave in here. Like you chip away at one little memory and then you're like, oh, whoa.
4: It's like when you clean your room. And then you get distracted because you find all the fun things.
3: Yes.
4: You know?
3: Yes.
4: Yeah.
3: So I was in the shower this morning and I just went like this out loud. I went, Arc Bubois. And I was like, oh my gosh, that's right, Arc Bubois. And I was like, oh, do you have any ideas what that might be from my childhood?
4: Arc Bubois.
3: Arc Bubois.
4: Bois. No.
3: So, no. I never had a yak back as a kid. Did you ever have a yak back?
4: What is a yak back?
3: A yak back used to be a toy where you would speak into it and then it would play it back to you in reverse.
4: Oh, yes. Yes. Yes.
3: Yes. So I never had one. Kieran, did you have a, over in the UK, did you have a yak back?
5: No, not that I remember.
3: Maybe a yak back 2.0?
5: No. Nah.
3: Maybe a yak back where you could put beats under it?
5: Nope.
3: Jesse boy, did you ever have a yak back?
2: I didn't, but one of the kids at school did and it was sick.
3: So I was in exactly the same boat. I didn't, and this is what I mean by I chipped away at this memory and then I'm like, oh, because I didn't have one, but yeah. James Wilson had one.
2: Whoa.
3: And I sometimes went to the footy with James Wilson and his family. And I remember one of those times I was at his house beforehand and we were playing with his yak back.
2: Ooh.
3: And we were also obsessed with Arnold Schwarzenegger.
4: Yeah.
3: And listening to him go, I'll be back. And
4: oh
3: we were like,
4: God.
3: Oh my God, what would I'll be back sound like backwards? And my memory, and this is of now, what you know, we're going on 30 something years.
4: Yeah.
3: Is Arc Bubois. And I've always thought in my head, I can say I'll be back backwards if anyone would like to know. It's Arc Bubois.
4: Okay.
3: And then I thought, is it though? Because I've never tested this.
4: But I feel like this is so lodged in your memory.
3: Mm. That it can't be wrong.
4: I think it will be absolutely correct.
3: So before the show today, I went into our audio booth with our man on the pots and pans, the mount.
4: Yes.
3: And I recorded Arc Bubois. And just to check, I'll play you the version. This is the version I recorded.
6: Arc Bubois.
5: Why are you an Arnold Schwarzenegger?
3: Why am I? Have you listened to any of the story?
5: No.
4: No. Good. You stay out of it.
3: Good
4: for
3: to
4: a
3: get
4: second.
3: Involved, though.
2: We'll be back.
3: So.
5: You don't have to say it like him.
3: Hey?
2: Yeah.
4: Why?
3: Have you
4: That's
3: heard
4: the point.
3: Anything we've just been talking about?
5: Yeah.
3: So we put,
2: how do you do impressions?
4: Yeah.
5: Well, I've done an impression on the show before and I got told off, so I don't know why you're allowed to do Arnold Schwarzenegger.
4: So you just Jamaican. Want him to go, I'll be back.
5: Yeah, that's I think you can just say, I'll be back.
4: No.
3: That is a ripping Arnold Schwarzenegger.
5: Yeah, but you don't have to do it in his accent.
3: It's literally an impression of him.
5: I was doing an impression of the Arnold theme song and I got ripped for it.
3: Yours was do it again. Do it again.
2: No, you can only do it if he's going to do it backwards. I need to hear this.
3: So I thought this was, if we can hear it just forwards first.
6: Arc Bubois.
3: And then, so this is 35 years of thinking that's how you say I'll be back backwards. We got it reversed by the mount. Let's see if I'm even close.
6: I'll be back.
3: Kieran not clapping.
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3: If you haven't slept on a Tampa mattress, well, then you are robbing yourself of the best night's sleep of your life.
4: Yep.
3: Angela, hello.
8: Hello.
3: Angela, we got a bunch of cash here thanks to the wonderful folks at Tampa. All you have to do is tell us a story that's good enough. A snory. Tell us a story and not a snory, Angela.
8: Okay.
3: Are you ready to take it away?
8: I'm ready.
3: Go for it.
8: Okay. Well, back when I lived in Scotland, I had a weekend away with my girls to Edinburgh. Just the four of us enjoying our drinkies, and we noticed there was a hen's party having a ball, making some money from kisses. We thought to ourselves, what a great way to make up our drinks, Kitty. So we managed to get a couple of L plates and some fake hen's night stuff, and we started selling our kisses for change. We made about £100 and even hooked up with a bucks party from the USA for the evening, where I had a wee sort of...
3: What?
9: It's just pacey.
3: Sorry.
4: We're also tired from last night still, okay. You know. It's risky.
3: I'm so sorry, Angela. It's just... Get on with it, you know. You know what I mean? Unless that ended up, they all end up leaving their potential people they're going to marry for the bucks party and they left the potential people marry. I just reckon it was just going to be more kissing and, yeah. Gosh. We've all been part of a bucks and hens party where you all kiss in the street in exchange for money.
4: Have we?
3: We all have.
2: And now we'll never know.
3: Who have you got?
4: Rob.
10: Yeah, g'day, guys.
4: Oh.
3: Rob, where are you?
4: Where are you?
10: At work at the moment.
4: Sounds like you're about 5 kilometres away from the...
2: Oh, sorry, I mean, see, that one was fair.
3: That line sucked. What did he have? Phone at one end of the office and he was just shouting from the other. G'day, Brittany.
11: Hi, guys. How are you?
3: Pretty good. Take it away.
11: That's good. So I dressed up as a risque fairy and ran down a busy intersection.
3: I'm listening.
11: So when I was a little bit younger, my friends dared me to run down the street as like a fairy. And one of them was like, we'll do it if you do it as a risque fairy.
3: I can't believe that. But I think the first one was the most interesting one. And I regret nodding off so early, but such is the power of sleep and such is the power of temper, which means the cash jackpots to next week.
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17: Yeah, it's in the air for me now.
18: How good's this? Three people, you and two other mates, could be flying to see Harry Styles live at Wembley. Flights, accommodation, spending money, bing, ba-bing, ba-bang, ba-boom.
19: Yep, I've got my Harry Styles jumper on today in honour of today.
18: I've got my Harry Styles underwear on today. And it also says kiss, doesn't it? It's disgusting. CarrieandTommy.com.au is where you need to go to enter. And if you have entered, stay by your phone now.
6: Hello, Hayley speaking.
18: Oh, my God, Hayley. This is so exciting. Hayley.
6: Hello.
18: Hello. Hayley.
6: Hi.
18: Hi. Oh, Oh, how much do you want to go to see Harry Styles live at Wembley?
11: I would absolutely love to.
18: Oh, my gosh. Oh, my gosh.
11: I'm shaking.
18: Oh, Hayley, so there's only going to be 8 people on the standby list and we've only got 1 spot left.
11: Yes.
18: Oh, who should we give it to?
11: I would absolutely love it, if that's possible, please. Oh,
18: I mean...
19: What do you reckon?
18: Well, Hayley said please.
19: She did say please.
18: It's up to you, Oz.
19: All right.
11: Pretty please.
19: If there's 1 spot left, let's put Hayley on the last spot. Go, Hayley. You're not going yet, though.
11: So oh, that's amazing.
18: You've got a 1 in 8 chance. Is your passport in order?
19: Yes.
11: Yes, it's ready to go. Okay. I'm very excited.
19: You're free next week?
11: I'm free next week.
19: All right, good.
11: Yeah. Amazing. Thank you.
18: Have you narrowed down your mates? Who are you going to take?
11: I would love to take my best friend if she can get time off work. Mm. So, yes. Well, we'll let her know. But, yes.
18: That still leaves 1 more spot.
11: It'll probably have to be my partner. I couldn't split my sisters. Probably. They may not talk to me afterwards.
18: Yeah, fair enough. Hey, Hayley, you've made it this far. There is only 1 more step and that could be you. So stay by your phone because we'll be announcing the winner in an hour.
11: Amazing. Thank you so much.
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2: It's time for Lauren's Bits.
3: Here we go now.
4: Lauren's Bit.
3: Yeah, today I'm bringing you two stories that fall under the heading, just because you can doesn't mean you should.
4: Great.
3: All right? Now, Gwyneth Paltrow, we kind of know that she's a bit, you know, she's a bit notorious for making strange decisions when it comes to food and candles.
4: Yeah.
3: Right?
4: The Yoni candle.
3: Yes.
4: The infamous. Yeah. Oh, mind you, a trailblazer, though. None of us even knew that was a thing that was wanted by the people.
3: The scented candle of her...
4: Of a vagina.
3: Well, during a new cooking segment on NBC's Today, she has shared one of her go-to tricks for making turkey meatballs without dairy.
4: Let me guess what it involves.
5: If you want to avoid dairy, one trick that I do is I dice up arugula and I put it in.
6: Really?
5: It sounds weird, but it kind of adds like a nice texture to it, okay. And it's delicious.
3: Well, first of all, arugula is rocket, isn't it?
4: It's rocket.
3: And that's revolting.
4: And I know if I'm trying to stay off dairy, instead of having milk in my latte, I have rocket.
3: Yeah.
4: And I
3: yummy.
4: Barely taste the difference.
3: It's like a matcha.
4: Yeah.
7: Oh, so gross.
3: Yeah, exactly. I mean, I hate rocket anyway.
4: No.
3: I wrong. Do.
4: Incorrect.
3: I do.
4: No.
3: I do.
7: Rocket and pear salad.
4: Yeah. So good.
3: Yeah.
4: So good. Peppery and yum. But again, I'm never like, oh, I can't have rocket in my sandwich. I'll just have some dairy instead.
3: Yeah.
4: I'll just pour a bit of milk on there.
3: They're not interchangeable things.
4: I agree.
3: Gwyneth, stay out of the kitchen.
4: Yes.
3: My next...
4: Get back into the candle shop.
3: Yeah.
7: Into the candle shop.
3: The next one I bring to you is about, this is actually historic. This is very interesting.
4: Okay.
3: Yeast. Mm-hmm. Has been growing in the guts of a
4: less about you.
3: Has been growing in the guts of a frozen mummy called Oatsy, the Iceman, for thousands of years.
4: Oatsy.
3: Oatsy.
7: I
3: think that's how it is.
4: Yeah. Okay.
3: Now, scientists have used this yeast that they found in this 5,500-year-old mummy that's been frozen.
7: If they've made a candle.
4: Yeah.
3: They've made sourdough.
7: Oh,
3: yeah. No, they've made it.
4: Why?
3: Because they could. Someone said to them, oh, so have you tried to make sourdough? And they gave it 3 months of effort. And they said initially it didn't work. But then they said, yes, we had a very, very good sourdough. And they are considering making beer.
7: Who's funding this research?
3: I know.
4: And also, I understand if it was one person's thought, but the fact that another person overheard it and went, yeah, like there's always a weird guy in the office, and when they're all standing around this mummy and one goes, oi, should we make a sourdough out of him? Someone should have said, no, Gary, we shouldn't. Take the rest of the day off, champ. You've been here long enough. The mummy fumes have gotten to you. Lozzie, I've got something for you.
3: Go, please.
4: This falls under a slightly different category.
3: All right.
4: This is just because we could... means we definitely should.
3: All right.
4: Uber has launched Uber Drift in Japan.
3: What's that?
4: It means they pick you up, you order an Uber Drift. It's available from June 3rd to July 1st.
7: Yeah.
4: So they come and pick you up in an Uber Black and you're like, hang on, this isn't a drift car. And then they take you to the Mabara Twin Circuit just outside Tokyo. You get in a high-speed drift car and for 90 minutes a professional driver... And you drift around the road circuit.
3: So they're not drifting through the streets of Tokyo.
4: No.
3: They're just...
4: outside Tokyo. Not impressed.
7: It's the less impressive Fast and Furious 17, I assume.
3: It seems too... Yeah, there's too many rules around it.
4: Not furious enough.
3: Yeah, I want it furious.
4: Yeah, is this just fast and safe?
3: Yeah, I'm kind of, I would prefer that.
7: I mean, that's what Uber would like.
4: Someone get Uber on the phone. Lozzie's not impressed.
3: No, I am.
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1: It is a very easy game. Jesse Boy gives us four words. We have to recognise the linking thing between them. It has nothing to do, for legal reasons, always have spoken, nothing to do with connections from the New York Times.
2: No
1: absolutely
2: way.
1: Nada, zilch, zippo, shut your mouths, you little snitches. We don't want a lawsuit.
3: Your first words are pods, powder, liquid, and sheets.
2: Things that go in a washing machine.
1: Oh, well.
2: Dryer.
1: Oh.
3: I'll give it to you.
0: Types of laundry detergent.
1: Wow.
2: Oh, sheets.
1: What's a sheet?
2: The dry sheets.
1: Can you get, what do they do?
3: You can get detergent sheets as well.
2: Can you really? Dry sheets.
3: So,
1: What's happening? What is it?
2: We used to have Nick Rewalt come in onto a show I used to work on.
1: Kaklan.
2: And he always smelt so good. And I'd say, what is that? He'd say, it's the dryer sheets that my wife puts in the dryer.
1: So they look like a sheet of paper.
2: Yeah, and you pop them in and they go, and they spruce up everything.
1: I didn't even know.
2: Yes.
1: What else don't I know? So much.
3: Link number two.
2: Oh.
1: Okay.
3: Sabrina Carpenter, Delta Goodrum, Sarah Jessica Parker, and Billie Eilish.
1: They've all been on Sex in the City. No.
2: Delta Goodrum.
1: They've all shared a stage with Madonna.
3: I'll give you a little Robbie clue. Williams.
1: They all smell.
2: They're stinky.
1: Beautiful.
2: They're perfume.
1: Fragrances.
3: Oh.
0: Their own fragrances.
2: I have three of them, I just realised.
1: Which one are you holding out
3: on? Who don't you have,
2: Billy? Sabrina.
3: Oh, Sabrina.
2: Yeah,
4: oh, they're good. Manny has them. They're good.
2: Yeah, are they?
4: Yeah, they're really good. They smell nice. Yeah.
1: Were you getting kickbacks from Chemist Warehouse or something? What's happening?
4: Well, what's on at the warehouse?
3: What's not on?
4: Yeah. That's what I wanted to say.
3: Yeah. Uh-oh. Looks like Loz is getting those kickbacks.
1: I did not expect Billie Eilish to have a fragrance.
2: Yeah, she's got a couple and they're in shape of her
1: boudoir.
3: Your third link, clue, apple, glow, and llama.
2: Llama.
1: Clue. What do llamas do? Spit?
2: They do.
1: They all
2: have long necks.
1: They do have long necks. Clue.
2: Glow.
1: Apple. Are they names of kids or something that are weird?
3: No.
2: Llama, don't feed.
3: I'll give you a clue. Producer Kieran would be well across those.
2: They're all British.
1: They are on the train timetable.
3: Particularly this week.
2: Soccer.
1: They're brands of female sanitary products.
3: You're getting close.
1: Do people use a llama?
2: Llama, apple, glow.
1: Are they not brands of tampons? Types of tampons?
3: They're all period tracking apps.
2: Tracking apps for your phone.
3: Loz.
1: I've been on.
3: Kieran has some things to teach you.
1: I've been on Clue.
2: I literally said on my Instagram yesterday, can someone please suggest to me a period tracking app? And I heard all of them and I didn't get it.
1: Is there some, because llamas are famous for spitting at people. Is it an interesting choice of a name?
3: Mm.
4: I think it's just because they look cute.
2: Is it a double L llama?
4: Yeah. It's because they look cute, so it's something nice to look at when you come into. Mm. I don't know.
1: I'm
4: not giving any more comment on periods this week.
2: No, not
3: you've hit your quota.
2: You'll get in trouble.
3: Wait until next month.
1: You've hit the quota, which was 72 mentions in a week.
3: Link number four, Cabo Verde, Curacao, Jordan and Uzbekistan.
1: They are countries in the World Cup for the first time.
0: Countries making their first appearance at the FIFA World Cup this year.
2: Give it to Tommy.
1: Why wouldn't you?
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1: This is so exciting. 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
2: Yeah. New order. Table one, VIPs, two steak special, wedgie bake, broccolini.
3: Yes, sir.
4: What about coleslaw, Chef?
2: Get out.
5: Carrie and Tommy's Littlest Restaurant.
6: Now, it was an ambitious dream. We wanted to make the world's most exclusive restaurant. Mm-hmm. Just two people. We had those lucky winners. Their names were Chris and Kelly. And when we first arrived at the Mongolian yurt, thanks to the folks at warburtonstays.com.au, we were blown away.
7: It was absolutely stunning.
6: And you can stay there. You can book it for yourself. Anyway, it doesn't come with us.
8: Did you feel the pressure of being overshadowed by such a stunning location?
6: No, I thought finally.
7: Okay. Yeah.
6: A king ready for his palace.
7: This feels right.
6: Yeah. And I thought it's really, you know, we have built it and they will come and they will eat food that's so good. The aim was, let's not forget, to divorce each other to try and have a hoon on the chef.
8: Correct. Come together and leave separately.
6: Yes. And so I was out the back of the Mongolian yurt. And I was prepping the food, thinking this is my time to shine. And then, Lossie, as the maitre d', when our guests were arrived, it was up to you to make the first impressions.
7: Here you go.
9: Thank you, ma'am.
10: Thank you. You have clearly done this for years. You're very natural.
7: I have, but I just must warn you, I'm the only one on tonight.
9: Oh,
7: so I'm quite busy.
10: Right.
7: So if you just
10: suck it up.
7: Bear with me a little bit, but also suck it up. So warned them.
6: The first impression, you were the only one on. For a table of two,
7: it
6: seems excessive to have more than one person on for a table of two.
7: I was so busy.
6: So you've told them any problems they've got, just suck it up.
7: Yep.
6: And then I overheard something, because a lot of this happened with me frantic in the kitchen, which was actually just outdoors, just outside of the Mongolian yurt, through a little peephole. But I heard some commotion about some house-made sparkling that I have questions about.
7: Okay. I would like for you guys to try some of our house-made sparkling wine. I'm sorry it's not more full. We had an incident.
10: This looks
9: almost like a shot.
10: This is like cloudy, sparkling, isn't
7: That's how we like it.
9: It's beautiful.
10: Is that fruit juice?
6: Now, what happened?
7: Well, I walked over to the SodaStream because we make our own sparkles at the restaurant.
6: I assume we put white wine in the SodaStream?
7: Absolutely.
6: Yeah.
7: However, I get to the SodaStream.
6: Genius, by the way.
7: Thank you. Yeah. How we do it.
6: Yeah.
7: I get to the SodaStream. I turn to Kieran and I say, Kieran, do we have the bottle for the SodaStream? No, of course not. So I just had to pour the wine into the champagne flutes.
6: And shake it.
7: And still use the SodaStream, but it went absolutely everywhere. In the champagne flute.
6: Mm. That's actually better than what I thought happened.
7: You thought I would shake it?
6: I thought you just put your hand over the top of the flute and shaked it vigorously.
7: Actually, a brilliant idea.
6: You wouldn't have lost any.
7: No, that's true. I don't know if it would have fizzed.
6: Okay, so that explains that bit of what I heard.
7: Yeah.
6: What about the bit that I heard where they just wanted some water?
7: Hey, Chef.
6: Yes.
7: Is the water from that tap drinkable?
6: Yes.
9: Because that's the water we're getting.
7: Now, I had an incident. Oh. I broke some glasses. Oh.
9: So do we drink it like a dog out of a bowl?
7: Or like you're having nice soup.
9: Oh, of course. Yeah.
7: However, there you are.
6: So they were drinking out of bowls.
7: Yep, I improvised.
6: What about then when, despite being the only person on the floor, you decided you were tired?
7: I'm actually going to go on break.
9: That was complimentary, wasn't it?
7: Absolutely.
10: Oh, on the house. Good,
7: but I am going on break now.
10: You do that.
7: You let me know if you need
10: anything. You be you.
9: She's back.
7: Might
9: she's
7: be
9: back.
7: A bit. No, I'm on break. Don't worry. She's back. I'm on break.
9: I've never seen anybody quite like
7: I'm not even here. It's like I'm not even here.
11: Unreal.
7: You guys mind if I smoke?
10: No, please do. We said smoking section.
7: I don't have any cigarettes. Do you have any?
6: What were you eating?
7: Chippies.
6: Divorce me chippies.
7: I think they came with the yurt for them to enjoy the rest of their stay.
6: Thank you, warburtonstays.com.au.
7: Correct. Mm. And I just thought I'll eat some of them.
6: Despite all this going on, it was nearly time for the chef de mission, the chef de kitchen.
7: Yes.
6: I think the chef de mission is something to do with the Commonwealth Games.
8: The Olympics team.
6: I think it's Monagetti, isn't it? Anyway, I was just the chef to kitchen.
8: Yeah.
6: I was almost ready to serve up. The last thing I had to do was put my homemade pepper, well, my commercially made, I guess, because we're a business now, pepper sauce onto the divorce mistake and the bottle exploded.
7: No.
6: Oh, shit. That was on the last bit.
9: Tommy's just sworn and thrown a bottle of something
7: in the air. I'm certainly not going to tell them that happened.
10: She just said she's not going to tell us about it.
3: I think we're going to die tonight.
4: We're covered with public liability, aren't we?
8: It won't be tonight. It'll be probably in like 12 to 24 hours.
6: So just before my meal is to be served up, you said to them, I'm not going to tell them about that.
7: Yeah. I think I was out there with you at the moment. But look, hey, I'm not going to tell them a chef secret.
6: Oh, we were together. That's fine. I bitched because I was in such a frantic haze. I was here in the audio bag forgetting we were both mine. I was picturing you in there going, don't worry, I'm not going to tell them. And then there was one thing that I've been hoping to avoid this whole time. Producer Kieran has English taste buds. They've died a long time ago. Mm. And he suggested coleslaw with a steak, which is the most disgusting thing that I've ever heard. And then I can't believe at some stage, I managed to see that someone had infiltrated my plate with some coleslaw.
3: Is there coleslaw though? Right off.
7: There's birdseed.
6: Now, I'd gone completely unprofessional by that stage.
7: Oh, yeah.
6: And telling our only two patrons to F right off was not on my plan.
7: Yeah, but you were stressed.
6: We were stressed.
7: I don't know why.
6: But how did it all pan out in the end? And our reviews of our only two ever patrons? And will it happen again? It's all on the line and you find out next.
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3: Driving you home this afternoon, it's Carrie Bickmore and Tommy Little, or is it Chef and Maitre D'?
4: Well, if you have just joined us, what a time to tune in, because last night was the premiere of Carrie and Tommy's Littlest Restaurant, the most exclusive restaurant in the world. Only two patrons at a Mongolian yurt.
5: Yes.
4: Our listeners, Kelly and Chris, were those patrons. They won their way there. A money can't buy experience. We've just heard before about all the chaos. To be honest, from your end, Maitre D'.
5: Well,
4: there was no glasses. You served them water in bowls.
5: Yep, I did that.
4: There was no sparkling. You used a soda stream to try and sparkle some white wine in the glass.
5: Straight into the glass.
3: Took a break for a smoke, then asked them for smokes.
4: Yeah. At their table.
3: Yeah.
5: Innovative.
4: Inside a yurt.
3: In a tent.
5: Yeah.
4: It's inattentive in so many ways.
5: Well, hey, no one said to be good.
4: We implied it.
5: Oh, well, I need it to be clearer next time.
4: And then from my end, it was the opposite. It was calm. It was pristine. It was all completely under control.
6: It's a mere chef.
7: Yo!
6: We're actually just cooking.
7: Oh, shit.
6: Well, it's happening.
7: Oh, no, the other one. I can do without your judgment.
6: Huh? Yeah, back to your table. We'll get there. No question. Get out of it. I'll check it.
7: Uh-oh.
6: Oh, no.
7: Shit. Oh, shit. Hang on, I got to check the sauce.
6: Oh, Hey, Maitre D', serving.
7: Oh, shit.
6: That was on the last.
7: Go, serve.
5: Cool, calm and collected.
4: That last bit. I realise now, when I was young, Mum used to say, dinner's up. And I realised, because when it's hot on the plate and ready to go, I had multiple bits. There was the divorce me steak.
5: Yes.
4: There was also the char-grilled broccolini.
5: Yep.
4: And then there was the potato wedgie.
5: Mm.
4: Belle, our listener's suggestion.
5: Yes.
4: And when that was ready to go, I needed you to get it out there. So after all of this chaos.
5: Yep.
4: How did our listeners, our only two patrons ever of the world's most exclusive restaurant, how did they find their experience overall?
8: Steak does smell good, I've got to say.
9: He looks pretty accomplished with those tongs.
8: And he's got the uniform. Fake it till you make it.
10: We're still loving it. I think it's the gingham tablecloth, doesn't it, mate?
6: Servers!
4: It was an overwhelming success.
5: How's their relationship?
4: Wow, it's interesting you ask. The final question that needs answering from the night, which is, Head Chef Tommy, is your divorce mistake good enough to actually do the trick and divorce the previously happy couple? Let's find out.
11: Do you think you've managed to do that?
6: I mean, why ask me when you could ask us? What do you think, baby?
12: A glass of rosé, my love.
6: Oh, you know that I love red wine mixed with sparkling. See?
12: It's... Just so you know, she did smuggle it in her pants.
6: Did she? Well, there's nothing I love more than sloppy coleslaw seconds, my darling heart.
4: It was an overwhelming success.
5: Yay!
4: Huge thanks to all our sponsors.
3: Oh. If you do want to go and see our beautiful yurt.
4: Yes.
3: At Carrie Tommy Show on the socials. And you'll also see Tommy doing some cooking or something.
4: Yes. Yeah. And you can hire the yurt for yourself if you want an unforgettable stay. Warburtonstays.com.au. Big thanks to all the celebrity chefs who have come before me, showing me that I'm not just a little kid with a dream. Mm. I too can pour out Michelin star meals. First time. I don't know why it took you guys so long to get hatted. I've done it. I assume getting hatted is just putting the little cap on that has no brim.
3: And I tell you what, they've never done. They've never divorced anyone.
4: They probably have.
3: Good luck, Gordon Ramsay.
4: Good luck, Gordo. Big thanks to our listeners, Kelly and Chris. Should
5: we
4: do it same time next week?
5: No.
4: Soon. 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
4: This is an incredible prize. You and two mates, three of you in total, going to Wembley Stadium in London to see Harry Styles live, amongst the first people in the country to see his Together Together Tour in the country, in the world. What am I talking about? Plus, a accommodation, spending money, it's all thrown in. Did I mention flights? Flights.
7: Well,
4: it'd be rude if we didn't.
7: We're not going to put you on a boat to get over there.
4: No. Thousands upon thousands upon thousands of people, a Hunter virus boat.
7: Oh,
4: thousands
7: no.
4: upon thousands of people have entered this competition. And right now, one lucky person is going to win it all.
7: Oh my God, I'm so nervous.
4: Let's dial in their number. All they have to do is answer the phone.
8: Hello?
4: Hello?
8: Hi.
7: Hello?
4: Oh my God.
8: Hi.
7: Hi.
4: Hi. Oh my God.
7: Who is this?
8: This is Lacey.
7: Oh
4: my God, Lacey.
7: Lacey.
4: Lacey. Lacey, it's Tommy here. Loz is here too.
7: Hi, Lacey.
8: Oh my gosh, hi.
7: Hi.
4: Oh my gosh. Oh my gosh, Lacey.
8: Yes.
4: Lacey, we just got to check you got a few things in order because you know this trip, it's next week.
7: Yep.
8: Yeah.
4: Yeah, you got your passport?
8: I do.
7: Okay. Do you have two friends, Lacey?
8: I do.
7: All right, good.
4: You might have told us when we spoke to you the other day, putting you on the standby list, but remind us, who are you taking?
8: Shindel and Alicia, my sister and my best friend.
4: Oh, nice, my good. Gosh. Yes. Hypothetically, if you win this prize, you'll probably lose your mind, yeah?
7: Yeah.
8: I'm shaking, guys.
7: Okay. What do we do, Tommy?
8: Guys, I haven't been able to sleep in 2 nights.
7: Okay. Maybe you can sleep tonight, Lacey.
4: Yeah.
8: Yes.
4: It depends how you go because sometimes good news sends people up, but sometimes, it means you won't sleep for even more nights.
7: Yeah, correct.
4: But sometimes you'll get so exhausted from your reaction, you want to nap straight away.
7: Yeah.
4: Hey, Lacey, guess what?
8: What?
4: You're going to see Harry Styles in London!
8: No! This isn't real. No. Oh, my God. Oh, my God. Thank you guys so much. This is the greatest opportunity I've ever been given.
7: How's the heart rate, Lacey?
8: Insane. Yes. I think I'm going to have a heart attack.
7: Please don't. You got to see Harry.
8: I do.
4: Lacey, I love how you called it an opportunity because it sounds like you think this might be the start of you and Harry.
8: One can only hope. Yeah.
4: One can only hope. Hey, Lacey, have the most amazing time.
8: Oh, my gosh. Thank you so much.
4: Just to recap, you've got flights, accommodation, spending money, and, of course, tickets to see Harry Styles live at Wembley Stadium in London. It's going to be the trip of a lifetime. All you need to promise us is that you have the best time ever.
8: Oh, my gosh, I will. I will have the best time and even more. Oh, my God.
4: Send us photos.
7: Yes,
8: I will.
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3: Around the country for your drive home, the Savo. It's Carrie Bickmore and Tommy Little. We got Loz Barry in the Savo.
4: And we love Georgie Tunney on this show. If you don't love Georgie Tunney, you've probably never seen her on TV because anyone who does instantly falls in love with her. Yes. She's the best. And she's added another string to her bow. Georgie Tunney's debut novel, Over to You, is available in bookstores now. And she joins us. G'day, Georgie. Yay!
5: Thank you so much.
4: Where did you find time to write a book?
5: Do you know what? I actually have a time machine, so I stopped it. So all of you fools were frozen and I meanwhile wrote this book in that downtime.
6: I knew there was something happening in the matrix.
4: I woke up one day and I had grey hair and I'm like, I reckon Tunney's frozen time.
5: God damn it, Tunney.
4: I reckon I've been in that sleep for a year.
5: Yeah, sometimes I use it for evil, like to change your hair colour. That's what I do. And when I'm using it for good, she writes a book.
4: Where did the inspiration come to you for Over to You?
5: I had to really think about this and, you know, delve into the depths of my imagination and try and picture, manifest what on earth a newsroom could look like. Look, it is a fiction book. It is completely fictitious. All the things that happen in here, they haven't happened to anyone.
4: I'm legally obliged to say that.
5: Yep, yeah. contractually obliged to say that. But in all honesty, it is. It is obviously based on my career in the media industry and newsrooms because I've been in them for more than a decade. But it tells the story of three friends who are fiercely competitive, fiercely ambitious, and they're trying to maintain that friendship while also trying to get the one job.
6: And we all know, I mean, we've all worked in this sort of industry. You see things happen, you go, oh, if people knew this happened, they'd think it was fake. Yeah. You know what I mean?
5: Yeah.
6: So even though there's things that you didn't put in the book, people wouldn't have even believed it.
5: I remember when I was very early on in my journalism career, I was 20-nothing. I thought I should be the face of every network in this country. My boss disagreed.
6: Well, where's he now?
5: Well, thank you. Yeah. Loz, I didn't want to say it, but you can say it.
4: Probably, probably shuffled into a board member position that's really highly paid with great perks.
5: He's actually a Mark Zuckerberg. I don't think he went on to do too much. But anyway, and so I remember at that moment, it had obviously the conversation didn't go the way that I thought it was going to go. Quite upsetting. And then I had to go and present a weather bulletin, a very important weather forecast. And I remember I walked into the studio and my gorgeous news anchor just turned to me and obviously must have looked at my face and was just like, are you okay? And as soon as someone asked if you're okay. So I burst in tears, walked out, didn't do the weather. And I just remember that feeling and what that felt like. And that was kind of my starting jumping off point for the
4: book. You didn't
5: want
4: to do the weather with like, it's raining on my face. Down my face, it's pouring.
5: Maybe if I had thought of that, Tommy, I would have been the face of every network.
4: So when did you decide to make the book Over to You, which is available in all bookstores now?
5: Yes.
4: When did you decide to make it horny?
5: Oh, yeah. Well, that's life, Tommy.
6: Life is horny.
5: The good, the bad, the hot, the sad. It's all in there. It's all in there. And when you're thoroughly depressed about the news, you've got to take the edge off somehow. And so those bits in there, it was just, I wanted to create a very authentic world and I feel like I did achieve that.
6: What were you reading? Were you reading anything in particular to sort of get your, for lack of a better word,
4: juices flowing?
5: Oh, my God. Well, actually, you will love this. I'm a romantic, for want of a better word, whore. Like I love
4: same
6: very
5: fantasy.
6: Smart.
5: Same. I have very smart. Yeah. So I was on Sarah J. Maas, Court of Thorns and Roses, Throne of Glass. I read them at uni.
6: Oh, you're ahead of the time.
5: Thank you. I was. Some call me a trendsetter, and that is who I am. And then Book Talk happened, and I was like, guys, I've been reading this for years.
6: Please, I've been.
5: You're
6: telling
5: all welcome.
6: You.
5: I've been reading this
4: guys,
5: for years.
4: I'm a hornbag from back in the day.
6: You all call me perverted. Yeah. And now look at you.
3: Yeah, I got bullied.
5: Exactly.
3: For this.
5: Exactly. Yeah. I was there hiding the cover on public transport. Now everyone's out and about. Fine. Now it's okay.
4: You have a copy of your book in your hands there.
5: Yeah, was it nice?
4: I mean, I see sometimes people doing their unboxing of like, my books have arrived, and I apologise if you've done exactly that and I've just mocked it. But was it nice when you got the final copy in your hands and you're like, look, I've done this?
5: Yeah. I'm a super stable person. So I just looked at it, it was like, cool, well done me. No, of course I did a whole video and filmed myself crying.
6: Of course.
5: My eyes out being like, oh my God. Do you know what my first thought was though? How freaking big is it?
4: Give me a lot.
5: Yeah. That's actually, it's hefty.
3: That's a lot.
6: From woe to go, how long did the whole process take?
5: 2.5, 3 years.
6: See, that would take me a lifetime.
5: Yeah.
4: You're going to live forever on that sweet book money.
5: Am I? Yes, I hope so. That's the thing. Everyone's like, oh, so did you always want to be a writer? I was like, yes, a successful writer. Yeah. I've always wanted to be a really successful writer is key. But I honestly am just, I'm chuffed. I can't even look directly at it. It's kind of like the sun. I struggle to stare at it for too long because I can't believe it's real.
6: Now, when we as a collective, sell this to TV rights, right?
5: Yes.
6: Who are we casting? Right. Who's your dream cast?
5: Mm. Oh, if only I'd thought about it. I've got so many ideas. So many ideas. So, number one, Josh Houston, if anyone's a fan off campus.
6: All the girls are clapping and nodding.
5: Thank you. I got to interview him the other week and I quite literally threw my book at him and said, there's a role for you. So he didn't have a choice. So I think that's a binding contract. So I'm pretty sure he's in it. The other obsession of mine is Heated Rivalry. So Connor Story, there's a role for him. He could play all of the girls. I don't care. He could play anyone in this book. Whoever he wanted to, he could be in that. Mm-hmm. And Sarah Snook, there is a quite demanding, very non-PC news boss called Lou Phillips, who's just dying for Sarah Snook to be her, I think.
6: Perfect. Yeah. I can see it now.
5: Yeah. Thank you. Thank you.
4: We love this, Tunny.
5: You could be in it, Tommy.
4: Oh, you don't want me to be there. General caliber. We want it to do well. Over to You is available in bookstores now. Georgie Tunney, thank you so much.
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1: Well, big news out of the Shania Twain camp today.
2: Really?
1: Two bits of big news.
2: She still feels like a woman.
1: Of course. She will always feel like a woman.
2: Let's go, girl.
1: And she'll empower us all until we are no longer here.
2: Bam, bam, bam,
1: bam, bam. Now,
2: yeah.
1: A Shania Twain biopic is in the works.
2: Is it?
1: Yes.
2: Biopic, I feel like...
1: Biopic, I say.
2: I feel like it hasn't been that long. Was it a documentary I watched and not a biopic?
1: Yes, I think so.
2: Because I feel like I was blown away by... I knew she's a big star, but I didn't know quite the phenomenal stats that she's had as a female recording artist.
1: Of course.
2: I go to say... The highest selling of all time? Is that insane?
1: Country female artist?
2: No, I was going to say female artist.
1: No, I don't think that's correct.
2: I'm making stuff up.
1: I mean, I think she's just absolutely amazing. I think she's incredible. Yes. And then, of course, within this film is, I hope, is going to be the partner swap stuff.
2: What's that stuff?
1: Have you not? You're not across?
2: No.
1: So, Shania Twain's husband cheated on her with her best friend, right?
2: Oh my God. Yeah.
1: She was devastated.
2: Yeah.
1: Her the friend's husband was also devastated.
2: They got together.
1: They got together and they lived happily ever after.
2: Best served cold.
1: Correct.
2: Ooh. Yes.
1: Not only that, Thomas.
2: Yes.
1: Shania Twain will also be returning to the road and she's going to be supporting Harry Styles at Wembley Stadium.
2: Oh!
1: I know! Whoa! I know!
2: We're sending someone to see that.
1: Yes!
2: Oh my gosh.
1: I know.
2: I'm also sorry. It was she sold over 100 million records worldwide, the best selling female artist. Yes.
1: Country female artist.
2: Yes, yes, that's what I should have said. I missed the word again. I'm so sorry.
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2: It's Carrie Bickmore and Tommy Little. We got Loz Barry in the Savo, and later on in the show, you're going to find out if Tommy Little caused a divorce.
3: Oh, yes. It was the aim of serving a divorce me steak.
4: Yes.
3: The first time the dish has been premiered in Australia, or indeed the world.
4: Mm. Yeah.
3: Yeah. Are you laughing because I said dish?
4: No, he said hash. Dish hash.
3: The dish.
4: Dish hash.
3: The dish hash being served.
4: Just funny.
3: That's coming up later in the show. But now we need to talk about an event that happened at the end of last night.
4: Oh.
3: So recently I listened to a podcast about the power of the mind, and it was about, I love this stuff,
4: yep,
3: right? It was about mindset. And I've been telling everybody this fact that I heard in this, this, you know, study that I listened to. And one particular part was about aging.
4: Mm.
3: And it said in the study they did, don't worry, we'll get there. And in the study, if you view aging in a positive light or even a neutral light, so as long as you don't go, I hate the idea of getting old,
4: mm-hmm,
3: they studied all these participants. And they found that just by viewing it in a positive or neutral light, you live 7.5 years longer than the people who dread it.
4: Yeah.
3: And they're saying, how wonderful is the power of the mind? You just have to essentially look forward to things and those things will be better.
4: Yes. And you were telling me about this on the way to the yurt.
3: I was. And then, and then what happened at the end of the night, I sneezed and I think I might have cracked a rib. And I was like, I hate aging. It's the worst thing ever. The power of the mind is useless. My body is breaking down. I sneezed and I buckled at the knees. And I spent last night, I couldn't sleep. So I had to prop myself up in bed like a pregnant woman and try and sleep sitting up because my ribs at my back are too sore. I can't lie down. I can't lie on my side. And I was meant to do a boxing session this morning. I had to tell my boxing coach, bro, I can't have sneezed. And he's like, what?
4: Yeah.
3: And I said, I think I might have cracked a rib. And he goes, from sneezing. And I said, yeah. And he goes, whoa, what a violent injury.
4: Yeah.
3: No wonder you can't make it to boxing training if a sneeze undoes you. And I thought, I'm done with mindset stuff. Growing old sucks.
4: Yeah.
3: It sucks.
2: Maybe you should switch your mindset and realize that maybe your sneezes are just so strong.
3: Maybe my sneezes are so strong.
2: You're breaking your ribs. No one else is doing that.
3: And you know what they say about a sneeze? So strong.
2: Yeah.
3: They can be.
4: They do say that. Exactly that.
3: So strong. Here's what I want to know. Because surely I'm not the only person that you've had an injury and you're like, oh, God, I've hit the age bracket where a simple sneeze can undo me.
4: Mm.
3: Sure, you've had an injury where you're like, this is the first sign of aging.
4: Mm.
3: Give us a call, 131060. What old people injuries have brought you to your knees? Yeah. Give us a call.
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2: And on 13 10 60, old people injuries.
3: Yeah. Yeah, who could this possibly be about? Oh, that's right. I think I've cracked.
4: Cracked your rib.
2: It is.
4: Oh, no.
2: We're getting real old now.
3: Cracked a rib. How did I do it, you ask? Sneezing.
4: If it makes you feel better, I got a bad back because of the dishwasher. Unloading the dishwasher.
3: It does make me feel better.
4: Okay, good.
3: That's why I avoid such tasks.
4: Yes.
3: And then a sneeze has undone me. G'day, Ellie.
5: Hi, how you going?
3: Oh, really? I'm getting older by the day, Ellie. How are you travelling?
5: Yeah, exactly the same.
3: What happened to you?
5: So I woke up on Monday morning with a sore knee, what I suspected a sore knee.
3: Yeah.
5: I went to the chiro yesterday and he actually said that I sprained my ankle during my sleep. Yeah.
3: Oh. Ellie, what vigorous activity were you doing during your sleep that sprained an ankle?
5: Nothing. Oh, yeah. I was doing nothing. He said that it was just potentially put in a rolled, when you roll your ankle, so we're put in a rolled position.
4: Yeah.
5: And I've got two cats, so he suggested that potentially they had slept on my foot and had lasted there for long enough for me to sprain my ankle.
3: Oh, my God.
4: Ellie, sleep can be dangerous. I've dislocated my knee twice while asleep, so don't worry. I'm with you, sister.
3: Have you?
4: Yeah.
3: How many times have you dislocated, before I invest too much in this, this is shocking, how many times in total do you think you've dislocated an ankle?
4: Three.
3: Oh,
4: so majority of times.
3: You've been in your sleep.
4: I was snoozing.
3: What are you doing?
4: Rolling over.
3: Oh, that'll undo
2: you. How aggressively?
4: Not very, but the first time my foot got caught in the sheet.
3: Oh!
4: And it just went.
3: Oh! What a rude awakening.
4: Horrendous.
3: Yeah.
4: Mm-hmm.
3: What do we have to do? Do we have to get you like a Hannibal Lecter style trolley to sleep in where you're restrained down?
4: Yeah. Yep, that's how I actually sleep every night.
3: Yeah. The mask is unnecessary.
4: Yeah, I know, but
3: just
4: it's
3: to
4: for fun.
3: Scare off the robbers.
4: Yeah.
3: G'day, Debbie.
6: Hi, how are you?
3: Yeah, getting older. How about you?
6: Yeah. Not very good, is it?
3: No, despite we've got our mindset is meant to be it's going to be good, despite all the evidence to the contrary. What injury have you done?
6: I've done my back twice, once putting a pair of socks on.
4: Yeah.
6: And the other time was the dishwasher as well.
4: Oh, Debbie.
6: And then I've sat on the couch with my legs crossed and my foot went to sleep and I stood on it and did the ligaments and ended up.
4: Oh, Debbie. No. Well, at least you're laughing about it, I guess.
3: Yeah.
6: Oh, you got to laugh about it. Getting old, you just suck.
3: Debbie, I've always thought, and it was only until recently, I've always thought that the feet falling asleep thing, like at least you're not going to get injured or something. But we've spoken to people on this show before who have literally broken ankles and stuff from trying to stand on dead feet.
6: Well, yes. I didn't think I would hurt myself either.
3: Yeah. Did it just buckle under you?
6: Yeah, it did. Yeah, the foot went one way and it was during COVID had to get the ambulance because no one could take me to the hospital.
4: No, yeah.
3: And I'm assuming it was during COVID, so you were drunk at the time, Deb?
6: It was my daughter's birthday, so there
3: was a Mum's been drunk on the couch for so long, her foot's asleep.
4: Loves it.
3: I love you, Debbie. God bless you. Thank you so much for getting involved.
4: Jane, what's your old person injury?
7: I was standing with my children one day and I'd cracked two ribs coming off a horse.
4: Oh.
7: And I needed to sneeze, so I held my ribs and I let out a great big sneeze, and which dropped me to the ground and I had split my sternum.
3: Oh,
4: what?
3: Oh my God. Jane, I didn't know you could do such a thing.
7: Yes, and it was like I'd been shot. It hurt that badly.
3: Oh,
4: I'm afraid.
3: What do they do, Jane, for a split sternum?
7: Nothing. Absolutely nothing.
3: And so you've got then...
7: Suck it up.
3: Because you've already got, at the time, broken ribs, and now you've got a split sternum as well.
7: Yeah.
3: Oh, how long's the recovery? When does the sternum stop hurting?
7: Oh, it takes at least a month. 6 weeks, and yes, you struggle to breathe and you struggle to this, that, and the other thing. It's, yeah, a bit worse than cracked ribs.
4: Yeah.
3: Jane, did you get, because a lot of the worry often if you have, you know, broken ribs or something is you can get pneumonia because you start shallow breathing and not clearing your lungs.
7: Oh, no,
3: and stuff,
7: you've got to, suck it up and do breathing exercises every day. I've had a few broken ribs. Okay. But then recently I've just had a shoulder reconstruction. That's horses again. And I, same thing, I sneeze holding my shoulder really tight because it hurts and I cracked a rib.
4: Jane, I think the problem is the horses, not you.
7: So, yes, but anyway.
3: Okay. How many times have you been thrown off a horse, Jane?
7: If you really want to know, I've had a broken neck in 8 places, broken pelvis in 7 places. So, yeah. A lot.
4: Jane.
3: Do you think maybe they don't want you to ride them?
7: I've been riding them since I was about 1 year old, so I think it's just a matter of... I used to ride racehorses.
4: Wow. Yeah, right, okay.
3: Yeah. So, okay. Yeah. And will you ever stop riding?
7: No. I still ride.
4: Yeah.
3: I'm going to stop sneezing.
7: Yeah, but that's the thing. You know, like my sister does a sneeze and she does that... Oh, I think her... record is 9 in a row. Little achoo, achoo, achoo.
3: Yes.
7: I just do one big one.
3: Yeah, yeah. I do one almighty one as well, Jane.
7: And my kids are like, Mom.
3: Yeah. And you're like, shut up, kids. I've torn my sternum in half.
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4: 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Yeah, right. 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
2: Yeah. Carrie Bickmore and Tommy Little. We got Loz Barry in.
3: Loz, do you ever unlock bits of your memory that you thought were gone forever?
4: Yeah.
3: Yeah.
4: I do.
3: And then you're like, oh, wow, there's a whole cave in here. Like you chip away at one little memory and then you're like, oh, whoa.
4: It's like when you clean your room and then you get distracted because you find all the fun things.
3: Yes.
4: You know?
3: Yes.
4: Yeah.
3: So I was in the shower this morning and I just went like this out loud. I went, Arc Bubois. And I was like, oh, my gosh, that's right, Arc Bubois. And I was like, oh, do you have any ideas what that might be from my childhood?
4: Arc Bubois.
3: Arc Bubois.
4: Bois. No.
3: So, no. I never had a yak back as a kid. Did you ever have a yak back?
4: What is a yak back?
3: A yak back used to be a toy where you would speak into it and then it would play it back to you in reverse.
4: Oh, yes. Yes, yes.
3: Yes. So I never had one. Kieran, did you have a, over in the UK, did you have a yak back?
5: No, not that I remember.
3: Maybe a yak back 2.0?
5: No.
3: Maybe a yak back where you could put beats under it?
5: Nope.
3: Jesse boy, did you ever have a yak back?
2: I didn't, but one of the kids at school did, and it was sick.
3: So I was in exactly the same boat. I didn't, and this is what I mean by I chipped away at this memory, and then I'm like, oh, because I didn't have one, but yeah. James Wilson had one.
2: Whoa.
3: And I sometimes went to the footy with James Wilson and his family, and I remember one of those times I was at his house beforehand, and we were playing with his yak back.
2: Ooh.
3: And we were also obsessed with Arnold Schwarzenegger.
4: Yeah.
3: And listening to him go, I'll be back. And
4: oh
3: we were like,
4: God.
3: Oh my God, what would I'll be back sound like backwards? And my memory, and this is of now, what you know, we're going on 30-something years,
4: yeah.
3: Is Arc Bubois. And I've always thought in my head, I can say I'll be back backwards if anyone would like to know. It's Arc Bubois.
4: Okay.
3: And then I thought, is it though? Because I've never tested this.
4: But I feel like this is so lodged in your memory.
3: That it can't be wrong.
4: I think it will be absolutely correct.
3: So before the show today, I went into our audio booth with our man on the pots and pans, the mount.
4: Yeah.
3: And I recorded Arc Bubois. And just to check, I'll play you the version. This is the version I recorded.
2: Arc Bubois.
5: Why are you an Arnold Schwarzenegger?
3: Why am I? Have you listened to any of the story?
5: No.
4: No. Good. You stay out of it.
3: Good
4: for
3: to
4: a
3: get
4: second.
3: Involved, though.
2: We'll be back.
3: So.
5: You don't have to say it like him.
3: Hey?
2: Yeah.
4: Why?
3: Have you
4: That's
3: heard
4: the
3: anything
4: point.
3: We've just been talking about?
5: Yeah.
3: So we put,
2: how do you do impressions?
4: Yeah.
5: Well, I've done an impression on the show before and I got told off, so I don't know why you're allowed to do Arnold Schwarzenegger.
4: So you just
3: Jamaican.
4: Want him to go, I'll be back.
5: Yeah, I think you can just say, I'll be back.
4: Oh, no.
3: That is a ripping Arnold Schwarzenegger.
5: Yeah, but you don't have to do it in his accent.
3: It's literally an impression of him.
5: I was doing an impression of the Arnold theme song and I got ripped for it.
3: Yours was, do it again. Do it again.
2: No, no, you can only do it if he's going to do it backwards. I need to hear this.
3: So I thought this was, if we can hear it just forwards first.
2: Arc Bubois.
3: And then, so this is 35 years of thinking that's how you say I'll be back backwards. We got it reversed by the mount. Let's see if I'm even close.
2: I'll be back.
4: It's
3: Kieran not clapping.
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13: Yuma and good morning, I'm Kate Rice. The ACT opposition leader acknowledges more can be done to change perceptions of the party. It comes after the latest drama involving Leanne Casley, who quit, citing issues including an alleged threat of violence. Mark Partons defended a recent exchange between MLA Chiaka Barry and Ms. Castley, which he describes as a misunderstanding that was cleared up at the time. He says the focus needs to be getting on with the job.
14: We do that by engaging, listening, representing and advocating
1: advocating for people, holding the government to account and presenting a policy suite that will convince enough Canberrans that we should be governing the territory.
13: ACT Greens leader Jo Clay says she's thrilled Rebecca Vassarotti will fill the seat of Kurrajong after the countback triggered by Shane Rattenbury's retirement. She says it's great to have her back in the Assembly and in the Greens team.
14: Rebecca has a really strong focus on her community, and there is a lot of work to do. We're really, really pleased to have her back on board to represent Kurrajong.
13: The ACT Greens will introduce legislation next week to ensure medicinal cannabis patients in Canberra are treated the same as patients over the border. Proposed changes will mean people who are prescribed and using medicinal cannabis lawfully won't face criminal charges for driving, provided they're not impaired. MLA Andrew Braddock says it'd bring us into line with other jurisdictions by moving to a fairer impairment-based approach to driving safely. The so-called Bondi hero will face court after being charged with the alleged assault of his father. 44-year-old Ahmed Al-Ahmed is accused of putting his dad in a headlock but has denied the allegations. He rose to fame last December after tackling down one of the alleged Bondi massacre gunmen. And Donald Trump has dismissed as meaningless a House of Reps vote seeking to limit his war powers in Iran. It comes as Iran's supreme leader claims his country's enemies have suffered a decisive blow through military clashes and domestic unrest. Meantime, Hezbollah says it didn't agree to a ceasefire with Israel and has launched a number of rockets towards IDF soldiers in southern Lebanon.
9: Climbing cash, climbing $1,000 every week at your Canberra Labour Club.
13: History could repeat itself later today when the Brumbies and Hurricanes clash in Wellington for their qualifying final. Last year's qualifying finals saw these two clubs battle it out at GIO Stadium, with the Brumbies coming out on top. Kieran Foran has won his first game as official coach of Manly, the Sea Eagles beating the Rabbitohs 28-14 last night. Tonight, the Storm hosts the Knights and the Raiders take on the Roosters. And the Aussie cricketers have lost the one-day series against Pakistan, losing the third and deciding clash this morning by 4 wickets.
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13: Partly cloudy and a top of 15 today, 15 tomorrow and mostly sunny after morning frost, then cloud clearing after a frosty start on Sunday and a top of 14. And download the free iHeart and Listener apps to get the latest news anytime on the CanberraCast podcast.
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21: Yuma and good morning, I'm Kate Rice.
20: A new public housing pipeline will get started in the ACT to build and buy an extra 450 new public homes for the capital. $364 million over 4 years will be set aside for the program in next week's ACT budget. The plan includes new builds on greenfield land and redevelopment of existing sites. The ACT government says it's part of its commitment to grow the ACT's public housing portfolio to 13,200 homes by the end of 2030. More controversy at the ANU after a damning report from the Australian National Audit Office on the uni's finances was tabled. It shows the Renew ANU program cost the uni more than $34 million in redundancies against a reported annual salary saving from the program of nearly $75 million. Union rep Dr. Lachlan Clossie says it makes him angry.
21: What this shows is that ANU Council didn't have sufficient understanding of the problem, and they destroyed careers, they destroyed livelihoods, they damaged people's lives, they damaged people, and all for what? We've trashed the reputation of Australia's national university for no good reason.
20: He says the uni's governance needs to be fixed, job-ready graduate funding for the sector needs to be revisited, and we need more independent scrutiny of the ANU's finances. The Domestic Violence Crisis Service is concerned the Oz Alert test happening in the ACT next week could impact locals experiencing family violence who have concealed safe devices. The alert next Wednesday may cause a loud noise and vibrate even when phones are on silent or do not disturb, which may expose the location or existence of safe phones. The advice for people in those situations is turn off your device or put it on airplane mode at least an hour before the test at 10:30 and keep it off for 24 hours if you can. And a miracle tale of survival with a Nepalese climbing guide found alive after spending 6 days missing on Mount Everest. He managed to crawl down to base camp where he was spotted by a cleaning crew. Now, Canberra's Fuel Watch Fuel Hike got you. VW Electric ID4, now $59,990. Drive away at Lennox Volkswagen Phillip. A litre of unleaded will set you back about $1.79, while diesel is sitting at $2.21 a litre.
22: Climbing cash. 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Every week at your Canberra Labour Club.
20: The Raiders will host the Roosters at GIO Stadium tonight. Our guys have won 4 of their last 5 games against the Roosters and are feeling confident coming off the back of last week's win over the Cowboys. And disappointment for Canberra Brave in the ice hockey with news Nick Christensen will be out for the rest of the season after rupturing his ACL.
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20: Cloudy and a top of 15 today, 15 tomorrow and mostly sunny after morning frost, then cloud clearing after a frosty start on Sunday and a top of 14. 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
28: Thank God it's Rod and Gabby.
29: Thank God for Gabby.
30: Hey! On a Friday.
29: For moisturiser.
30: Hand
29: lotion.
30: How are your cuticles going?
29: So much better. So,
30: cuticle. You only moisturised one fingernail.
29: Yeah, I don't want to. I don't want to splash the moisturiser around. I can see you doing full hands.
30: I was doing full arm because my arms were quite dry this week.
29: Well, this is Canberra Life, wherever you are. Yeah. Thanks for joining us to start the end of the week, if you know what I mean. And as also, if you're not just joining us across the capital on 104.7, but around Australia on the No Nonsense News podcast in Canberra or anywhere in the world, when we get to this time of the year, climate control in workspaces becomes more of a thing.
30: Yes.
29: And we dry out.
30: Yeah.
29: And I moisturise my face regularly, daily, but I never think about my hands.
30: And then they get so dry.
29: Yes, and I was getting some cracked, you know, skin around my fingernail. It hurts. Put your hand in your pocket. You know what I mean?
30: It catches.
29: Oh, it's the worst.
30: Yeah.
29: And so this one finger that I moisturised yesterday is fantastic.
30: How the rest?
29: Look, they're okay. Can I tell you, I stand by my strategy because even just the one finger moisturise, I couldn't hold onto the whiteboard marker. Yes. I couldn't write with a pen. One finger moisturised.
30: I moisturised last night and then I was trying to cut my daughter's toenails and trying to squeeze those little toenail clippers with moisturised fingers.
29: Oh, you got no chance.
30: It was like flying out everywhere. It was so silly.
29: You've done that in the wrong way.
30: Yeah, I know.
29: Kramer, but Michael Richards, the actor from Seinfeld, famous physical comedian, so I'm not sure how this is going to translate over the wireless, but you might remember the famous scene where he is suffering a similar problem, so he starts hand lotioning up his hands in Jerry's apartment, but then he goes to leave, obviously, and like Jerry, like a lot of, if it's a round door handle...
30: No chance.
29: No chance.
0: All right, I got a 10 o'clock. I'll see everybody later.
29: And so the struggle, the wrestle, and he ends up having to use the corner of his jacket to actually...
30: I've had to do that before.
29: Right! And so I stand by the one finger moisturiser. It was a challenge enough without me having a whole hand of moisturiser. I'm nervous to continue the show. It's a big one today. Lots for you. First out of the gate, Gabby, you said move over 4-day week. And I don't know if that means we're going to 3 or we're welcoming back 5. Let's find out. After Dua, she's got married.
30: Well, they had the civil ceremony.
29: Civil, but
30: they're about to do the 3-day Sicily one.
29: Of course they are.

0: Lipa about to go on tour.
1: Is she?
0: Of getting married. Yeah, she's getting, she's doing three weddings.
1: Oh, the wedding tour.
0: The wedding tour. I thought she just got married.
1: So she did the civil ceremony with just like 8 attendees.
0: Right.
1: In a little chapel. Right. And they're the photos we saw, but they've just arrived in Sicily.
0: Right.
1: And they're about to do the three-day extravaganza right. where all of the people are invited.
0: Why not?
1: Why not?
0: I mean, there's a million reasons why not, and each one of those reasons usually equals a dollar. But if you're them, who cares?
1: Exactly. Go all it. Out.
0: 15 later. Whoa.
1: What?
0: Everyone, I don't want to sound the alarm so early, but... Everyone stay calm. Just checking the weather here. Hold on.
1: Why are you so upset that it's 15 later? Is
0: 15?
1: That why?
0: 15's fine.
1: Right.
0: Oh, no, it's all right. Half a degree. It's not below zero.
1: Oh.
0: Currently half a degree. Well, that was unnecessary.
1: That
0: crazy
1: alarm. It
0: was
1: very dramatic for nothing.
0: It was, it's not nothing. It's half a degree. It's a fresh start. And we're going to play for $10,000. Rod and Gabby's $10,000 Alpha Bucks. It's coming up in a moment. Mm. And don't forget, the game is also active to get on Rod and Gabby's $20,000 Precision Team Shopping standby list. When you hear a store name mentioned by me today, just in casual conversation, text 0417 1047, the name of that store, and you go on to Rod and Gabby's Precision Team Shopping standby list.
1: Have you done it yet?
0: Not even I know.
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0: That's the exciting part today. When you message, I'll be finding out for the first time as well. Thanks to South Point Tuggeranong.
1: Move over 4-day working week that we haven't even achieved yet.
0: Mm-hmm.
1: So there's been talk for a long time that we should move to a 4-day working week because we can be just as productive, get everything done, and also have work-life balance.
0: Mm.
1: Well, new research in. No, just a leading union figure. He has urged employers, to share the productivity gains from AI by moving toward a 3-day working week.
0: This is an idea.
1: So it makes me laugh, though, because my nana-in-law always tells me about how when the computer came into the workplace.
0: Those were the days.
1: You weren't in the workplace when that happened.
0: Ah, but what a time.
1: You're not that old.
0: Let me tell you about the Industrial Revolution.
1: But she was like, it was a whole thing at the time where everyone was talking about how computers would improve productivity to the point where people would have more time at home with their families.
0: Mm.
1: That was the dream. Mm. Bring in the computers so that we can move to a shorter working week and have more time.
0: Mm.
1: But companies were like, no, it just means that we can get more done in the same amount of time and make more money and you still do the 5-day work week.
0: Yes.
1: So I feel like it's just history repeating where they're like, let's go to a 3-day work week because of all the productivity.
0: Yeah.
1: That's not going to happen.
0: Well, here we are at the end of a 4-day week in the capital at least anyway. And we all know we had to jam 5 days work into 4.
1: But we could do it.
0: But did we enjoy doing it?
1: But we'll enjoy the 3-day weekend.
0: Yes.
3: 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Coming up with Rod and Gabby.
0: All right, our last shot at $10,000 for the week. Let's go. 13, 10, 6.
1: Last shot at 6 a.m.
0: Oh, I've really had enough.
1: We'll be doing it at 8 o'clock.
0: No, okay, we'll do it again. Sure. Look, you can procrastinate, right? You can take Gabby's lead. You can wait till 8:15. I wouldn't. I would go now.
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0: 22 past 6 on Hit 104.7's Rod and Gabby for brekkie. Top 15 this afternoon, half a degree now. Once that sun comes up, yeah, we might just drop below zero.
1: Mm.
0: And that will be cause for alarm. But right now, nothing to be alarmed about. Shout out to the team.
1: Nothing to be alarmed about anyway. We're in winter. It's bound to happen.
0: Ah, it feels alarming. It's the get the jacket alarm. Should be one of those.
1: Oh, sure.
0: Right? Last time I played the alarm that was the hurricane warning from the US, that was, we don't even have hurricanes. We're not familiar with that siren, but it did its job.
1: It was alarming.
0: We were alarmed. Shout out to the team at Amplifon.
1: Are they the ones that do the hurricane alarm?
0: I don't know, but they are a store and they do a great job there. Amplifon. let me see what Amplifon do. Hearing care. Amplifon hearing care.
1: So if the alarm did some damage.
0: Yes.
1: Go check out Amplifon.
0: How ironic that I said shout out to Amplifon. They're a great team there and they do a terrific job. $10,000, let's go.
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3: Put the money in my hand right now.
0: Free hearing tests. Easy, really. You work out pretty quickly if someone can hear what you're saying. Diagnostic assessments, the whole thing. All right, Rick and Beniathan. Do you ever worry that you've damaged your hearing as a younger bloke, Rick?
4: Oh, maybe. Yeah, just with work, noises and stuff like that.
0: Yeah. What about when you...
1: Like loud concerts.
0: Or what about when you got your first, I don't know, do you have a Discman or even your iPod shuffled when you put the headphones on?
4: Oh, yeah, it's probably more of a cassette player.
0: There you go.
4: My age now.
0: No, I was going to say Walkman. I thought, no, Rick's a young bloke. I'm going to go to the Discman. The old Walkman, luckily those headphones were so useless that you couldn't really do too much damage to your hearing.
4: Yeah.
0: Did you have the Walkman with the mega bass switch? So you'd turn the switch and for some reason, I don't know why they didn't make it like just with bass to start with, you'd switch the mega bass and you'd get more noise out of the headphones.
4: Yeah. No, I was carrying the stereo on my shoulder.
0: Oh, really?
1: Mate. The actual huge headphone.
4: Yeah, beatbox,
1: Beatbox right next to your ear.
0: The team at Amplifon are waiting for your visit, mate. Now that we worked at the big boombox was there. Let's do this, mate. $10,000. Here are the rules. 30 seconds, 10 out of 10 gets you the money. We must take the first answer. You can't use the same answer twice. If you don't know an answer, say pass. We'll come back if there's time. And your time starts at the end of Gabby's first question. This round's letter is L for Lucky Rick.
4: Yep.
0: All right.
1: Timer starts at the end of this first question. Name a bird.
4: Lauritani.
1: A bakery food.
4: Lamington.
1: A type of dance.
4: Type of what?
1: Dance.
4: Bass.
1: A type of exercise.
4: Lunges.
1: Something at the beach.
4: Lotion.
1: A famous landmark.
4: A leading tower of Pisa.
1: A flower.
4: Lavender.
1: Something in the bathroom.
0: Out of time.
4: Lipstick.
0: Lipstick
1: would have absolutely been correct.
0: If you didn't, I mean, you didn't get to the 10th question. You got to the 8th question. It was that pass, a type of dance.
1: Yeah, it could have been Latin.
4: Yeah.
1: Or lyrical?
0: I think you're forgetting the most famous of all.
1: Lawn dancing.
0: A song that Rick may have listened to on the Walkman.
1: Yeah.
0: The Lambada. Do you remember the forbidden dance?
1: Yeah. What?
4: Yeah.
1: Why was it forbidden?
0: It was the Lambada was forbidden.
1: What, were you living in Footloose?
0: It was the forbidden dance, all right? hang on, this is it. My goodness, Rick. You remember this?
4: No, that brings back memories.
0: Yeah. You hit the mega bass on this, you know about it.
4: Yeah.
0: Right. Mate, no cash today. Have a great long weekend and have another crack another day.
4: You too.
0: Good on you. Cheerio. Here it is.
1: I need to Google why it was forbidden.
0: I don't know either, but it was just famously the forbidden dance.
1: Huh.
0: I don't even think, were there words?
1: I don't know.
0: La Lambada.
1: Was the song forbidden or just the dance?
0: The dance.
1: Okay. So many questions.
0: No answers. But all right. Where's the thing that does the next bit? And honestly, there it is. Rod and Gabby. Coming up with Rod and Gabby. Do we have an Australian Bond? Am I right in saying that George Lazenby, the original James Bond, is a Queen Bee boy?
1: Really?
0: Have I just made that up? Why do I feel like that? Am I thinking of Mark Webber?
1: Mark Webber was.
0: Why would I confuse Formula One great Mark Webber and the first James Bond, George Lazenby? Like, they're not even the same guy.
1: George Lazenby was born in Goulburn.
0: Goulburn. So close. I was in the
1: so
0: region.
1: Close.
0: The first Bond from the region, the most recent Bond, could they be from this region of the world? In other words, Australia, the country. We're going to find out next.
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19: Yuma and good morning. I'm Kate Rice. The ACT opposition leader says the focus needs to be getting on with the job, not the latest drama with the party. It's after Leanne Castley resigned, citing issues including an alleged threat of violence. Mark Parton says a recent exchange between MLA Chiaka Barry and Ms. Castley was a misunderstanding that was dealt with at the time, and heated discussions are a normal part of politics.
20: There are going to be some animated discussions about some issues. I would be extremely hesitant to water that down and walk away. It still means that everyone's got to play nice.
19: There's calls for a fairer system to protect local patients who take medicinal cannabis. The ACT Greens will introduce legislation next week that, if passed, would mean people who are prescribed and using medicinal cannabis lawfully wouldn't face criminal charges for driving, provided they're not impaired. MLA Andrew Braddock says you shouldn't be treated as a criminal if you're not impaired and have a valid prescription and you're taking your meds as directed. ACT Greens leader Joe Clay has welcomed the return of Rebecca Vassarotti to the ACT Assembly as the member for Kurrajong after Shane Rattenbury left politics. She says she's confident Rebecca will be a strong advocate.
21: It's great to have somebody back on board who has experience and has some working knowledge. She is a really deep-rooted member of her community in Kurrajong, so it's really good to have those community connections back in.
19: 12 people have been killed and several others are injured after a fire at a nursing home in Sri Lanka. More than 50 residents were rescued from the property as it was gutted by flames. And Princess Kate has met with cancer patients during a visit to a hospital in Manchester. She's shared an emotional moment with a mum finishing her treatment, the royal congratulating her.
6: Climbing cash, climbing $1,000 every week at your Canberra Labour Club.
19: The Brumbies will be looking to repeat history tonight when they take on the Hurricanes in their qualifying final. This time last year, the two sides met at GIO Stadium for the 2025 qualifying final, which saw the Brumbies walk away with the win. Another tough loss for Geelong last night, going down to the Crows by 1 point in Adelaide. The Cats overcame a 20-point deficit to level the scores. Kieran Foran has won his first game as official Manly coach, with the Sea Eagles beating the Rabbitohs 28-14. And the Aussie cricketers have lost to Pakistan by 4 wickets in the third ODI clash.
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19: Cloudy and a top of 15 today, 15 tomorrow and mostly sunny after morning frost, then cloud clearing after a frosty start on Sunday and a top of 14. 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
0: Welcome to the end of the week. Make sure you're listening closely. You never know when I today have been given the responsibility by Gabby.
1: You'll know.
0: To effortlessly, nonchalantly, casually, secretly slip the name of any South Point Shopping Centre store into conversation.
1: They gave you the power.
0: Yeah.
1: And
0: I have abused it.
1: You have.
0: Straight out of the gate. If you've been with us for the first half an hour, you should be on Rod and Gabby's Precision Team Shopping Standby List. Some people have said it's too challenging. Not today, it's not.
1: Not today, it's not. And so, when we came up with this idea, I was like, Rod's not allowed to know because he'll just give it away. So I will be the only one who knows and does it.
0: You're right.
1: And you have proven me right.
0: Yeah, you forecast the future. When you do hear that, text 041-777-1047, the name of the store.
1: Yes.
0: Like the hearing guys from before. 041-777-1047. Go on to Rod and Gabby's Precision Team Shopping Standby List. Thanks to South Point Tuggeranong. Was I right as far as saying that the original James Bond was...
1: Yeah.
0: He was a Queanbeyan boy?
1: Well, he was born in Goulburn, but then his family moved to Queanbeyan, according to Google. Yeah, and then he was an early model and car salesman and then moved to London and became Bond.
0: 131060, did you ever buy a car from George Lazenby? Or did he work in the Braddon car, you know, district?
1: That's a really good question.
0: Or was he a Queanbeyan car salesman, 131060? George Lazenby. Anyway, we're hoping that we're about to hear that we have another fantastic local actor.
1: Not as local as George Lazenby, but local as in Australian.
0: It'd better be Hugh Jackman. We love Hugh.
1: I think he's a bit old to be Bond these days.
0: Says who?
1: Me.
0: Says Hugh. All right, we're going to find out next if we're in, if this is fair dinkum. Let's see. First things first, a classic to finish your week on Hit 104.7.

0: Two-pack changes, 20 to 7 on Hit 104.7's Rod and Gabby for Brekkie, 15 later on, 3 degrees now. Good morning to the pedos. A lot of people don't talk about the pets listening to the show in the morning. Pet-o. Name of a fantastic store as well, I might mention.
1: How many are you going to throw in today?
0: It can be only one pet-o, and they do a great job-o for the doggos and the other pet-os. Pet-os. There you go. Baby Wes is producing the show today. Let's go to him for the first time. Good morning, Baby Wes. No. Do you need to press two buttons? Is it new now? Do you know how to... Come in. What's happening?
1: What's going on with that?
0: I don't know. G'day, Baby Wes.
2: Hello.
0: There he is. We just asked the question a moment ago whether or not anyone had any run-ins with George Lazenby. What was the response on the phones?
3: Yeah, well, we've got Nick here from Benython who's had quite the run-in, I guess you could say.
0: Nick from Benython, what's your brush with George Lazenby from back in the day? Come in, Nick.
1: He's still starstruck.
0: About the time he met George Lazenby?
1: Yeah.
0: Or about the time he spoke with Baby Wes on the phone?
1: Oh, maybe that too.
3: You there, Wait. Nick?
0: Often? Not often.
4: Hello.
0: Oh, here he is. G'day, Nick. How are you, mate?
4: Good.
0: What happened with George Lazenby?
4: Well, back in the day, my dear old mum, who's now passed, dated him a few times, and then when she was in her older years and managing the Quarry Nursing Home in Bremen, George's mum was living there.
1: Oh.
0: Unbelievable. So the original James Bond... Well, he couldn't have been your dad because you know what I mean and why it works out. But what did you? What, yeah, did you? But did your mum stay in touch with him, or you knew the Lazenbys from the area?
4: Yeah, it was more that she knew them from the area, and like I say, later life she looked after George's mum at the nursing home.
0: Well, crikey, she obviously bought a brush with fame.
1: Yeah.
0: I'm sorry to hear that your mum's no longer with us, mate. But crikey, she must have had some stories to tell from back in the day.
4: Yeah, she was a bit of a party girl, Mum, and she didn't mind the dance.
0: Yeah, I can imagine you don't date George Lazenby.
1: Did she do the Lambada with George Lazenby?
0: The forbidden dance. That never would have happened, Nick, I'm sure.
4: That's right.
0: You're a good man, mate. Travel safe. Have a great long weekend.
4: They do.
0: There we go. George Lazenby, the former car salesman turned James Bond. The first Bond.
1: And the only Aussie Bond that we've had up until this point.
0: Here we go.
1: Turns out we might have another one. So Jacob Elordi, who is height of his fame right now.
0: Baby, as you're an actor, do you look up to Jacob Elordi?
3: Yeah, he's real good.
1: He's real good. So he's in Wuthering Heights recently with Margot Robbie. Mm-hmm. He was in the new Frankenstein movie. He did an amazing job with that.
3: He got nominated for an Oscar for that one.
1: He did. He was very good.
3: Best supporting actor.
1: He's also been in Euphoria, the latest season, terrible, so don't bother watching that. He came to fame through Kissing Booth, which was like a teen romance.
0: Mm.
1: Anyway, doing amazing things. There's been rumours about him being Bond for a while because he's big, he's handsome, he fits the profile.
0: Mm.
1: However, the rumours have gone into overdrive because he's just done a Chanel ad. And I want you to watch the Chanel ad because it just feels like it may be an Easter egg.
0: Okay, that's really important because he can look a bit scrappy.
1: He can. And he's dating Kendall Jenner at the moment, so I think he's slicked up a bit.
0: Right. She's
1: one of the Kardashians.
3: Is that the one Chalamet was dating?
1: No, that's Kylie.
0: Right.
1: Oh. So they go on double dates.
3: Oh.
0: Right. But she's
3: nice.
0: She's tidied him up. This is your life ahead. Once you get that big break, Baby Wes, this is and you forget us, you'll be with one of the Kardashians.
1: No. He'll still be with his beautiful girlfriend.
0: Oh, sorry. Yes. You absolutely will.
3: It's okay. She doesn't listen to this time.
0: Good man.
3: I won't tell her.
0: No one mentioned this happened, all right? We're all in this together. Okay, so one of the Kardashians has tidied this bloke's act up and now he's in a Chanel ad. Here we go.
1: He's been in a couple of Chanel ads already. He was in one with Margot Robbie. But this one...
0: Right
1: this
0: there.
1: One feels like it's really lending itself to him being Bond.
0: All right. There's a bottle of Chanel in a safe and he turns up in a suit. What, is he going to break in and steal the Chanel from the safe, is he?
1: How did you know?
0: Oh, well, because he's... acting a little Bond-like. He's acting more Indiana Jones-like, I would.
1: It gets more Bond-like when the female protagonist comes into the picture.
0: This is an extravaganza more than an ad.
1: Oh, yeah, it's like a full mini-length movie.
0: Oh, there's another thief who's got... She's a femme fatale and she's got some sort of moves.
3: They're dancing.
1: They're practically dancing.
0: It's a fight dance. And they're trying to get the Chanel and the bottle of Chanel, I don't know, ode to something or other.
1: And it's a good ad. We don't even know what it is.
0: We don't know what's going on. But we know that there's a fight and he does look Bond-like, doesn't he?
1: And now it gets a little bit sexually charged. It's very Bond.
0: It's very Bond.
3: She's put the bottle in her shirt.
0: Hmm.
1: And now it's...
0: Right. Well, it's got very quiet while we're all watching this.
1: No,
0: so
1: sorry.
0: You know what? I'm just going to...
1: I said we didn't need to watch it all because it's just a lot of...

0: don't know.
1: Yeah, no, we are.
0: I thought yesterday was the first.
1: No. We're this has been going for 3 days. This is $150. We're going to get
0: it. You're right.
1: We're going to get it today. Let's take a listen to this extension of the riff. You know the song by title and artist you win? 131060, give us a call.
0: I'm going to tell my guess because I know it's not right. I can confirm it is not Cotton Eye Joe.
1: Okay. Okay, if you were going to call and say it's Cotton Eye Joe, which you, I can understand.
0: I thought that's what it was.
1: Yeah. It is not Cotton Eye Joe. If you know what that is.
0: I've been married a long time ago.
1: We know the song. 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
5: Reports of some debris at Benython on Athlon Drive just off Drakeford Drive, and also reports of debris at Bruce on Hayden Drive near the Belconnen Way intersection. Wherever you're driving, just a reminder, double demerits are now in force. There's plenty of police on the road and alpine conditions on the Snowy Mountains Highway, Kosciuszko Road and around our ski resorts. 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
7: 8 minutes until 7 o'clock, and $150 on the line, maybe going to Casey Ryer. You're already in the car?
8: I sure am. I'm on the way to work.
7: Crikey, what time do you start?
8: 7:30.
7: Oh, there you go.
5: Oh, you're plenty of time.
7: You might, well, we have no idea
5: depending
7: how far
5: on
7: you
5: where
7: need
5: you're
7: to
5: driving.
7: Get. I'm driving to Goulburn. All right, you're going to be late. Let's make some money for you before you even start work for Friday, mate. Take one last listen to this. What song and by who do you think that is?
8: Is it Black Betty by Spiderbait?
7: Bang. Nailed it. Well done, mate.
5: What a song to kick off your Friday.
7: You're going to do a U-turn now? You're going to call in sick?
8: Oh, is that so?
7: $150. You don't need to work today. It's time to go home.
8: Nah, I've got more money.
7: Yeah, that's more money, and B, boss might be listening. Keep driving safely, mate. Extra $150 to start the day. Well done. Drive safe. Have a great long weekend.
8: Sweet. Thank you. You too.
7: There we go. Sure will. And now we get to listen to it in its entirety. Spiderbait, Black Betty, 6 to 7.
5: I haven't heard this song in way too long.
7: We need something to fire us up as we hit the even Stevens. We are now 0 degrees in the greatest city in the world. It's a fresh start, but we feel better now with this. Turn it up with Rod and Gabby on 104.

0: man. We haven't ended the league. It's not even 7 o'clock yet, but still, it's Spider Bait.
1: Yeah, you just feel like shouting. 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
2: Everyone's riled up now.
1: Well, that was a $150 win to Raya from Casey, headed to work, already getting it done with Rod and Gabby's Pick the Riff. And, of course, we asked the question early every morning. Can you pick the riff? And when you can, you win cash. We'll do it again Tuesday after the long weekend.
2: Yeah.
1: Cram was on the show a couple of years ago. Spider Bait, by the way, coming to Canberra, they're playing the Baso and they are searching for an opener.
2: Playing the what?
1: The Basement in Belco.
2: Oh!
1: The Belco Baso. And that's what we call it, mate.
2: I didn't know that still existed as a live music venue.
1: I think they've changed the name officially to the Baso.
2: Anyway, really?
1: And they're playing the Baso and they've just put up on their Facebook, not just, maybe a day or two ago because there's nearly 500 comments. We're looking for a killer local opener for our upcoming Spider Bait show and are keen to spotlight locals.
2: Right.
1: So this is how we got it, you know, in the game. So
2: that's pretty cool.
1: Go to Spider Bait on Facebook, coming to the Baso in a few weeks. So Cram came on and I mentioned to him that I played in a footy game that he was playing in at the same time, and he reminded us that he ran from the ground at halftime, played the halftime entertainment.
2: Yeah.
1: He's the drummer.
2: Quite exertive.
1: Yes, and remembering, of course, you've got the pedal, you know, with the bass, you know, the bass drum. Didn't have time to take off his footy boots. Played the entire gig in his footy boots. Ran back out. So the rest of the team went in at halftime, had the oranges, had a sit down, a little bit of a splash of water on your face. He played hard for halftime. Ran back out, played the second half, and won best on ground for the match. Legendary performance.
2: As he should have.
1: One of the, arguably the greatest football performance in history, because no other BOG has ever played the full halftime entertainment. Only person in history to have done it. But footy men.
2: Although, remember Guy Sebastian did it recently, and that's how he hurt his leg?
1: Oh, yeah.
2: He didn't play the full thing because he ended up going off injured.
1: He left in an ambulance. We spoke to him in hospital. Like a week and a half after the game, he was still in hospital and he was drugged to the eyeballs.
2: He's like, but Spider Bait did it.
1: The painkillers were so off the charts.
2: He was just so chatty.
1: It was his greatest interview.
2: It was so good.
1: We were asking him anything and he was happy to chat about it. There was no-go zones
2: because
1: he didn't even know he was on the radio. anyway, some could argue we probably should have just wound it up a little quicker. We didn't.
2: No.
1: It was fantastic.
2: No, it was great.
1: And he was great. It's 7 o'clock. We need to keep moving. There's a new email scam and could Channel 10's Big Brother be the one behind it? We'll find out next. It's gonna be
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13: Yuma and good morning. I'm Kate Rice. An extra $364 million over 4 years will go towards a new public housing pipeline program in the capital as part of next week's local budget. It'll see moves to build and buy an extra 450 new public homes in the ACT, combining new builds on greenfield land and redevelopment of existing sites. There's also $184 million in extra funding over 4 years to boost public housing repairs and maintenance, plus money to start bringing parts of those services in-house. The National Tertiary Education Union says the latest report on the ANU shows the uni's reputation has been trashed for no good reason. A report from the Australian National Audit Office on the uni's finances shows the Renew ANU program cost the uni more than $34 million in redundancies against a reported annual salary saving from the program of nearly $75 million. Union Rep Dr. Lachlan Clossy says what it doesn't show is the cost of reputational damage to our national university, which he says runs into the tens of millions of dollars.
14: We're talking about domestic enrolments, international enrolments, fundraising, philanthropy, so donors not putting millions of dollars in. This has been an unmitigated disaster, and ANU Council should be accountable. Those responsible have largely now left.
13: A message for locals experiencing family violence ahead of the Oz Alert test happening in the ACT next Wednesday. The alert may cause a loud noise and vibrate even when phones are on silent or do not disturb, which may expose the location or existence of concealed safe phones. Advice from the Domestic Violence Crisis Service is turn off your device or put it on airplane mode at least an hour before the test at 10:30 and keep it off for 24 hours if possible. Dodgy NDIS providers will no longer be able to underpay staff after the Fair Work Commission closed a loophole. Under the old rules, workers were able to be paid less than the rebates refunded by the scheme. And authorities have seized more than 100,000 illegal exotic cockroaches in Bathurst. The New South Wales Environment Department says it's the biggest illegal invertebrate seizure ever made in Australia, with the insects apparently worth up to $200,000.
9: Climbing cash. Climbing $1,000 every week at your Canberra Labour Club.
13: The Raiders take on the Roosters at GIO Stadium tonight. The Green Machine hoping to notch up another victory after taking the win in their last four games against the Roosters and coming off the back of the win over the Cowboys last week. Last night, the Sea Eagles beat the Rabbitohs 18-14. And Canberra Brave will be without Nick Christensen for the rest of the AIHL season. He's out with injury after scans confirmed he's ruptured his ACL.
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13: Partly cloudy and a top of 15 today, 15 tomorrow and mostly sunny after morning frost, then cloud clearing after a frosty start on Sunday and a top of 14. 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
5: All right, Big Friday. Not Big W. It's Rod and Gabby, by the way. 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
6: Seamlessly.
5: Then send the name of that store. Who knows what I'm going to do it? You can't tell half the time. Text the name of that store to 041-777-1047 and you'll get on Rod and Gabby's Precision Team Shopping Standby List in just over a week from now, week and a half. We could just hand $5,000 to you, hit the stopwatch and say you got an hour to spend it all. And you go just like that and we go, no, there's actually a bit more to it.
6: It's a few rules.
5: There are a few rules. If you are a dollar or more over the $5,000 or a dollar or more under the $5,000, no calculator, by the way, you just got to keep track in your mind.
6: Yeah.
5: You got to give it all back. But
6: you can do it as a team though, so you can employ your friend as an accountant for the day.
5: We speak a lot about the precision part. The team part is where that person comes in.
6: Yeah.
5: Or do you work as a team and all go, all right, guys, we're all going to keep it, we're going to keep on top of the number, the tally.
6: Oh, both are fraught with issues.
5: Correct.
6: So you have to choose.
5: You got to get it
6: together. Choose your way.
5: There's only going to be next week to get on the standby list, but I tell you, because, I've been given the responsibility today.
6: Today's your day.
5: Well, to boost juice your chances. So just when you hear... By the way, don't think Gabby caught that one. Just make sure you text 041-777-1047 with the name of whatever
6: store. That was
5: store.
6: The best one you've done so far.
5: Oh, I think saying boost juice your chances. I could have done better. All right, that's active now. It's going to go right the way through till 9 o'clock in just a second. There's a new email scam.
6: Yeah.
5: We need to help us one another as a community, otherwise someone's going to get caught.
6: Well, Big Brother's always watching, right? Mm. And this scam email is coming from Big Brother. It's an interesting one. Channel 10 have had to send out a warning.
5: Huh. All right, are we all getting scammed by us mentioning this now because we're going to be talking about this new season of Big Brother? Is that what's going on?
6: Oh, it could be it.
5: Have I cottoned on to it? Let's find out. 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

0: Cash Cash and BB Rex are getting us up and away for a Friday. Welcome to the end of the week, a short week, if you're joining us for the first time at 13 past 7. Great to have you on board. 15 later on, 4 now, with Rod and Gabby on Hit 104.7. $10,000 at a quarter past 8. We're 1 hour away from Rod and Gabby's $10,000 Alpha Bucks. Very interesting guest joining us on the show Tuesday after the long weekend. Australia's most famous adult entertainer, Annie Knight. She has just shown up on this new TV show, Turned On Dirty Sexy Money.
1: On Stan.
0: And she causes controversy everywhere she goes.
1: That's her brand, is controversy.
0: Well, mission accomplished, and so really interested to meet her and speak with her.
1: Yeah.
0: Because there's obviously the salacious side, but everyone hears about that. I'm fascinated to understand the psychology of what lands you at this point in one's life. And by the way, she is slapping all the way to the bank. Annie Knight joining us on Tuesday on the show. All right, email scams, let's go. This could go on for a while.
1: It goes on for a while. So earlier this week, I was waiting for it to calm down and it just wasn't.
0: No, it doesn't.
1: Earlier this week, it was announced on social media that Big Brother is casting for its 2026 season. Mm. So that has been greenlit. It was also announced that it's moving to Brisbane because the Gold Coast Convention Centre is already booked out for something else.
0: What an oversight. So who's in charge of booking the place where you film your TV series?
1: So they've had to move it to a warehouse in Brisbane to set it up there instead. So it's not going to be a dream world this time around.
0: Like, we don't wait until it's time to do Skyfire and go...
1: Booked the lake.
0: Oh, the lake's booked. Never happened. Because as soon as we finish one year...
1: We book it for the next.
0: We get stuck straight into getting the next one ready.
1: I don't know what happened, but there's been some kind of double booking.
0: So where are they moving from the Goldie Brisbane. Down to Brisbane?
1: Yeah. Well done, Brisbane. It'll still, like, that's fine. That's fine. But you won't be able to see over the wall when you're on the rides anymore.
0: No, that's right.
1: Yeah. So anyway, with all of this news about Big Brother coming out, there's been a scam email that's doing the rounds. Mm. And the official Big Brother Australia socials have had to put out a warning. It's actually a little bit worrying because they're not asking for credit card details. They're not asking for, you know, the typical scam things that they're asking for.
0: Can I guess what it is?
1: Yeah.
0: You've been cast in the next series of Big Brother.
1: Kind of.
0: Because if you haven't applied for it, you really are narrowing, if you're the scammer.
1: Yeah.
0: You're narrowing the net that you're going to catch people down to being very small.
1: Unless they've somehow, because you do apply online. So I don't know if these scammers have managed to get the email list of people who have applied. I don't know. Yeah. Because you're right, it is a niche audience that would think the email was legitimate.
0: Sure, there might be thousands of people, but across Australia, you need to send a lot of scam emails to hope that you get the random Baby Wears one who goes, oh, excellent, I'm through.
1: Yeah.
0: Did you apply for it, Baby Wears?
1: It's only just opened.
0: The buttons aren't working,
1: the
0: mate.
1: Application.
0: You're not doing it. You've got to be a real actor. All right. Come in. The button's killing us today.
1: It's so silly.
0: Well, I don't know why. I mean, I'm the one who shouted to a separate studio.
1: Did you apply for Big Brother? Here he comes.
2: Here I am.
0: Would you do it?
2: I actually think I would do it, but yeah. I have not applied for it, no.
0: It's still open. I mean...
1: It only just opened.
0: Yeah. Oh. Gabby just received this email. Everything should be fine.
2: Well, I'll do it, yeah.
1: Be careful if you get this email, though, if you have applied. Because the email... It's concerning, right? Because the email has sent it... It's from bigbrotherau2026@gmail.com. And if you get an email from that, ignore it. Right. It instructs the fans
0: Big
1: or
0: Brother
1: the applicants.
0: The Big Brother official email isn't it Gmail?
1: I don't think so.
0: All right, there's a giveaway.
1: There's a giveaway. But it instructs the person who's receiving the email to attend an in-person casting and it gives them a hotel and a time to arrive at and to bring ID documentation along with a bunch of other things.
0: Sounds legit. What happens?
1: But that's concerning, right? That they're asking people to physically rock up to a location.
0: It has the makings of a hostage situation.
1: Right? Yes. It's just like a scary movie. So Big Brother have had to come out and say, scam alert, do not do it. Do not show up. Do not reply to the email. Do not go to the hotel. Do not bring your ID.
0: How many auditions have you had to go into a hotel room for?
2: None.
0: the fact that you thought, then erased the one that you actually went to and said none concerns me.
1: You didn't use the scam alert.
0: The winner of less. Just everything happened so fast.
1: We haven't used that in so long.
0: The scam alert stays sitting on the shelf. There'll be more scams. Don't worry, yeah, they'll be back. But the winner of Where's Jingle was really the highlight. Well, you should really should sign up for it, I think.
1: Maybe
0: I think
1: you shouldn't, because then we lose him for 6 months.
0: I would hate to not have you here, but it'd be so great to see you on the TV.
2: Think of all the content I could cross to you guys from the Big Brother house.
0: I don't think they'll let you take a phone, but we...
1: If they allow it.
0: Yeah, there are a million cameras obviously around you. You're not going to get away with much. It's not like prison where you can absolutely
1: How about you just turn to the camera and just give a message?
2: Yeah.
0: Just give a shout out to us. I looked up before and Baby Wes is on the TV.
1: What?
0: You're on, what is it, is it the UC ad?
2: Yeah.
0: What are you doing there?
1: Studying.
2: Studying?
0: Yeah, you look good.
2: Getting an education.
0: Yeah, it was some good studying. Studying acting. Not easy.
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6: On the Monero Highway at Hume, some minor delays. City-bound approaching Mugger Lane. We did have reports of some debris there. There are some works as well. The works continue at the Lanyon Drive interchange too. Just a reminder, alpine conditions in the Snowy Mountains and works west of Bungendore on the Kings Highway will slow you up in both directions. Pet emergency this long weekend? 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

0: The Backstreet Boys, everybody, Backstreet's back. Couple of minutes until 7:30 on Hit 104.7's Rod and Gabby Fabrecchi, 15 later on, zero at the moment. I went outside though. Magic light, beautiful sunrise, refreshing. Move, like don't stand still, but...
1: get in, get out.
0: But keep moving. If you're out and you're doing the walk first thing, you've won the day. It's a beautiful start in the greatest city in the world. Quickly before we go to the newsroom and then investigate whether or not Hugh Jackman has disrespected the nation, which seems... It just doesn't make... The sentence doesn't make sense.
1: But maybe it's true.
0: He's our favourite son. Is there a more favourite Australian son than Hugh Jackman?
1: He has ruined that.
0: If they're a flag bearer for life, just carrying the flag wherever he goes.
1: You can't be a flag bearer for life and take that for granted and then disrespect.
0: All right. Okay, Gabby's firing up. That's going to happen in the next 10 minutes. However, Prince Harry, they're saying, is missing.
1: What?
0: And that does, yeah, it seems alarming. It's been 41 days since anyone's seen him, apparently. The story that is on news.com.au today reads, no podcasts, no interviews, no veterans outings, no lawsuits, no courtroom appearances, no him popping up to prophesize from the mount about the very harms of social media, and no Instagram videos. There's a little bit of tongue-in-cheek, but the short story is 41 days since he's been spotted. It goes on, given we are now officially in June, it's now been well over a month that the fifth in line to the throne has managed to fly so far under the radar as to be worthy of Area 51's attention. In an unrelated story, let's just go to what's on Channel 7 10 minutes ago.
2: And new photos have just emerged of the Duke and Duchess of Sussex's daughter, Princess Lilibet, as they celebrate her fifth birthday. Captioning the post, our dream girl, happy fifth birthday, Lily. Meghan posted two pictures of the couple holding the princess and of Lilibet in a flower garden.
0: And there he is in the photos. So...
1: is that proof of person?
0: Proof of life.
1: Proof of life.
0: You are adding fuel to the fire that news.com.au
1: the photo could be ages old.
0: Have started.
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19: Yuma and good morning, I'm Kate Rice. The ACT opposition leader acknowledges more can be done to change perceptions of the party. It comes after the latest drama involving Leanne Castley, who quit, citing issues including an alleged threat of violence. Mark Partons defended a recent exchange between MLA Chiaka Barry and Ms. Castley, which he describes as a misunderstanding that was cleared up at the time. He says the focus needs to be getting on with the job.
20: We do that by engaging, listening, representing and advocating for people, holding the government to account and presenting a policy suite that will convince enough Canberrans that we should be governing the territory.
19: ACT Greens leader Jo Clay says she's thrilled Rebecca Vassarotti will fill the seat of Kurrajong after the countback triggered by Shane Rattenbury's retirement. She says it's great to have her back in the Assembly and in the Greens team.
21: Rebecca has a really strong focus on her community and there is a lot of work to do. We're really, really pleased to have her back on board to represent Kurrajong.
19: The ACT Greens will introduce legislation next week to ensure medicinal cannabis patients in Canberra are treated the same as patients over the border. Proposed changes would mean people who are prescribed and using medicinal cannabis lawfully wouldn't face criminal charges for driving, provided they're not impaired. MLA Andrew Braddock says it would bring us into line with other jurisdictions by moving to a fairer, impairment-based approach to driving safety. Unions have welcomed the closing of a loophole that'll stop dodgy NDIS providers from underpaying their staff. Under the old rules, disability support workers could be paid less than the rebates refunded by the scheme. Angus McFarlane from the Australian Services Union says this will put thousands back in his members' pockets.
22: About 30,000 workers, we estimate, in the NDIS will be up to $16,000 a year better off.
19: And the days of a 9-to-5 could be no longer in the not-so-distant future. A new report by the International Workplace Group found workers say the traditional hours could be dead by 2050, calling it outdated.
3: Climbing cash. Climbing $1,000 every week at your Canberra Labour Club.
19: The Brumbies and the Hurricanes clash in Wellington for their qualifying final, the Savo. Last year's qualifying final saw the two clubs battle it out at GIO Stadium, with the Brumbies coming out on top. Kieran Foran has won his first game as official coach of Manly, the Sea Eagles beating the Rabbitohs 28-14 last night to move to third on the NRL table. Tonight, the Storm hosts the Knights and the Raiders take on the Roosters in Canberra. And the Aussie cricketers have lost the one-day series against Pakistan, losing the third and deciding clash this morning by 4 wickets.
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19: partly cloudy and a top of 15 today, 15 tomorrow and mostly sunny after morning frost, then cloud clearing after a frosty start on Sunday and a top of 14. 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
3: 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Your official host

0: Did the voiceover girl say Brod and Gabby? If you're paying attention today, it is a great morning to get on the standby list. For Rod and Gabby's Precision Team Shopping. That said,
1: today will be the easiest day of them all.
0: Only if you know the shops and stores at South Point Shopping Centre.
1: Mm.
0: And so look up the site map, the tenant list, and you'll...
1: That's all you've done, isn't it?
0: I don't even know what you're talking about. I'm just saying that if you're listening out for the stores, if you hear one of them mentioned here on the Rod and Gabby Show, not Brod and Gabby Show, text the name of that store to 0417 1047. Go onto the standby list, and in a week and a half, we could be handing you $5,000 for you and your team to spend anywhere at any of those stores. But there's a precision part, and we're going to tell you all about how that part works. Right now, you just need to get on the standby list to be in with a shot.
1: Yeah.
0: At having a bit of fun, but a bit of a challenge with Rod and Gabby's Precision Team Shopping.
1: Yeah.
0: In just a moment, has Hugh Jackman, our favourite son, betrayed the nation? I refuse to believe it.
1: He has. He's disrespected us. I'm really mad about it.
0: It feels un-Australian to...
1: It is un-Australian.
0: Are you being too sensitive?
1: Nah, he's been an Australian.
0: That was risky for me to even suggest that.
1: How dare you?
0: Not confident. We'll find out next on 104.

0: Somber back to Friends. 17 minutes until 8 o'clock on Hit 104.7's Rod and Gabby for Brekkie. 15 later on. Even Stephen, zero right now, but the sun is shining. A beautiful start in the greatest city in the world. And $10,000 with Rod and Gabby's $10,000 Alpha Bucks. We'll do that in half an hour from now. Make sure you stick around. In the meantime, I don't know a better ambassador for the greatest nation in the world than this bloke. Whoa.
1: Today.
0: If you have a car stereo...
1: Yeah, that's going from left to right.
0: No, for some reason, Hugh is just singing in the left. If your left speaker is not working, you don't know Hugh Jackman is performing I Go to Rio. I don't know where I've got this recording from, but they seem to have mic'd Hugh up and he's singing and dancing in one of the live performances from The Boy from Oz. So there he is with his maracas, and he's nothing he can't do. The Boy from Oz, Wolverine. Mm.
1: Well, we were all cheering him on the other day because he did do an Aussie tradition of a shooey, and everyone was labelling it Huey's shooey. And there was a lot of excitement around the fact that he had drunk, I think it was a beer out of a high-top Converse sneaker.
0: Yep.
1: Was it a beer?
0: I don't know what was in there, but I did see that it was...
1: It was some kind of amber liquid.
0: Yes, it was a Converse high top.
1: Yes. Well, I've looked a little closer
0: because
1: it has been doing the rounds, a lot of this shoey video business. And when you look closer, the shoe is an odd shape.
0: Mm-hmm.
1: So there's no real foot to it. It's just all ankle and then it just kind of stops. Like there's the Converse is a miniature version of an adult shoe. And if you look even closer...
0: Are you suggesting he used a stunt shoe?
1: There is a Wolverine Deadpool logo on the bottom of the shoe. And it has been confirmed that it was a prop shoe.
0: Oh, dear.
1: And that's not allowed.
0: No, that's...
1: If you're going to do a shoey, yeah. It needs to be from your foot.
0: And he has got coverage around the world for doing the shoey.
1: Yes, and he has done it in the most un-Australian way possible. And he has misrepresented this country.
0: Yeah.
1: And he should be punished.
0: Yeah, he's drunk a beer from a cup, essentially.
1: A clean shoe.
0: Yeah.
1: That's not a shoey clean.
0: No, it is an Australian.
1: See? God, I switched you quick. I wasn't expecting that. I thought I'd have to fight harder.
0: I thought he was Teflon, you know.
1: You thought he was untouchable.
0: Well, you remember when he broke up with Deborah Lee and they had the divorce and a number of you know, media outlets thought now's our chance to tall poppy him down because it's an unfortunate Australian thing that when someone is riding high...
1: We have to bring him down.
0: Yeah, that there's an Australian thing where the tall poppy syndrome and they're cut back down because we can't let someone else, you know, be awesome. But not Hugh. We love Hugh being awesome. And I noticed a few attempts to bring him down because he'd betrayed, after all these years, he'd betrayed and moved on from Deborah Lee. And no one cared because we love him so much.
1: But this.
0: Yeah, drinking beer from an actual cup? No, it's not okay.
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0: 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We're going to play for $10,000 after 8 o'clock, quarter past 8, Rod and Gabby's $10,000 Alpha Bucks. Also, it's been active all morning. It'll go until 9 o'clock when you do hear any of the store names from South Point Shopping Centre just mentioned in passing conversation. 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
0: That's a beautiful dress today, city chick. All right, we'll talk about it more later on. Oh, before we go to the news, I'm good at it.
2: You do catch me off guard. I'll give you that.
0: You were about to go, no, it's not actually, but thanks.
2: I didn't even
0: know if you were wearing a dress. Or you got a cardigan on.
2: I am wearing a dress.
0: You are wearing a dress, yeah, but it's a plain chic black dress. It's not. City chick might have a black dress.
2: Surely they would.
0: Effortless. Supergirl's the last trailer before the movie just dropped.
2: How do you get these trailers before me so quickly?
0: I'm just...
2: You're so on top of it.
0: Sitting on YouTube, I suppose.
2: I guess
0: and
2: so.
0: Here she goes.
3: Here's the thing. My cousin and I have very different ideas.
0: If you're not familiar with the lineage, her cousin
2: is Superman.
0: Yeah,
2: yeah, yeah.
0: My cousin and I have very different ideas
3: about what it means to be a hero.
2: Oh.
0: Whoa. About what it means to be a hero. Then she gets the laser eyes out.
2: And she starts blowing up something. What is that?
0: As a woman, how do you feel about the concept
2: of laser eyes?
0: No, about crazy eyes.
2: Oh.
0: And so she goes, my cousin, you might have heard of him, Superman, and I have different ideas about being a hero. The Krypton equivalent of crazy eyes. Laser eyes.
2: Yeah, I was going to say, I think it's pretty dangerous for a woman to have lasers in her eyes.
0: Here we go.
2: Because I would accidentally fire them up every day. Every day.
0: Whew. Well, I'm breathing a sigh of relief. All right. So she's got a different idea to Superman about what being a hero means.
2: Right.
0: Cue laser eyes. She's blown a lot of stuff up. She says he sees the good in everyone.
3: He sees the good in everyone. And I see the truth.
2: Okay.
0: I'm into that.
2: Pessimist or realist? We'll have to wait and see.
0: Sounds like something a pessimist might say.
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18: Yuma and good morning, I'm Kate Rice. A new public housing pipeline will get started in the ACT to build and buy an extra 450 new public homes for the capital. $364 million over 4 years will be set aside for the program in next week's ACT budget. The plan includes new builds on greenfield land and redevelopment of existing sites. The ACT government says it's part of its commitment to grow the ACT's public housing portfolio to 13,200 homes by the end of 2030. More controversy at the ANU after a damning report from the Australian National Audit Office on the uni's finances was tabled. It shows the Renew ANU program cost the uni more than $34 million in redundancies against a reported annual salary saving from the program of nearly $75 million. Union rep Dr. Lachlan Clossie says it makes him angry.
19: What this shows is that ANU Council didn't have sufficient understanding of the problem. And they destroyed careers, they destroyed livelihoods, they damaged people's lives, they damaged people, and all for what? We've trashed the reputation of Australia's national university for no good reason.
18: The Domestic Violence Crisis Service is concerned the Oz Alert test happening in the ACT next week could impact locals experiencing family violence who have concealed safe devices. The alert next Wednesday may cause a loud noise and vibrate even when phones are on silent or do not disturb, which may expose the location or existence of safe phones. The advice for people in those situations is turn off your device or put it on airplane mode at least an hour before the test at 10:30 and keep it off for 24 hours if you can. And a massive haul of illegal exotic cockroaches has been uncovered in regional New South Wales. More than 100,000 live insects, including Madagascar hissing cockroaches, were seized in Bathurst. The federal government says the species poses a potential biosecurity risk. Now, Canberra's Fuel Watch fuel hike got you. VW Electric ID4 now $59,990. Drive away at Lennox, Volkswagen, Phillip. A litre of unleaded will set you back about $1.79, while diesel is sitting at $2.21 a litre.
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18: The Raiders will host the Roosters at GIO Stadium tonight. Our guys have won four of their last five games against the Roosters and are feeling confident after last week's win over the Cowboys. And disappointment for the Canberra Brave in the ice hockey with news Nick Christensen will be out for the rest of the season after rupturing his ACL. Braver at home to the Melbourne Mustangs tomorrow arvo.
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18: Partly cloudy and a top of 15 today, 15 tomorrow and mostly sunny after morning frost, then cloud clearing after a frosty start on Sunday and a top of 14. 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

0: it's short week. Short week. Feel that short?
1: It doesn't feel short at all.
0: Still going, isn't it?
1: Feels like it should have ended a long time ago.
0: Well, we're there and it's a beautiful morning. So take it easy and get wherever you're travelling this morning. Safe and sound. We're going to play for $10,000 with Rod and Gabby's $10,000 Alpha Bucks soon. The WizKid Wheel's coming up. And it's Friday, so our Rod and Gabby's All-Stars of the Weekend will be crowned.
1: Yeah.
0: We'll meet them, Baby Wes, or should I say Coach Wes, turned up to coach them. Now, I understand that they're actually quite a successful team.
1: Mm.
0: They're a dance team.
1: Uh-huh.
0: What advice could... Because as an actor, you need to be... I hear you need to... Do you want to pop
1: triple
0: in quickly,
1: threat.
0: Baby Wes? Yeah, you need to be a triple threat. You need
1: you
0: to
1: be able to sing, dance, and act, right?
0: Well, you know, because this was your life growing up, wasn't it?
1: It was my dream.
0: Right.
1: Didn't work out.
0: Still, hey, the dream's alive.
1: The dream's alive.
0: Alive and well. Baby Wes, do you remember the name of the team that you visited?
2: Yeah, it's their name is Cobalt. They're from Dance Central. They're the under-10s dance troupe.
0: All right. We're going to meet Cobalt in half an hour.
2: Yep.
0: As an actor, did you feel at home? You walked into the environment, you're like, I'll teach you a couple of moves.
2: Not whatsoever, but I did pretend.
0: Good, and that's where the acting comes
1: fake
0: in.
1: Fake it till you make it.
2: Yeah.
0: Well, I think as an actor, that's just the gig.
1: Yeah,
0: for life.
1: True.
0: Just
1: true.
0: Fake
1: it. That's true.
0: Do they say to you, you need to know the dancing and the singing? Because I know your acting's fantastic. How do you go with the other two?
2: I like to think my singing's good, but people tell me it's not.
0: You were rapping to me earlier this morning. It was good. Good, you heard Baby
2: Wes
0: rap?
2: I was spitting it.
0: Yeah, he was. Well, we'll do it another time.
1: Oh, wait, no, I did. Remember when he brought the speaker out just randomly and started rapping
0: good.
1: To Kanye?
0: People stopped.
1: Everyone stopped.
0: More because it was very loud. But
1: it was not bad, though.
0: Triple threat, mate.
2: Yeah, true. The best part about that, speaker was too loud. Couldn't hear everyone telling me to stop.
0: Yeah, it was good. Me encouraging you to do it. I was getting a lot of frowns.
1: You were.
0: Anyway, that's what you get. Well done, mate.
2: Thank you.
0: All right, well, we'll meet the team with Coach Wes in half an hour. However, in just a second, this is really important. If you're going to get married or you are married?
1: If you're going to get married, I think, because there's a red flag that a marriage celebrant has brought to our attention that could deem the marriage short.
0: The celebrant has seen it all. And so if they go, well, this is the sign.
1: The sign that it's not going to end well.
0: You might already be married, but this is the bad news.
1: I don't agree with it.
0: Oh!

0: Grand could be yours. What a way to end a short week with Rod and Gabby's $10,000 Alpha Bucks. Coming up in minutes, stand by for your cue to call. A degree right now. We'll have a top this afternoon of 15, but the drizzle is done for the week and we've got a beautiful sunny start to another one in the greatest city in the world. These marriage celebrants, they cotton on to things like they pay attention.
1: Yeah, they see patterns.
0: Mm.
1: And there's one particular marriage celebrant who's done over 100 weddings.
0: Mm-hmm.
1: And she says, there's a pattern that shows up again and again. And once you see it, you can't unsee it. And it definitely determines whether the marriage will last or not.
0: Definitely.
1: In her opinion.
0: Ah.
1: So I don't agree with this at all. And I'll explain
0: in other words,
1: in a
0: you have done the thing that she says is a red flag.
1: So she reckons in the lead up to a wedding, because she will meet with the couple multiple times before the wedding day to make sure she's got all the details right, she's got all the documentation right before she is celebrant on the big day.
0: Well, she sounds very thorough and professional,
1: and I
0: trust her opinion.
1: Yeah. So she reckons that if one partner ends up organising the majority of the wedding, like they're the ones sending the emails, making the decisions, showing up to meetings, keeping the whole thing moving, and the other partner's just like, well, that's a red flag.
0: Then there's a lot of red flags because...
1: Huge red flag.
0: We, you know who I'm talking about, we know not to ruin it.
1: Well, that's the thing, right? So
0: we just shut up.
1: In the lead up to my wedding, I had a vision.
0: Mm-hmm.
1: Nev wanted to get married, sure.
0: Yeah.
1: He loved me and he wanted to spend our life together.
0: Sure.
1: He didn't have a vision for the day.
0: No.
1: He didn't really care what it looked like.
0: I want to get married.
1: He trusted my vision.
0: Enough's enough.
1: And so I'd be like, do you think this or this?
0: But he's
1: just like, what do you think? I'm like, this. He goes, great.
0: Yes.
1: He knew that I had a vision and that he was happy to just supplement that.
0: Right, right. And I can hear judgmental voices, you know, in my mind's ear right now.
1: Yeah.
0: And they're saying he's just not interested. But I'm telling you now that is confirmation that he's the man for you.
1: Right?
0: Right.
1: Because are you calling him a pushover? Is that what I'm hearing?
0: Again? I said he's the man for you.
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0: $10,000. Let's go 131060. Let's give away 10 grand. The last shot at it for a short week.
1: Yeah.
0: It means it's worth more.
1: And you've got to wait 3 more days before you have another shot. So today's it. Today's the day.
0: And because there's been 20% less days, it's like you're winning 20% more because it goes further.
1: Yeah.
0: So this is $10,000. It's going to feel like 12. But just to clarify, it is $10,000. 10 questions.
1: Your justification of money today is interesting.
0: It's helpful. It's $10,000. It doesn't matter whether it's what it is. Give us a call. 131060, we're playing next.
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5: Travel time along the Federal Highway from the ACT border to the Hume Highway is about 40 minutes this morning. There are roadworks on the Hume Maroolan that'll slow you up in both directions. Roadworks west of Bungendore on the Kings Highway also will cause delays if you're heading through to the coast. At Gungahlin this morning, Gundaroo Drive has reopened westbound between Horsepark Drive and Palin Street. 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While stocks last at JB Hi-Fi. 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
16: Put the money in my hand right now.
0: Lucky last Friday, Maddie's in Dixon. G'day, Maddie. What's happening for the long weekend?
17: Oh, not much. Just going to see my sister for her birthday.
0: Well, I guess the answer could be depends on how this goes, because
17: is very true. That might, we might add to her birthday present.
0: Yes, all the outing. What's the plan?
17: Just go and see her, take her out for a nice lunch, and yeah.
0: See, just the lunch that then turns into Gabby's lost a pen. You need a pen or you need
1: the
0: quiz?
1: I think you might have stolen it.
0: Okay, I've stolen the pen. Thank Seems you. Unlikely. But
1: when you're telling me about your triangle of efficiency in the kitchen.
0: Maddie, are you familiar with the triangle of efficiency in the kitchen?
17: No.
0: So if you have your sink, next to where your dishwasher is, and then behind you in the drawers, that's where you keep the glasses and the plates and the bowls.
1: It's a triangle of efficiency.
0: You can move. You can put your feet in one spot and literally just rotate your hips, and you get to access them all. The triangle of efficiency.
1: Rod was drawing me a diagram.
17: I think my kitchen's that small that I just have that anyway.
1: Same. Yeah. I said the same thing.
0: Accidental success, let's call it that. Ten grand, you can skip this birthday and you can install a triangle of efficiency in the kitchen, maybe build a whole new one. Let's do it. 30 seconds, 10 out of 10 will get you the cash. Well, you have to take the first answer. You can't use the same answer twice. If you don't know how to answer, say pass. We'll come back if there's time at the end. And your time begins at the end of Gabby's first question. This round's letter is L for lucky.
1: No, that was 6 o'clock.
0: Oh, I've got the wrong letter. Sorry.
1: The letter is G.
0: Okay, reset.
1: G for great
0: news.
1: We'll
0: it's
1: give you
0: G.
1: 5 seconds to get L out of your head, and G mentally is the letter. Reset.
0: G, G, G.
1: Okay.
17: Alrighty.
0: All right.
1: Timer starts after this first question. Name a country.
17: Guatemala.
1: A herb or spice.
17: Ginger.
1: A phone app.
17: Puff.
1: Something Christmas related.
17: Puff.
1: A part of the house.
17: Garage.
1: A drink.
17: Ginger beer.
1: A board game.
17: Puff.
1: A fast food chain.
17: KYD.
1: A university game.
0: Out of time.
1: I think that's meant to be university subject.
0: Well, there was not enough time on the clock to get through the 10 and double back. What were the passes?
1: A phone app could have been Google or Gmail or even Goodreads.
0: Gmail.
17: Or a different one that I'm thinking of.
0: What are you thinking of now?
17: Grindr.
1: Oh, of course. Grindr. Of course.
0: Should have said Grindr.
1: That's an app. Mm-hmm. And then a board game. What about Guess Who?
17: Oh, yeah.
0: Guess Who. I remember Guess Who.
1: You know you can make personalised ones now where you put your family's faces in it?
17: Yeah.
1: That's really fun. Anyway.
0: Makes sense. GYG, that was a good one too.
1: We're going to send you to the footy tonight, Maddie.
0: Oh, there you go.
1: So we've got a double pass to the Raiders versus Roosters tonight at GIO Stadium. So head along to that.
17: Oh, thank you so much.
0: It's no triangle of efficiency, but you know what? You get out of the kitchen and you get to the footy, so it's a win-win.
1: Yes.
0: Go the Raiders tonight and have a great long weekend, Maddie.
17: Thank you so much. Cheers.
0: There we go. And we'll go again after the long weekend. Another short one. $10,000 back at 6:15 on Monday.
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0: It's got it all.
1: Everything's good.
0: Degrees now, a third of the way to our top of 15 this afternoon. I've had the responsibility of weaving shop store names into casual conversation this morning.
1: You managed to get one past me.
0: I did before. If you noticed and you were quick enough to text that store name to 0417 1047, any of the stores from South Point Shopping Centre will qualify you to go on to Rod and Gabby's Precision Team Shopping Standby List. $5,000 shopping spree sounds easy, is challenging. Find out more next week. Before we play the WizKid Wheel, and then we're going to meet the under 10 troop team from Dan Central, Cobalt.
1: Yep.
0: Shout out to you, baby Wes. Coach Wes gave them a visit before they compete this weekend, and we'll take a listen to that visit in the next 15 minutes. Brizzy 32, I suppose, is the big thing when you think about Brisbane. What else is Brisbane famous for?
1: Bluey World. They had the Cobb Games a few years back, didn't they?
0: Why not?
1: I don't know.
0: Brisbane, though, you go, yeah. They, you know.
1: Bris Vegas.
0: Right.
1: Party
0: Brisbane.
1: Town.
0: Yeah, right. It's sunny. That's what it's all about.
1: Yeah.
0: But if you're up there, I guess you can take for granted the things that the rest of the nation go are awesome about your place.
1: Yeah, okay.
0: And so they go, guys, we need to think about, you know, what we're going to be known for here. You know, this is...
1: What are we promoting?
0: What are we famous for here in Brisbane? And so they've got to work, and this is the news this week for Brisbane.
2: Well, if you've ever struggled to get an early morning coffee, Brisbane may actually be the place to be, because new research out this morning shows that we are leading the country with the number of venues open between the hours of 6 and 7.
0: Could not be more specific. There's a very...
1: We're leading the country between the hours of 6 a.m. and 7 a.m.
0: It's a very specific statistic. And unless you're trying to be famous for specific statistics, they're relying upon people buying an early coffee. And don't think it's by accident, by the way. There's a whole thing that they've put in place to make this happen.
1: Really?
2: A third of all our cafes and restaurants are open between that time. That also makes us a global leader, outperforming cities like London, Dubai and LA. Now, we do have a nightlife ambassador, John J.C. Collins, the Powderfinger bassist, and he's in charge of trying to really promote our nightlife. There's now calls for a new...
0: All right, the bass player from Powderfinger has somehow talked his way into
1: promoting nightlife.
0: It's a consultancy gig. I don't know.
1: So they've obviously got the morning stat, but they don't have the night stat yet.
0: No.
1: So that's what they're working on at the moment.
0: Right. They need to bridge the gap between we finish with the restaurants at
1: 7 a.m.
0: Yeah, let's not close it all. Let's get the bass player from Powderfinger in here. He'll know what to do because he's up in the middle of the night because he's a band guy.
1: Sure.
0: Okay, so you're reporting. This report, by the way, is from 5 a.m. And so if you're the poor journo who's been sent out by Channel 7 to do this report,
1: yeah,
0: you're stuck having to talk to people on the street.
1: Right.
0: And people on the street at 5 a.m.
1: They don't want to talk.
0: They don't want to. They got up to avoid something like
1: this. Avoid people, yeah.
0: All right. Let's see what the people say.
2: Dawn Commissioner to capitalise on our pre-dawn economy. And we've been speaking to people out and about already this morning as to why they like this time of day so much. Take a listen.
3: And why do you like the morning so much?
4: Beautiful spot.
0: He's running away. The guy, she's chasing him. And at least he was polite enough instead of saying...
1: Beautiful spot.
0: Yeah, beautiful spot.
1: As he like... whooshes her away with his hand.
0: He's waving his hand.
1: He's like, go away.
0: Yeah, get back.
1: That poor girl.
0: That poor guy. Anyway, the bass player from Powderfinger's got some work to do because we're not quite there yet in Bris Vegas. Luckily, I mean, news to them, they are famous for other stuff.
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0: Let's go, kids. If you're 12 or under, you can play the WizKid Wheel and win cash for the long weekend.
1: How good's that? Go shopping?
0: Yeah.
1: Go get... What do the kids get these days?
0: Squishies.
1: Squishies. How much are they?
0: Well, I got one for $8, but for some Ooh. Reason, my daughters can't find cheaper than 10. I'm like, well, when they're 8, let me know.
1: They just tell you there's no change.
0: They're like, oh, it's just 10. I go, that's 20% more. And then we get into a whole argument. Anyway, you just win the cash. You don't have to deal with your dad.
1: No, it's your own money.
0: To try to teach you about percentages. 13, 10, 60. Let's go. If you want to play the Whiskey Wheel next.
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2: Yuma and good morning, I'm Kate Rice. The ACT opposition leader says the focus needs to be getting on with the job, not the latest drama with the party. It's after Leanne Castley resigned, citing issues including an alleged threat of violence. Mark Parton says a recent exchange between MLA Chiaka Barry and Ms. Castley was a misunderstanding that was dealt with at the time, and heated discussions are a normal part of politics.
3: There are going to be some animated discussions about some issues. I would be extremely hesitant to water that down and walk away. It still means that everyone's got to play nice.
2: There's calls for a fairer system to protect local patients who take medicinal cannabis. The ACT Greens will introduce legislation next week that, if passed, would mean people who are prescribed and using medicinal cannabis lawfully won't face criminal charges for driving, provided they're not impaired. MLA Andrew Braddock says you shouldn't be treated as a criminal if you're not impaired and have a valid prescription and you're taking your meds as directed. ACT Greens leader Joe Clay has welcomed the return of Rebecca Vassarotti to the Assembly as the member for Kurrajong after Shane Rattenbury left politics. She says she's confident Rebecca will be a strong advocate.
4: It's great to have somebody back on board who has experience and has some working knowledge. She is a really deep-rooted member of her community in Kurrajong, so it's really good to have those community connections back in.
2: Unions say disability support workers could be thousands better off after an NDIS loophole was closed that had been allowing dodgy NDIS providers to pay workers less than the rebates refunded by the scheme. And Princess Kate has met with cancer patients during a visit to a hospital in Manchester. She shared an emotional moment with a mum finishing her treatment, the royal congratulating her.
5: Climbing cash, climbing $1,000 every week at your Canberra Labour Club.
2: The Brumbies will be looking to repeat history tonight when they take on the Hurricanes in their qualifying final. This time last year, the two sides met at GIO Stadium for the 2025 qualifying final, which saw the Brumbies walk away with the victory. Another tough loss for July. Long last night, going down to the Crows by 1 point in Adelaide in the AFL. The Cats overcame a 20-point deficit to level the scores. Kieran Foran has won his first game as official Manly coach, with the Sea Eagles beating the Rabbitohs 28-14 last night. And the Aussie cricketers have lost to Pakistan by 4 wickets in the third ODI clash.
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2: Cloudy and a top of 15 today, 15 tomorrow and mostly sunny after morning frost, then cloud clearing after a frosty start on Sunday and a top of 14. 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
6: Well said, baby Wes. Let's go to Cleland now. Good morning, Cleland.
7: Good morning.
6: What's happening this long weekend? Is there anything that you're doing? Do you still play sport or anything, or is a weekend off?
7: A weekend off.
8: Oh, how good. You going camping or going shopping, going to the movies, doing anything fun?
6: Going to the couch?
7: We're going to the coast.
6: The coast. Was there any talk about maybe skipping school this morning and going straight there?
7: Yeah. You've gotten an award this morning. You have to go.
6: Hang on a second. Forget the long weekend. Mum's just given us the scoop. What's the? Do you know what the award is for, Cleland, or has Mum ruined the surprise?
7: No.
6: You don't know?
8: So you get an award, but the surprise is you don't know what for.
6: Okay. Oh, this is great. Exciting. Okay. Well, what time does school start for you today?
7: 8:45.
6: We better get moving here.
8: Because you've got to miss this award.
6: Can you imagine? You turn up into Assembly, you go, I want $20 with Rod and Gabby. They go, well, guess what, mate? This award would have been even bigger. I'm going to spin the wheel here. Do you want a big spin or a little spin to choose the category?
7: A big spin, please.
6: It's just occurred to me Baby Wes is in the other studio with the quizzes. So while I spin the wheel, he's bringing it in. Big spin for the category. Whoa. All right, Cleland. Baby Wes bursts in and it's number two.
8: Number two, history.
6: Oh, history. Do you know stuff about things that happened in the past?
7: No.
6: You'll be all right.
8: We'll see how we go.
6: You'll be all right, mate. We'll work as a team here. till Gabby tells me off. So
8: $10 per question is all yours if you get it correct. Well, $100 if you get all five. All right, question number one.
6: Mm-hmm.
8: Who is the Prime Minister of Australia?
9: Anthony Albanese.
6: Albo, well done.
8: Question number two. What caused the Titanic to sink?
9: An iceberg.
6: Oh, just in time.
8: Just in time.
6: Big bit of ice.
8: Question number three. Which ancient people built the pyramids?
9: Egyptians.
6: Nick of time. 30 Nick bucks. We're travelling well here, Cleland.
8: Question number four. How many wives did King Henry VIII have?
6: Oh, famous musical.
9: Eight.
6: Oh, no.
8: Just six.
6: Six. What's the musical? It's called Six. Yeah. That's all right. When that comes back to the Canberra Theatre Centre, you'll have to go and see that, Cleland. Great musical. You'll love it.
8: Yeah, I haven't seen it yet. It looks amazing.
6: We're doing all right. 30 bucks here.
8: All right. Question number five.
6: We got school assembly in 2 minutes.
8: What country is the State of Liberty in?
6: What?
8: Oh, Statue of Liberty.
9: America.
6: I mean, very good.
8: Statue of Liberty.
6: Well, the State of Liberty. Like, I don't even know that. Cleland, $40.
8: $40.
6: Well done. You better keep moving. Congratulations on the award. Hey, maybe we'll chat next week. Give us a call. Tell us what happened with the award and what you got it for, okay?
9: Okay.
6: All right, good man. Have a great long weekend. See you later on.
9: There
6: he goes. Excellent work. See you later on. $40. We'll play the Whiz Kid wheel again after the long weekend, and we're going to see what happened when Coach Wes turned up at Dance Central for the under-10 troop team Cobalt next. Said he wanted

0: Hilltop Hoods with Rod and Gabby on Hit 104.7. Top this afternoon, 15 degrees. We're halfway there at the moment. 14 minutes until 9 o'clock. Baby Wes, Coach Wes, welcome back.
1: Oh, thank you. Good to be back.
2: Where's the whistle?
0: Oh, man.
3: Good. I'm bad at
0: thank goodness. That said, we discussed about how to use the whistle, so maybe things could have gone better than they did the other day.
1: True. Turn away.
0: There we go. Okay.
1: And go for it.
0: I'm really reassured by that. All right. That might happen next week. Rod and Gabby's All-Stars, you can register if you haven't already. Put your team down, Gabby.
2: Yeah, just go to hit1047.com.au.

0: action.
1: Footballers.
0: Team sports, you know, where you're a solo person, but the swimming is... But you still have a team, don't you?
2: Yeah, I think so.
1: I didn't do swimming at a serious level, but I did do swimming club. So that's a team.
2: That counts.
0: Sure, okay. So let's go to an actual team here. We're working. All right, this is Dan Central, and you dropped in there to see the under-10s.
2: Yeah, this is their under-10s troop, Cobalt.
0: All right, well done, girls. Let's see if we can take a listen to... I can see the spinning wheel of death on my screen. Hopefully this works. Let's go to Baby Wes's visit here.
3: Cobalt, how's it going? Yeah! Nice to meet you. I'm Coach Wes. Some of you have your first ever dance competition coming up this weekend, right?
4: Yes.
3: I've heard you've all been dancing your absolute feet off. Are you going to win this competition?
4: Yes!
3: That's what I like to hear. Congratulations. You guys are our team of the week. Yay!
0: Nice work cheering yourself. That's smart because people, you know, you're a leader and people will cheer along with you.
2: At first they kind of looked at me like, do we clap here? And
0: yep.
2: That's why I kind of gave them the cue there.
0: Excellent. A lot of people are laughing, a lot of girls giggling here as you motivate them, I'm noticing.
2: Yeah, they were super excited. They were all like in a circle at the door.
0: Oh, they were ready and waiting.
1: Oh, cute.
3: You guys are all going to flip out. Yay, right?
0: You're really backing it right in here. With
2: I didn't even need to then. They were already excited for that.
0: Yeah.
4: Thank you.
3: No worries. Am I able to see something that you guys are preparing for the competition?
4: Yes.
3: Can I have a sneak preview?
5: You have to put your shoes on so far.
3: Whoa! Okay, good stuff, guys. Keep it up. That's it.
0: Good coaching.
2: Thank you.
0: Good coaching.
1: This is the motivational bit.
2: This is where the coaching comes in.
0: Well, you don't, and this is the thing. I mean, if it's the end of it, you've done school all day, you're exhausted, you get to, you know, dance training.
1: Yeah.
0: And it doesn't necessarily need to be technical advice. It's just a pump up.
1: Just cheerleading.
0: Yeah.
1: You're their cheerleader for the day.
0: Keep the energy up.
3: Keep dancing. Good stuff, guys. Keep going, guys. Yep, 5, 6, 7, 8. Whoa.
0: Okay, why were you yelling 5, 6, 7? Was that in time with what they were doing or did that get them out of time?
2: I don't know. I just
1: feel that's 5, 6, 7
2: dancers do, right?
0: Felt like something that just seemed right at the time.
3: I'm blown away. Normally I'm meant to, like, give you guys some advice, you know, help you get better, but I don't know what to say. That was unreal.
4: 3, 2, 1, Cobalt!
3: Make sure you're all rested up for your big competition, okay? You're going to smash it out of the park. I know you will. Remember to point the toes. Is that something you're going to do?
4: Yeah.
3: Yep. And most importantly, dance.
0: Great advice.
1: Make sure you point your toes and dance.
2: Yep.
1: I think that's really going to help them win this weekend.
2: You can tell I researched a lot about lyrical and jazz before going into this.
0: Yeah, you shouted 5, 6, 7, 8. I mean, you can't do a whole lot more than that. Make sure you register if you'd like a visit from Baby Wes and you'd like to be next weekend's Rod and Gabby All-Star. The under-10 troop team from Dance Central. Good luck to all the dance teams that have been training because they train all year, refining the routines and the choreography, and then you get to this time of year and competition starts to ramp up.
1: Yeah, wow.
0: And getting ready. So Cobalt are their under-10 team there, but Dance Central, they're a big team. They're a big...
1: organisation.
0: Big group, that's for sure.
2: Yep.
0: Lots of athletes there. Well done, Coach Wes.
2: Thank you.
0: It's another one. Hit1047.com.au. 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
8: At Queanbeyan, there's been a car and motorbike crash on Canberra Avenue just near Ross Road. There are traffic delays in all directions through Queanbeyan as a result of this. Just getting reports of a crash as well in the Woden Valley, Hindmarsh Drive, not far from the hospital at the corner of Palmer Street. As of today, just a reminder, double demerits are now in force. 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
8: When a disaster strikes, knowing what to do helps keep you safe. That's the sound of AusAlert, Australia's new emergency messaging system, which is being tested in the ACT and Queanbeyan in June. Around 10:30 a.m. on Wednesday the 10th of June, you may receive a test alert on your mobile device if you're near Majura. And around 2 p.m. on Sunday the 21st of June, it's being tested in Queanbeyan. 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
16: Yuma and good morning, I'm Kate Rice. An extra $364 million over 4 years will go towards a new public housing pipeline program in the capital as part of next week's local budget. It'll see moves to build and buy an extra 450 new public homes in the ACT, combining new builds on greenfield land and redevelopment of existing sites. There's also $184 million in extra funding over 4 years to boost public housing repairs and maintenance. The National Tertiary Education Union says the latest report on the ANU shows the uni's reputation has been trashed for no good reason. A report from the Australian National Audit Office on the uni's finances shows the Renew ANU program cost the uni more than $34 million in redundancies against a reported annual salary saving from the program of nearly $75 million. Union Rep Dr. Lachlan Clossy says what it doesn't show is the cost of reputational damage to our national university, which he says runs into the tens of millions of dollars.
17: We're talking about domestic enrolments, international enrolments, fundraising, philanthropy, so donors not putting millions of dollars in. This has been an unmitigated disaster, and ANU Council should be accountable. Those responsible have largely now left.
16: Unions say disability support workers could be thousands better off after an NDIS loophole was closed. Under the old rules, some providers were paying their staff less than the rebates refunded by the scheme. Angus McFarlane from the Australian Services Union says around 10% were doing the wrong thing.
18: That, of course, means, you know, 90% were doing the right thing in terms of these things, but 10% is unacceptable, and that's about 30,000 workers.
16: And authorities have seized more than 100,000 illegal exotic cockroaches in Bathurst. The New South Wales Environment Department says it's the biggest illegal invertebrate seizure ever made in Australia, with the insects apparently worth up to $200,000.
19: Climbing cash. Climbing $1,000 every week at your Canberra Labour Club.
16: The Raiders take on the Roosters at GIO Stadium tonight. The Green Machine hoping to notch up another victory after taking the win in their last four games against the Roosters and coming off the back of the win over the Cowboys last week. Meantime, last night, the Sea Eagles beat the Rabbitohs 28-14. Canberra Brave will be without Nick Christensen for the rest of the AIHL season. He's out with injury after scans confirmed he's ruptured his ACL. Brave go up against the Melbourne Mustangs at the AIS tomorrow arvo.
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16: Cloudy and a top of 15 today, 15 tomorrow and mostly sunny after morning frost, then cloud clearing after a frosty start on Sunday and a top of 14. 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
0: Gabby's iPod Shuffle. Shuffle. An iPod Shuffle double. From songs that Gabby added to her iPod many, not that long, but some years ago.
1: Many years ago.
0: And the sun is shining, so it feels right that this is rolling up in a sec. How good would Miami be?
1: Right, I mean, now?
0: Well,
1: just travelling in general.
0: Yeah, like the sun would be shining.
1: We'd be on the beach.
0: It would differ to our current temperature, I can tell you that, but similar in some ways. And then, awesome, Gabby's iPod Shuffle double in just a second. A code word, today's your last chance to go to hit1047.com.au. 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
1: Bedshed.
0: Bedshed. Bedshed.
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0: All right. I mean, there's no expectation that if you win the 10 grand, you go and... spend it all to bed, Jen, be good.
1: I do need a new mattress.
0: There, we're off to the races. Mm. 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
18: Yuma and good morning, I'm Hayden Becerra. The ACT opposition leader acknowledges more can be done to change perceptions of the party. It comes after the latest drama involving Leanne Casley, who quit, citing issues including a threat of violence. Mark Partons defended a recent exchange between MLA Chaka Barry and Ms. Casley, which he describes as a misunderstanding that was cleared up at the time. He says the focus needs to be getting on with the job.
19: We do that by engaging, listening, representing and advocating for people, holding the government to account and presenting a policy suite that will convince enough Canberrans that we should be governing the territory.
18: ACT Greens leader Jo Clay says she's thrilled Rebecca Vassarotti will fill the seat of Kurrajong after the countback triggered by Shane Rattenbury's retirement. She says it's great to have her back in the Assembly and in the Greens team.
20: Rebecca has a really strong focus on her community and there is a lot of work to do. We're really, really pleased to have her back on board to represent Kurrajong.
18: The opposition's digging in on its criticism of the 5% home deposit scheme. Amid revelations, it has been accessed by more than 51,000 permanent residents who aren't Australian citizens. Deputy Liberal leader Jane Hume telling Seven it doesn't pass the pub test.
21: If you went and lived in Italy or Spain or the US, you wouldn't expect to be able to access your first home through a government subsidised scheme. You would be expected to be able to fund yourself, and that's exactly what we expect.
18: A reminder for Canberrans who are hitting the road for the opening of the ski season this weekend, New South Wales Police have kicked off Operation Snow Safe, with more officers out and about in the Snowy Mountain region. Inspector Prue Bergen from Queanbeyan Police urging us to take it easy in the conditions.
22: Do not speed. 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There is no need to travel that close to another vehicle. You really need to give yourself time to stop.
18: And free donuts are up for grabs today in Canberra.